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1: Everybody, this is The Sweets, and it's about to get all funky today. 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

0: last thing to say, we'll get better information. 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

0: Oh my God. 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
1: Neighbor.
0: Say neighbor.

0: 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And today...
1: Hey, everybody, this is The Sweets, and it's about to get all funky today. Great music and fantastic teams in making you the best entrepreneur you can possibly be.
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0: Hello, Lagos. Welcome to the Jordan Knight Show. And today we'll be discussing...
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0: 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To also testimony la way. Olufe, number in the end. 080-88-71-65-66. 080-88-71-65-66. And send the
1: message.
2: You get
1: a tanuko bang.
2: You are blessed. It is
1: worth it.
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1: Jordan.
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4: Professor Mojo Leniolo.
5: Eke, hallelujah!
6: Hallelujah!
5: And you just logo. Asigba.
6: If we receive intervention,
5: be a lay
6: like this.
5: Lati orun wa.
6: From the heavens.
5: Lati ori osutu.
6: To see a new month.
5: Oye kadupe.
6: We have to appreciate God.
5: Lowo alama to mori.
6: The one that created God.
5: Oye kadupe.
6: We have to appreciate.
5: Lowo eni to niwa.
6: He that owns us.
5: Eni to dawa.
6: He that created us.
5: Ose wa bayi.
6: That made us this way.
5: Tori wa bayi.
6: Saw us this way.
5: Toma wa bayi.
6: Dig us this way.
5: Togba wa bayi.
6: Saved us this way.
5: Tofe wa bayi.
6: Love us this way.
5: Toke wa bayi.
6: Kept us this way.
5: Togbe wa bayi.
6: Lift us this way.
5: Toran wa lowo.
6: Help us.
5: Majemu,
6: the covenant
5: to Berare
6: Kaya, put the step
5: down
6: upon the matter of
5: sin, that
6: Howard is coming to
5: your dead, do you?
6: And never disappoint.
5: Oh, Lord, yeah, we
6: pray. Now, don't get us
5: there. Oh, Seto, do you adore Timio? Oh,
7: Seto, do you adore Timi?
5: Ah, oh, Seto, do you adore Timi?
7: Oseto dojo adora tiba
5: ati bati

0: sí, wow.
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1: God then first,
0: and others increasing, it is great to see.
1: Someone
0: hearing me
1: only
0: today,
1: Lord, me for the first time.
0: It's your first time of hearing us.
1: And you can bomb
0: me. Hearing me.
1: I think bomb it.
0: You have been hearing us for long.
1: You carry
0: a lot of destiny.
1: You
0: will not be wasted.
1: But
0: all of you on Facebook,
1: I tell one you
0: not on YouTube.
1: Share
0: this video.
1: Three times
0: each.
1: Only ratio.
0: They are looking for him.
1: Share
0: it, please.
1: Three times
0: each.
1: Of your one also.
0: I post on the name of God.
1: But
0: I know you're not praying.
1: Iyanu tem bear.
0: That black you are asking for.
1: Iyanu tem do.
0: The one you are waiting for.
1: Ogoten do.
0: The one you are waiting for.
1: Emari. Ogoten do.
0: That one you are waiting for.
1: Your time,
0: Lord.
1: Are you nearly in that?
0: You cannot stop.
1: But when you do the lay,
0: I know you're waiting for your share.
1: I want no more select.
0: Any
1: low mafioso,
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4: all those things that give you our praise
3: ejo to wa ni waju e
4: every case before you
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4: amen
5: Nino Sukasan.
0: In the month of September,
5: I saw Daniel.
0: Yes, the prophecy.
5: Deuteronomy 28, verse
0: 13.
5: And the Lord shall make you the head. And not the tail. And you shall be above only. And thou shalt not be beneath. And thou shalt hearken unto the commandment of the Lord.
0: Which
5: I command you today.
0: Everything God has, he gives his
5: people.
0: He always put a clause.
5: In Deuteronomy 28,
0: he said, "Shall come to pass if you will diligently hear the voice of God to observe and to do what I command you today, then this lesson shall be yours."
5: In Genesis 12,
0: God told Abraham, "If you can come out of your father's house, I will make you blessed."
5: Isaiah 119.
0: If they are willing and obedient, you will eat the good of the land.
5: Job.
0: In that book of Job, he said they are
5: willing
0: and they are obedient. They will tread upon gold and sands. They will spend the rest of their days in wealth and in pleasure. Do you know our God will never oppress his own? Anybody that conceives, they come to the time of the month of destiny, the month of lifting, all that was the
5: matter
0: for all 3 days.
5: May
0: we tell you, when we are operating on household cases, it is deeper than something can challenge. There's someone
5: asked,
0: why can't I overcome my household battle? Because you are not empowered. The room of power is the room of solid power. If that change happens, you shall see power. When the Holy Ghost come on you, you shall be my witnesses. You want to believe
5: that?
0: You need power.
5: On your walk, I see coming.
0: If they had touched me,
5: Daniel chapter 10,
0: Daniel verse
5: number 10,
0: there's no doubt. Only power.
5: I
0: have victory.
5: In Psalm 66,
0: verse
5: 1 to 3,
0: and the
5: what I wait for long,
0: say unto God,
5: what he need you to
0: get our
5: hands.
0: In your get power,
5: I'm
0: at the mountains of your power. Your enemy
5: submit. The
0: day you empower, your enemies with temper,
5: this
0: has no battles.
5: The
0: power
5: establishes them.
0: Your man give a great testimony. I was afraid.
5: Let me bring the power of God.
0: In this studio,
5: you
0: can go.

0: Thank you, Jesus. Now when we touch by another
1: people,
0: as wicked as that is,
1: they have their bandits.
0: They have their bandits. And what they
1: bandits,
0: God will lose
1: Mama
0: them.
1: The first time.
0: Now what they
1: bandits,
0: I had your best
1: all up on the program.
0: I was even looking at that program.
1: Jalu program.
0: She got entered
1: her home.
0: And he had the bed.
1: Hallelujah.
0: And just shout hallelujah. Her butt break his
1: body.
0: She remembered. I had a church somewhere. Where is my job?
1: Oh,
0: where you see one day? All about the evil power.
1: I bet all
0: God down.
1: Buy to sell it.
0: Buy
1: to sell it.
0: Buy
1: to sell it. One day, you mama break a new.
0: And that is a bad
1: thing.
0: I see you.
1: Your
0: pregnancy.
1: Oh, buy to sell
0: it.
1: One day, say, Baba,
0: you buy that mask.
1: Oh, what a cackle.
0: Your hands are full.
1: Oh, this is my
0: number. I keep
1: cutting down.
0: This is a finish.
1: Oh, Nazi D.
0: West Block.
1: Malaysia. Oh, baby,
0: go
1: back. Lela
0: Jeremy
1: Luale
0: mi Olorun
1: mi o
0: ede
1: mi ede
0: yes
1: oro mi oro
0: yes
1: ase mi ase Israel ku ni Djibouti o
0: yes lord
1: ara le Jacob ku nu ajeje do da bi mi mo
0: yes lord
1: Israel ni Jacob
0: yes lord
1: okore o sa
0: yes lord
1: do da ni pada
0: yes lord
1: oke la fo
0: yes
1: oke ke ke
0: do
1: ko ta kilo si o
0: yes lord
1: oku to sa
0: yes lord
1: do da ni
0: yes
1: to pada si oke la
0: o fo
1: bi a
0: okay,
1: okay,
0: yes,
1: be a drug.
0: Oh, yeah.
1: What is it?
0: What is it?
1: Oh, yeah.
0: Mom,
1: why no go back by
0: your letter? Go by
1: your coco.
0: Every
1: I want that day.
0: Not that
1: you want.
0: Master,
1: you are left.
0: That's a priest.
1: That's a centurio. Okay, but
0: we just talk about
1: it. But
0: yes, it
1: means it's a dead day.
0: Look at which is by
1: it's a good day.
0: That's not
1: bad. A good day.
0: The house of Mom,
1: my mother,
0: I enter
1: Isaiah 61.
0: As that's
1: verse number one.
0: That's the king.
1: And no Lua Jehovah.
0: The Lord
1: Jehovah
0: is upon me.
1: Mokbe Ororobo.
0: I come to
1: that. That's what to heal.
0: God deliver you.
1: Item Benu and why
0: you. God in evil pleasing.
1: And why son.
0: God in prison of sickness.
1: And one blessing.
0: Prison of death.
1: And why you.
0: Prison of failure.
1: And why father.
0: Prison of grandpa.
1: I lock up.
0: Prison of no husband.
1: I love man.
0: No child.
1: I need son.
0: No way.
1: I need love.
0: No house.
1: I need na.
0: Everybody.
1: Oh, Ogwe Kwo Jiji.
0: God in death.
1: And by to see la.
0: Amen.
1: My young
0: Christo.
1: Keep me at 2 million.
0: Deliver me.
1: At 2 million.
0: Deliver me.
1: You tell them
0: you that by me
1: have to me like
0: let me alone.
1: You tell them
0: you that by me
1: have to me like
0: let me go.
1: Amen.
0: Now when I
1: search and
0: suck on no sukasa
1: in the month of September,
0: I am delivered.
1: Lonnie, are you kidding?
0: You tell them what?
1: Oh, sukasa
0: in the month of September,
1: go back to see
0: the artistic deliver.
1: Go back to see
0: the artistic deliver.
1: Ask for Samuel, you
0: joy about to get bread.
1: Then the year I want
0: you out of the room.
1: Samuel, you joy
0: about to get bread.
1: Then the year I
0: come out of the room of wicked.
1: I love you. Samuel,
0: you
1: know, you
0: amen. For God so loved
1: you,
0: John 3:16.
1: Oh, for my baby,
0: I can't
1: go back.
0: That's what I believe.
1: Should
0: not perish,
1: but have
0: everlasting life.
1: On a keji,
0: the second way,
1: your
0: power.
1: On the peko sin,
0: you need to serve him.
1: Oh, You need to start
0: eto yi
1: de to gba
0: godo hallelujah meje yen
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0: leyin e lojo
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0: ni pepe adua
1: have a thought prayer
0: pepe isini
1: spot of
0: no lere
1: ogbe agosi
0: put the bed
1: ogbe bible
0: put the bible there
1: awa fororo si
0: ajo oil
1: a fi prayer point to ba to ku
0: another prayer point
1: pepe isini yen
0: that's your other service
1: godo ni pepe
0: you need to have altar
1: fi ba pepe ja
0: where you challenge your altar
1: awon ti won be fa
0: god fighting
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0: Area 1. Ni iwaju secretariat.
1: Be after that
0: 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That's
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1: That I've been doing it.
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1: So for ya, woe.
2: So for daddy. 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Then, oh, Gunye, so I pay a Gunye Ranio. And I was tweeting this thing, even on Facebook, for 4 months about Abraham. 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It's written here and I have evidences of my ordination in Anglican Church as a priest. 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
0: Ti mo ko eko lara
1: that I learned from.
0: Gbogbo eyan lo ni woli.
1: Everybody has a prophet.
0: On sojo ma gbo mi
1: ba. You hearing me now?
0: Ko lo nfe lo mi fun.
1: God want to be me.
0: Ni woli kan.
1: Among the prophets.
0: Ni gbogbo egun ti ma pa.
1: Every case will be destroyed.
0: Number two.
1: In cage.
0: Baba yi.
1: This man.
0: Oru ebo
1: ayo. He must sacrifice.
0: Sorry every first day of the month.
1: Gbogbo ojo kini osu.
0: Gbogbo eni ti ba nbe ni agbaye.
1: Anyone in this world.
0: Mo woli authority.
1: There are no prophet authority.
0: There
1: no we enter to covenant.
0: Last is silk was to
1: open door for the new
0: month.
1: This God can stand
0: everybody.
1: Young and old.
0: Osu kese.
1: Month of September.
0: Enter
1: to covenant of redemption.
0: Some
1: are praying.
0: Adua ye otetegba.
1: The blood is not stand
0: by. Why? Ota won rubo.
1: Their enemy makes sacrifice.
0: But
1: they are only praying.
0: Ti oba ti fe work pepe irakpada.
1: You want to go to altar of redemption. You need to give somebody
0: come along. Latori anybody say by
1: if you go by
0: this
1: will not live here today.
0: So
1: but between today,
0: see your domestic
1: till 9 days,
0: father to one way,
1: a new transformation.
0: Oh, my word,
1: amen.
0: Come your way,
1: say Rupa Kalawa.
0: We are making that present mountain.
1: Body cosmetic,
0: everybody a bag of cement.
1: Can say
0: some do more than that.
1: Hallelujah,
0: do
1: You can jot your street.
0: Ask them what you
1: send over your
0: soul. Send body to the mountain.
1: Account
0: to the mountain account.
1: That will give you.
0: You that say you difficulty.
1: Previous bank.
0: We previous bank.
1: Previous bank.
0: Previous bank.
1: Difficulties
0: can come back. Not again. No
1: farabale.
0: Just be patient.
1: Same bank. Be a bank.
0: The same bank like others.
1: Your word to a Lord.
0: Let the rest out of your head.
1: In the month of September.
0: Amen.
1: But the fact that remember.
0: I knew I don't see.
1: But the fact that remember.
0: Number 3,
1: he took a step.
0: He deceived
1: him as a reverence.
0: He submitted.
1: He submitted
0: himself to that day.
1: I beg you, follow
0: tonight. They are meeting
1: at area 1
0: Abuja.
1: Lagos State.
0: Lagos State.
1: This one is your
0: own.
1: At Lon Lo Bus
0: Stop.
1: Lon Lo Bus
0: Stop.
1: Thank
0: you, Lord.
1: Let God of miracles. I bet you this
0: month.
1: You'll be
0: challenged.
1: We'll
0: give the account details.
1: Everybody,
0: write
1: in that
0: picture.
1: Do that sacrifice.
0: Learning
1: today.
0: Psalm 113.
1: Psalm 116, Psalm 126, Psalm 126, Psalm 126, Psalm 126, Psalm 126, Psalm 126, Psalm 126, Psalm 126, Psalm 126, Psalm 126, Psalm 126, Psalm 126, Psalm 126, Psalm 126, Psalm 126, Psalm 126, Psalm 126, 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was in UK.
0: By
1: death of God.
0: Manchester.
1: I've come to Manchester. The month after the what's one?
0: Neon the 11th.
1: That's on the 11th.
0: Martin Paris.
1: Want to finish?
0: I'm
1: asking a prayer.
0: Neon the 9th.
1: On the 9th.
0: Mo first UK.
1: I've come to UK.
0: On the 11th.
1: On the 11th.
0: Just a night of lifting.
1: Oh,
0: in the city of Manchester.
1: Lido Manchester.
0: Lama book trade.
1: Go and book your trade. Book
0: your tickets.
1: Book your tickets.
0: Manchester.
1: We are meeting at Manchester.
0: Let's
1: go to the
0: offer form.
1: Destiny want to speak.
0: F1,
1: the account detail. 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God bless you.
0: Emiri,
1: any big guy, I see you at the top.
0: Honorella.
1: Your way is open.
0: Honorella.
1: Your name is
0: Shoga.
1: Sir.
0: I will be alone.
1: First thing begin today.
0: I will meet Alama.
1: 3 p.m. will break.
0: Don't buy your chat in only Facebook.
1: Don't chat anyone on Facebook.
0: Don't chat anyone on social media.
1: Please. We don't chat with people.
0: The numbers
1: you numbers gave you. I want a little
0: us.
1: Anyone you see, tell them, I will use my glory.
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2: amen.
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2: amen.
1: Remember, we need to marry Neola, not Baralon. I'm a one challenge, Benny. Let's challenge, let's new garage or NPC. One motto to the Tipa Garage, ne Akala Road, Waka Berry, God's Grace Shopping Complex, because I'm too mobile. Lola, na go marry, book by Marta Wanya Kala. Hey, a Japan in bed, Omania Bara, Lati challenge in you, who are in your garage in you, and a piece in you, a Japan in bed, Ola Mania Brasa, a Tewasimi, O Maria Nuba, Waria Nuba, in the name of Jesus, book by your Lodge of Bione, only one anniversary, more bless or journey for you, whether Yasima or Yako Yasima, Baraco, one a year, Kodalabuko. Kodi alabuko fun.
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1: Be aware kone daru.
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1: Happy birthday and happy wedding anniversary. Loru kogis Omari Anuba.
2: Amen.
1: In the name of Jesus.
2: Amen.
1: Celebrant to one be pastor Oladipo Sunday RCC branch pastor. 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
2: Amen.
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1: Kwa card number sile. 30 32 67 02 85 Mustafa Solomon Moses on your Loma Bajadi ni Fort Bank AKG 20 46 51 28 80 Seed of Christ Godic Church Loma Bajadi ni Fort Bank Luru Kodjus Wari Anuba
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1: Ito Neo Go
2: Amen.
1: Yes, Uluawa.
2: Amen.
1: Kojusane kan fi da loju bayi pe

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4: Good morning. Welcome to Divine Connection Hour, a program anchored by Pastor Roland Ogunwole, the presiding pastor of Dynamic Prayer Chapel, number 106, Iju Fagda Road, beside Olowosoke Dile Police Station, Iju Road. God bless you as you listen.
5: Glory to God. You are welcome to this morning edition of Divine Connection Hour. This is a prayer and inspirational program sponsored by Dynamic Nation. My name is Pastor Roland Oluwole. Good morning. I pray with you in the name of the Lord. This month of September, the Lord will bring good news to you. This month of September, the glory of the Lord will be seen all around you. Today is 1st of September. My prayer for you in the name of the Lord, God will favor you this month. No trouble, no tragedy will befall any member of this family. The good God has started well with you. The same God will complete it with you. In the name of Jesus Christ, it shall be well with you and it shall be well with all that is yours. Today is 1st of September. In the name of Jesus, your expectations shall not be cut off, and the glory of the Lord will be seen all around you. You have started the year well. The Lord will see you through, and you are going to complete the year strong, and God will give you testimony in Jesus' mighty name. Amen. Once again, you are welcome to this morning program. This is a program
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5: We bring our way every day, Monday to Friday, 6 days to day. Now we started this subject, frustrating the enemy's agenda for the Ember month. Frustrating the enemy's agenda for the Ember months. Now, by divine instructions, we have a 2-day program this week. Thursday in the morning, 2 services, 6:30 to 7:45 a.m. That is first service. And second service, 8 o'clock in the morning to 10 o'clock in the morning. That's on Thursday, by the grace of God. Then on Friday is vigil, the first Friday in September and the first Friday in the Ember month. This 2 days program is very important, and I would like you to organize your itinerary to accommodate this 2 days program. What we are going to be praying about in this 2 days program: no evil shall befall me and my family in this Ember month. No evil shall befall me and my family in this Ember month. Please organize to be part of this program. And in the name of the Lord, this 4 months remaining, evil will not befall you. Tragedy will not come near this family. The Lord will uphold you to the end. In the name of Jesus, 2 days, Thursday in the morning, 2 services, and Friday, which is vigil, 10 p.m. we gather. It's going to be awesome. This program is not about my church or not my church. No evil shall befall me and my family in this Ember month. Please tell your grown-up children to be part of this program. What we are looking at this week, we started since yesterday, frustrating the enemy's agenda for the Ember month. We took our anchor scripture from the book of Isaiah chapter 54 verse 17. The Bible says, no weapon that is formed against thee shall prosper, and every tongue that shall rise against thee in judgment, thou which I condemn. In which case, it is your responsibility to stop wickedness. It is your responsibility to stop the adversary, and God will back you. He says, no weapon that is formed against thee shall prosper, and every tongue that shall rise against thee in judgment, thou shall condemn. That is, you will condemn. We said yesterday that Ember month are often treated as a sensitive season, especially in many African Christian settings, because of the numerous activities associated with the closing part of the year. But as believers, we do not have to entertain any fear or believe any superstition. We should respond with faith. We should respond with prayer. Ladies and gentlemen, we should respond with wisdom. We should respond with confidence in the God who rules over every season. The enemy may have agenda for the Ember season, but the enemy's agenda is not superior to God's purpose. The Bible says, God frustrates evil counsel. God cancels wicked plans. And God gives his people authority to stand strong. Today marks the beginning of the Ember month. And I pray for you in the name of Jesus. The power of the Lord will cancel and nullify every evil plan, every evil device, and every evil traps prepared against your life and family, prepared against your marriage and business in December month, in the name of Jesus. I pray for you in the name of the Lord. No evil shall befall you. No plague shall come near your dwelling. The Lord shall give his angels charge over you, and in the name of the Lord will preserve you and protect you in December months and beyond. I pray with you this morning. Every weapon formed against you, formed against your children, formed against your marriage in December month shall not prosper. My prayer for you today, 1st of September, that the power of the Holy Ghost shall break every inherited pattern of disappointment, of loss, and of sorrow in this last month in the year, in the name of Jesus Christ. I pray with you in the name of the Lord. The Lord will crown this year, 2026, with goodness, with favor, and with good news, in the name of Jesus Christ. Ladies and gentlemen, if you must frustrate the agenda of the enemy, most especially in this Ember month, there are six important things you must take notice of. There are six important things you must do. Number one, you must know and understand that there is what they call an enemy, and that they work with agenda. The enemy does not move carelessly. The enemy works with an agenda. This means he has plans, he has intentions, and he has patterns, and he has targets. The enemy's agenda is destructive. John 10 verse 10, it tells us plainly that the thief comes only to steal, to kill, and to destroy. That is his agenda. The enemy does not come to bless. The enemy does not come to build, and the enemy does not come to strengthen. The enemy wants to steal peace. The enemy wants to destroy hope. The enemy wants to kill faith, and the enemy wants to weaken purpose. If we as believers do not understand this, we may become careless in our spiritual walk, and we may end up as a casualty. God forbid. One of the reasons the enemy is dangerous is that he often works in hidden ways. But the believer must not live in fear. Because God has given us authority, wisdom, and victory through Christ. The enemy uses deception, distraction, confusion, and temptation to launch an attack against believers. And that is why Ephesians chapter 6 verse 11 says, put on the whole armor of God so that we can stand against the schemes, against the plans, and against the agenda of the devil. The enemy has schemes. The enemy studies weaknesses and try to exploit it. A brother and his wife saw me counseling. The man was saying, Pastor, for the past 4 years, every end of the year, precisely between September and December, something tragic always happens in their family. If someone does not die, someone will have an accident. If someone doesn't have an accident, there will be fire outbreak in somebody's house. He said, he's now afraid because something kept whispering to him that it is his turn. It took me almost 30 minutes before I could talk him out of that mindset. What the enemy does, the enemy plants fear. The enemy plants lies. The enemy plants doubts. And the enemy plants discouragement in the life of many Christians. That is why believers must guide their hearts, guide their mind, if they must frustrate the agenda of the enemy. A mind filled with God's word is harder for the enemy to manipulate. A heart rooted in faith is harder to shake. The good news is that the enemy's agenda is not stronger than God's power. Isaiah 54 verse 17 says, no weapon formed against us shall prosper. This means the enemy may form a weapon, but God determined the outcome. The believer who stand in prayer, the believer who stand in holiness, and the believer who stand in faith will not be overcome. God frustrates evil counsel and protects his people. Number two, if we must frustrate the agenda of the enemy, we must know that one of the enemy's most powerful tools in this Ember month is fear. The Ember month often comes with a lot of pressure. And one of the enemy's strongest weapons in this season is fear. Fear tried to make people expect disaster. Fear tried to make people lose peace. And fear tried to make people live as if darkness has the final word. I have a cousin a few years ago. Each time he's traveling home during Christmas, he will travel with almost 13 to 15 packets of bottled water from Lagos to the village. This is the water he will drink and bathe with. He come back to Lagos because he believed that buying water from the village can accommodate evil arrow for him. But the word of God reminds us that fear is not from the Lord. God has given us power, love, and a sound mind. So we must not allow fear to shape our thoughts, our prayers, and our decisions. Fear makes small issues look huge and make God's faithfulness look small. Fear causes people to interpret every difficulty as a sign of witchcraft, as a sign of failure, and as a sign of danger. In the Ember months, fear can make a person anxious before anything even happens. But believers must learn to judge their situation by God's word, not by fear. The truth is, God is still in control. Fear and faith do not grow well together. When fear rises, confidence falls. When fear dominates, prayer becomes weak and obedience becomes useless. That is why the enemy likes fear. He knows that a fearful believer is easily captured. Issue must frustrate the agenda of the enemy in December month. You must stand on God's promises. Make fear lose his voice and let faith become strong again in your life. Joshua chapter 1 verse 9 says, be strong and of good courage. Be not afraid. For the Lord thy God is with thee wheresoever thou goest. That means fear has no authority over God's presence. Fear has no authority where God's presence is acknowledged. When the believer remembers that God is near, fear begins to break. The ember month may be loud with pressure, but God's presence is louder. God's presence brings courage, brings stability, and brings peace. God does not just tell us to stop fearing. He gives us reasons not to fear. He is with us. He strengthens us. He helps us. He upholds us. That means the believer can face the ember month with courage, not with fear, not with terror. Fear makes people expect bad news. Fear makes people interpret every delay as disaster. And fear makes people live in constant anxiety. A fearful believer starts confessing defeat before the battle begins. A fearful believer stops praying with confidence. A fearful believer becomes vulnerable to deceptions, to lies. We are looking at six major things you must take notice of if you must frustrate the agenda of the enemy for December month. Number three, if you must frustrate the agenda of the enemy in December month, you must know that prayer is one of the major ways to overcome the enemy's agenda in December month. The ember months are not a time to sleep spiritually. It's not a time to slumber. They are a time to pray intentionally, because the word of the Lord made us to understand that we are not unaware of the devices of the enemy. Jesus even taught his disciples to watch and pray, because prayer guides the believer against every attack of the devil. Prayer guides believer against temptations, against weakness. Prayer exposes hidden traps by bringing God's light, God's guidance, and discernment into places that the enemy tried to keep secret. Prayer helps uncover hidden plots, cancel snares, and lead the believer away from danger. People of God, prayer does not just ask for protection. Prayer also shaping spiritual discernment so that the believer can recognize danger early. Prayer may not remove the storm immediately, but prayer will quiet the heart in the middle of the storm. That is why a praying Christian can still have calmness when others are shaking. When we pray, we remember that God is greater than every problem. His presence brings assurance, and his presence brings rest. Peace is not just the absence of trouble. Peace is the presence of God, even in the midst of challenges. Psalm 46 verse 10, the Bible says, be still and know that I am God. Prayer teaches stillness before God. It slows the heart, settles the spirit, and restores confidence. There are hostile plans against God's people, but prayer frustrates them all. What the enemy designed in secret, God can expose in prayer. What is meant to bring pain, prayer can turn into protection and victory. The Bible shows us that evil counsel can be formed against God's people. Isaiah 54 verse 17. He said, weapon may be formed, but they will not prosper. That means the enemy may plan, but their plan will fail. The enemy may plan, but their plan is not final. Many people have carelessly, as if spiritual opposition does not exist. The way some people live, they live as if spiritual opposition does not exist. But the believer must be alert. Not every delay is natural. Not every sickness is natural. Not every disappointment is natural. Not every death is natural death. And not every pressure is ordinary. Some battles are rooted in hostile intent. Some battles are rooted in demonic attack. Some battles are rooted in family pattern. However, prayer brings God into the battle. When we pray, we are not fighting alone. We are inviting the power, the wisdom, and the authority of God into the situation. So, prayer frustrates the plans and the agenda of the enemy, because prayer moves the issue from human strength to divine intervention. A weak prayer life leaves a believer vulnerable to fear, to temptations, and to discouragement. But a praying believer becomes spiritually resilient. God's protection does not mean we will never face some challenges, but it means the resistance will not defeat us. It means the challenges will not defeat us. Prayer surrounds us with divine help and keep us under God's covering. Sometimes the answer does not come immediately, but prayer keeps faith alive. The more we pray, the less room fear has to rule us. Do not wait until trouble arrives before you pray. Many people only pray when life becomes difficult. They wait until the prayer rises. They wait until the report is bad. They wait until the money is finished. And they wait until the problem has grown strong. But prayer was never meant to be an emergency alarm. Prayer is meant to be a lifestyle. People of God, one of the greatest mistakes believers make is waiting until trouble arrives before they pray. By then, fear is already loud, emotions are already high, and the pressure is already heavy. Prayer before trouble is a preparation. It's like building a house before the rain starts. It's like putting on armor before going to battle. A prepared believer is harder to shake when storm arrives. When you pray regularly, your spirit becomes sensitive to God. You begin to notice danger early. You gain wisdom before confusion grows. You receive peace before panic comes. Prayer reduces panic. People who do not pray early often panic quickly. They become overwhelmed by news. They become overwhelmed by some setbacks or unexpected attacks. But prayer settles the soul. If you wait until trouble comes, you may start making rash decisions. But a praying believer has already been leaning on God already. A fireman does not start learning what to do only when the fire breaks out. He prepares before the alarm sounds. Likewise, prayer prepares the believer before the day of trouble. Pray before the year ends. The end of the year is a sensitive time for many believers. There are often pressures, expectations, financial demand, family concerns, and spiritual reflection. That is why we should pray before the year runs out. Prayer before the year runs out helps us finish strong. It allows us to thank God for what has happened. It allows us to surrender what remains and ask God for grace to enter the next season in peace. The believer who pray early does not just survive the end of the year. He walks into covered glory. He walks with perfect protection. So, what we are looking at this morning, 6 major things you must pay attention to if you must frustrate the enemy's agenda in the Ember Month. Number 4, if you must frustrate the agenda of the enemy in the Ember Month, a life of holiness is non-negotiable. The enemy works best where there is compromise, carelessness, and spiritual weakness. But holiness closes the door against his agenda. Holiness is not old-fashioned. Holiness is not bondage. Holiness is power. Holiness is protection. And holiness is alignment with God. When a believer walks in holiness, the enemy finds it harder to gain access. Holiness set us apart. 1 Peter chapter 1, 15 and 16. He said, "Be holy, for I am holy." Holiness means living as people who belong to God. It means our lives are different because our hearts are yielded to God. The enemy has more room where believers blend in with the world. But when we are set apart for God, we become harder to manipulate. Holiness closes doors. Many attacks begin with open doors. These doors may come through sin, through bitterness, through lust, through pride, through dishonesty, and through disobedience. Holiness shut those doors. A holy life is not a perfect life, but it is a surrendered life. It is a life that quickly repents, quickly forgives, and quickly returns to God. The more the heart is cleaned, the less room the enemy has to operate. James chapter 4, verse 7 to 8. Submit yourself therefore to God. Resist the devil and he will flee from you. Draw near to God and he will draw near to you. Notice the order. Submit to God first, then resist the devil. Holiness is part of that submission. When a believer walks closely with God, spiritual authority becomes stronger and the enemy's agenda loses power. I can't forget the story of this prominent man who was doing very well as an entrepreneur. His problem started when he started dating the daughter of one of his neighbors as a girlfriend in the same estate. Every week, he traveled to the village with this lady, to the house he built in the village, so that nobody will have a hint of their secret love. In one of their numerous trips to the man's village, they had an accident on their way back to Lagos. Because they will always go together and come back together, both of them had a broken leg. The man broke his right leg. The young lady broke her left leg. They were rushed to a particular hospital and both of them were admitted into that hospital. When they rushed them to that hospital, by the time the wife got there, when the hospital called, the wife discovered that her husband has been dating their neighbor's daughter for about 3 years. By the time the parent of this young lady got to the same hospital, they too discover it is their neighbor, an elderly man, that has been taking their daughter for weekend for some months, while the lady will be telling lies that has some extra classes to attend by weekend. Thank God these people did not die. If they had died, they opened the door to the enemy themselves. So holiness protects destiny. The enemy's agenda is often aimed destiny. You want to stain the conscience, weaken the witness, and distract the believer from purpose. So, holiness protects destiny because it keeps the believer focused on God. Hebrews 12, 14, it says, to pursue holiness, without which no one will see the Lord. This means holiness is not optional. It is one of the powerful ways to frustrate the enemy agenda. So, if you must frustrate the enemy agenda, please ensure holiness so that you can close the door against the various attack the enemy want to bring your way. In the name of the Lord, you are going to finish the year successfully. Evil will never happen around you in the name of Jesus Christ. By the grace of God, these 2 days, please organize to be part of this program on Thursday, 2 services, 6:30 in the morning to 7:45, first service, and second service is 8 o'clock to 10 o'clock in the morning, by the grace of God. Then on Friday is vigil, that is the first Friday in the month of September and first Friday in the month, in this Ember month. It's not about my church or not my church. Please tell your grown-up children, let them join you. What we are going to be praying about by divine instruction: no evil shall befall me and my family in this Ember month. No evil shall befall me and my family in this Ember month. Please be part of this program. Dynamic Prayer Chapel, number 106, Ijuro, Agege. If you are coming from Agege Pen Cinema under the bridge, enter a bus or keke. If you are not coming with your vehicle, tell the driver you want to stop at the church beside Sokidile Police Station. Or just say Dynamic Prayer Chapel beside Sokidile Police Station. They drop you in front of the church. And if you are coming from a Jewish Shaga Akute axis, board the bus going to Agege Pen Cinema. Drop at church bus stop. Walk for like two poles, cross to the other side. That is Dynamic Prayer Chapel. By the grace of God. On Thursday, don't forget, and on Friday, vigil. No evil shall befall me and my family in this Ember month. The grace of the Lord will rest upon you. This month of September will be a month of joy, a month of good news for you, in Jesus' mighty name. In case you'd like to talk to me, you can call me on this number, 080-230-4378. And don't forget the prayer and fasting that's supposed to commence today. Today, tomorrow, and by the grace of God on Thursday. The Lord will see you through, and your joy shall be full, in Jesus' mighty name. My name is Pastor Roland Oluwole. Good morning. And have a beautiful month.
4: We are sure you've been blessed. You can reach out to our Father in the Lord, Pastor Roland Oluwole, on 0802-304-3778. God bless you.
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sound of my voice. It's a beautiful day the Lord has made, and we will rejoice and be glad in it. It's nice coming your way this beautiful morning. God is up to something. May the name of the Lord be praised in the name of Jesus. Let us pray. Heavenly Father, thank you for all my listeners around the world this morning. And Lord, I ask you that you touch everyone, that you show up in their life, that you show mercy to your children. You are the story changer. Change the story of everyone hearing the sound of my voice this morning. In the name of Jesus Christ. Amen. I want to speak to you quickly on what I titled Breaking Demonic Resistance. When we talk about resistance, resistance can have to do with blockage. Resistance has to do with resisting you from coming into your manifestations. Let's look at the Word of God very quickly. In Luke chapter 5, if you read from verse 4, the Bible said, "Now when he had left speaking, he said unto Simon, launch out into the deep and let down your net for a draught. And Simon answering said unto him, Master, we have toiled all the night and have taken nothing. Nevertheless, at thy word I will let down the net. And when they had this done, they enclosed a great multitude of fishes, and their nets break." They enclosed. If you read verses before that one, the Bible said, this man called Peter, an apostle and a disciple of Jesus Christ, before Jesus called him, he was a fisherman, and the Bible told us that the man fished all through the night. Business was very bad. It was a bad day, bad night in the office. He did everything. The Bible said he caught nothing. So in frustration, he took the nets and began to wash it. Whilst he was washing it, the Bible told us that Jesus showed up at that moment whilst Peter was washing his nets. And Jesus demanded for one of the boats that incidentally belonged to Simon Peter. And he gave it to Jesus. Jesus said, "Saddle it a little bit away from the seashore." And the Bible said when he had that done, because the multitude of people pressed on Jesus to hear the word of the Lord. And then Jesus taught them. When Jesus was done teaching, he looked back at Peter and said to Peter, "Now, let down thy net for a draught." And the Bible said that when he had that done, he enclosed multitude of fishes and the net began to break. What does that mean, child of God? The same man that fished all through the night and caught nothing. So what now happened in the morning when Jesus showed up? There are two things clearly you must see here as a child of God and as a, Bible scholar. Number one, the man wasn't a lazy man. He was not lazy at all. He was hardworking. He did everything he needed to do. Have you ever been hardworking before? You are hardworking, you go to work, but yet you do everything you're supposed to do, but you are frustrated on every side. You are working not as if you are lazy, not as if you are not doing everything you are supposed to do. You're doing everything you are supposed to do, but yet you are being frustrated. That was the case of this man. My God, the Bible told us that this man went to work, but yet he could not get anything. Why? Now look at what happened. He could not get anything. But the Bible said when he responded to Jesus, when Jesus was done teaching the people, Jesus said to the man, "Let down your net for a draught." He argued with Jesus. He said, "Master, I fished all through the night," which in his own opinion is the best time to catch fish. It's the best time to make it happen because that's nighttime. They don't get to see too well. They grope around in darkness. So that seems to be the perfect time, to get more breakthrough. But it didn't work out the way he wanted it. When Jesus said, "Let down your net, my God," the Bible said all the fishes, they began to come. Now, two things I'd like you to note here. The Bible said he caught multitude of fishes and the net began to break. And it became all the other fishermen in the regions of the waters to come. The Bible said when he parted that the thing was so much that one of the ships began to sink as a result of overload. It was overloaded with miracles. Then if we go a little bit further, what happened throughout the night that he could not catch anything? Jesus didn't tell him to change location. Jesus didn't say to him, "Oh,

0: change location. There were no fishes here. No. In the same business, in the same location, in the same place, all that needs to happen in the first season where he could not catch fish, where he could not catch fishes, he was greatly resisted. Powers resisted him. Forces resisted him. Have you been to a place you are doing things? People are progressing, but why is it that your own is different? You are hardworking, but there is nothing to show. The Bible said, though we dwell in the flesh, we do not war by the flesh. For the weapons of our warfare, they are not carnal, but they are mighty through God to the pulling down of stronghold. In other words, it is the spiritual that controls the physical. The moment Jesus spoke, what was resisting the fishes from coming was broken, was lifted. The embargo was lifted. And all of a sudden, the fishes started responding to the net of Peter. No wonder the word of the Lord declared, he said, the hour has come when even the dead will hear the voice of God. They will come back to life. Only one word from the Lord can change that situation. He did not change his location. Geographical location is not a problem. When a power is against you, you will do anything humanly possible, but you will fail. You will work hard, you will do everything, but you will not have anything to show. Why? Because you are being hindered by the enemy. But when Jesus shows up, the situation changed. Number one, the powers that did not let the fishes come the previous night, all of a sudden they were driven away. The resistance was broken and things opened up. I don't know where you are hearing the sound of my voice, all our wonderful listeners. I'm declaring over your life that every resistance the enemy has put on you, put on your business, put on your marriage, is broken in the name of Jesus Christ. I remember a man, is a member of our church. He imported a goose and he tried to sell the goose. He used all his money to import the goose. He tried to sell the goose and he can sell it. He could not. For 1 year, he could not sell any single thing. And, you know, he was just being sustained by the other little business. But where the large chunk, the major money is, nothing was coming out of it. He was trying to give explanation. You know, most of the time when we go through things and not having adequate understanding by the Spirit of God to deal with it, we begin to give excuses for what we are supposed to deal with. The man began to say, oh, I think it's because where our warehouse is inside. I said, no. Then in the church he was ministered to, prayed for. And the Lord revealed that the enemy covered the place. People cannot see it, that the charm was planted there. He went, he was prayed for. And he was told to go back to his shop, anoint it at a particular spot. When he got there, anointed it, he uprooted something to discover that a charm was buried there. Then I prayed and I said, I deploy angels. I asked the Lord to send angels in charge of customers. In 2 weeks, everything was cleared. What over hundreds of millions of, everything was cleared. He was surprised himself, but he was trying to explain it away. It's not what you can explain away. These are powers. There are powers. And they genuinely deal with people. There are forces. There are powers that are holding people. There are some of you under the sound of my voice. You want to have children you cannot have. It's not because God does not want you to have children. The word of the Lord already declared that you should go and be fruitful. You should go and be fruitful and bear children. Deuteronomy 7 verse 14, he said, there shall be no barren in the land. So if you are barren, not because of anything, there are powers stopping you. But in the name of Jesus, they will let you go. There are some of you, you want to marry, but you keep having disappointment because powers are resisting you. Some of you have different kind of manifestations in your dreams. The business is not going well. Your children is not going the way you want them to go because powers and forces of darkness are resisting them. That is why whenever you hear the sound of my voice, I pray for you in the name of Jesus Christ. Any power, any witch, witches or wizard resisting you, resisting your finances, in the name of Jesus, we declare them uprooted. And I declare that from now, things will begin to work in your life in the name of Jesus Christ. That is why I'm inviting you wherever you hear the sound of my voice. on Thursday is our prophetic healing, deliverance, and solution service. You don't want to miss it. From 7 a.m. to 10 a.m., it is a moment where we come together, the word of God is taught, when we come together and pray, and the Spirit of the Lord moves mightily, delivers people, reveal deeper secrets, give solution to his people, heal those that are oppressed of the enemies, delivers his people, and give them solution. Wherever you hear the sound of my voice, this Thursday, 7 a.m. to 10 a.m., all road leads to Grace Nation. Grace Nation Global, join me because your life will never remain the same. Listen, there are powers, there are forces of darkness. I remember a woman that was barren for about 9 years. She tried to conceive, no way. And when they go to hospital, they are often told that nothing is wrong, that you should go and wait and this and that. No clear cut of what they could do. They listened to me on the radio and they came. God located them. And God revealed to them what was responsible. And it was revealed there is a particular tree in the village. The year they got married, that tree stopped producing fruit. They didn't even know. Because the enemy has done something there. The Lord revealed this and asked him to go to his village and cut down the tree. When they got there, he discovered that the tree was not producing. They told him. And it was exactly the same year he got married, 9 years ago. He didn't know that someone uprooted. When he went there to cut it, his stepmother began to fight him. You will never cut this tree down. Why? I am the first son of my father. That means I'm in charge of. I determined it was a battle. When he cut it down, the stepmother became sick, paralyzed. She confessed and died. As I speak to you, their miracle baby was dedicated of recent. What are you waiting for? You are the next on the line of testimony. You are the next on the line of deliverance. Those of you listening to me by this on this radio, I'm inviting you. Join us this Thursday morning from 7 a.m. to 10 a.m. and on Sunday from 8 a.m. to from 8 a.m., join us. I'm looking forward to see you. And those of you who are listening from this radio, if you come to the service, I will meet with you. I will prophesy. I will speak into your life. You don't need to tell us what your problem is. God will reveal it, and God will deal with it, and God will deliver you. Come and join countless of thousands of people around the world to testify the goodness of the Lord. I'm looking forward to see you. Take this number that you need to call right now, 0818-444-434. I repeat, 0818-444-434. Then you call the other number, 080-3533-9156. I repeat again, 080-3533-9156. Begin to call this number right now. So I will call the number right now. Want to speak to you, want to pray with you, then join us. Your life will never remain the same. So I am looking forward to see you. I am waiting for you because your time and season has come finally. Listen, every time God answers your prayer, he will send a prophet. God has sent me to help you. Join me. Your life will never, never remain the same. The church address, Grace Nation Global, is at number 4/12, Oshofison Street, Ojodu Bega, Lagos. Number 4/12, Oshofison Street, Ojodu Bega, Lagos. Once you get to Ojodu Bega, tell any bike man, ask anybody that you are coming to Grace Nation, they will bring you. It's a popular church. You are the next on the line of testimonies. I'm looking forward to see you. Your time has come finally. Begin to call right now. I'm waiting for you. And very quickly, I pray for every one of you that your story will change in the name of Jesus Christ. This morning, the favor of the Lord will come mightily upon you. You will go and you will come back with testimonies. Every power blocking you, I clear them out of your way in the name of Jesus Christ. Go forth, succeed, and make progress.
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0: 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The station promoting entrepreneurship and value. It's another beautiful Tuesday morning in the city of Lagos. The weather is quite, I wouldn't say cold, but it's quite perfect. It's another day for us to do amazing, amazing things, for us to achieve those goals that we have set for ourselves that we do want to achieve for this year, 2026. A happy new month to all of our amazing, amazing listeners. Today's our first day in the month of September, and this should also serve as a reminder that time waits for nobody. So if you have plans, you have goals, you have things that you want to achieve for yourself this year, every day you wake up, see it as an opportunity to work towards achieving those goals that you have set for yourself. 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And within that, it comes your way Mondays to Fridays from 7 a.m. all the way to 12 p.m. And within this time frame, we have amazing segments of the Breakfast Show to deliver what we have promised. And starting right now off the Breakfast Show is the review, where we take a look at the stories making the front page of the Nigerian newspaper, and we also get to analyze some of the headlines with our analyst of the day and with you, our amazing listeners, when we open up the phone line to do so. My name is Orelua Ogunshulu, and I'm super, super excited to be here with you for another Tuesday. And talking about our analyst of the day, Tuesdays like this, we usually have Mazi Chinedum Obioha, and it was off for 2 weeks, and during those 2 weeks, he was represented by Dr. Martin Morgan, but he's now back, and he's here to share his thought on our talking point for today. Good morning to you, Mazi. Thank you so much for taking time out of your busy, busy schedule to be here for another Tuesday analysis. Good morning once again.
1: Yeah, thank you, and good morning, and happy new month.
0: Happy new month to you too.
1: It's interesting that the year is almost ended. We have entered into the Mba months. You know, I've been away for 2 weeks now, and I express my gratitude to Dr. Morgan, who stood in. At times I watch her through the radio garden.
0: Yeah.
1: He sent to me, and it's a lovely studio to listen to. But let me quickly mention this. When we say the government is doing some disservice to the people, we don't try to criticize unnecessarily. Mm. You know, traveling to the east now takes you about 72 hours. Mm. Yeah, 72 hours, that's 3 days. And about 3 weeks ago, people slept about 3 days on the road. That's Benin, the Benin bypass and the Benin town, Nogo area. The roads have collapsed. After that one, then you talk about Abo on Onisha Road or Benin Abo Road. You see, I don't know what is actually happening. This is a government. We came back to democracy about 26, 27 years ago, and we are still talking about bad roads. Mm. Then, after that, coming back is another war, another horror. It's unfortunate that we're experiencing this in this current dispensation. Mm. Then again, after Redeem Camp, coming back to Lagos, we got there at 7:30 p.m. There I came back, and we didn't get to beggar tea around 10 something, subjecting Nigerians to hardship, frustration, and what have you. So honestly, at times when we talk about governance, we talk about the welfare of the people, we talk about the security of the people, are we getting it now? The answer is best known to our listeners. But anyway, we thank God that I'm back. Thank God for joining me, and I want to also appreciate you for appreciating me for coming. It's not easy, it's a sacrifice anyway.
0: Yeah,
1: God bless you.
0: Thank you so much once again. Thank you so much to all of our listeners as well for always choosing Jordan 105.5 FM Lagos. Now, talking about the papers and review for today, the papers with me, where the headlines will be read out from, I have Nigerian Tribune newspaper, The Guardian newspaper, The Punch, Daily Trust, and Vanguard newspaper, and that's where the headlines will be read out from. So let's start with Nigerian Tribune for Tuesday. We have 2027, ADC, PDP, NDC, APM, two others forged alliance against APC. Seek U.S. disclosure of Tinubu's records. This is on page 15 and 16 in the Nigerian Tribune newspaper. DHQ confirms rescue of 15 NYC members. This is on page 28. I'm quite happy about this update.
1: Yeah, everybody's happy. But then, I think there were 18.
0: Yeah.
1: But 14 have been rescued, and they said the remaining four are still trying to see the possibility of rescuing them. But I want to urge the federal government and the state government involved that Bayelsa, they were coming from Bayelsa to Abuja. The government is doing their best, but then the remaining four should be rescued.
0: Yeah. All right, moving on to other headlines. We have tension as police tear gas pensioners over unpaid benefits in Lagos. You can find this on page 25 in the Nigerian Tribune newspaper.
1: Tear gas pensioners?
0: Yes, over unpaid benefits in Lagos.
1: These are the people who have been denied their right.
0: Mm.
1: They served 35 years and they've attained 60 years in service, spending their lifetime for this country. And they now gather to protest. And you are tear gassing them.
0: Mm.
1: It's unfortunate, Tore. It's very sad to hear.
0: Yeah.
1: It's an embarrassment to this country.
0: Yeah. ECOWAS begins new chapter with push for unity Sahel engagement. This is on page 18 in Nigerian Tribune newspaper. We also have, my government is committed to modern ranching. Tinubu says military action alone won't end insecurity. This is on page 3. Marketers sell petrol 1,330 naira per litre, diesel 1,800 naira as Dangote raises gantry prices. This is on page 6 in Nigerian Tribune newspaper. Messi retires from international football. This is on page 31. I'm quite sure a number of his fans are going to be, I don't know, maybe sad.
1: He's been celebrated anyway.
0: Yeah, or celebrated.
1: He's supposed to rest.
0: Yeah.
1: Walk without play makes a dull, makes Jacks a dumb boy. So
0: yeah, but they will miss him from, you know, seeing him play.
1: The football lovers would like him to continue, but then it is better you respect our age.
0: Yeah, absolutely. Moving on, we have Nigeria's economy grew by 4.43% in second quarter 2026. It needs 8 to 10% growth annually to lift households, expert says. It's on page 7. EFCC chairman justifies diversion of proceed of crime to NEL fund, consumer protection others. This is on page 18. Size proceed of crime act says 1.23 trillion naira recovered, 49,673 pensions received, 39,615 cases investigated, 10,872 conviction recorded in 34 months. You can find out of this input on page 18 in Nigeria.
2: And today we'll be discussing
0: Nigerian Tribune newspaper. Moving on to the Guardian for this morning, we have the big story. Nigerians spend 58 trillion naira on fuel in 3 years as CNG adoption stalls at 12%. This is on page 6 in the Guardian. We also have 2027. Opposition begins single candidate talks as ADC faction disowns Atiku. This is on page 6 in The Guardian. IPOB issues federal government 14 days ultimatum to hear Kanu's appeal. This is on page 7 in The Guardian for today. We also have Kanu resolves Rimin Zakara land dispute, compensate 6,000 native. This is on page 30. Messi announces retirement from international football. This is on page 31 in The Guardian. Second quarter economic growth up by 4.43%. Mask power infrastructure crisis. This is on page 15 as well. Coastal road guards protecting a country from itself. This is on page 12. Obi fought Tinubu bid to block release of FBI records. This is on page 3 in The Guardian. EFCC recovers 1.23 trillion naira in 34 months. 288.1 billion naira tax revenue for federal government states. This is on page 3 in The Guardian. Lastly, we have, we won't tolerate dehumanization of Nigerians. Chetima wants South Africa. This is on page 4 in The Guardian for this morning. Now to the Punch newspaper. The big story says EFCC summons ex-governor Sylvia over alleged $14.86 million fraud. The writer says, anti-graft agency says Sylvia under probe over alleged multi-billion naira scam. Ex-Bayelsa governor dumps APC, says party has abandoned founding ideals. former petroleum minister to confirm date for EFCC appearance. You can find this on page 2 in the Punch for this morning. Police tear gas pensioners, Falana demands justice. This is on page 29 in the Punch newspaper for this morning. 109 children die as measles spreads to 14 states. You can find this on page 7. Nigerian passengers protest alleged neglect at Nairobi Airport. This is on page 11. South Africa must end humiliation attacks on Nigerians. Chetima. This is on page 7 in the Punch newspaper. Fake agencies. Federal government restricts staff's movement in MDAs. This is on page 7 as well. Services agriculture push economic growth to 4.43%. This is on page 19. Public fund moved from local government account into crypto wallet. EFCC says you can find it on page 29. And lastly, for the Punch, we have 2027 presidency. Atiku Obi absent as opposition begins single ticket talks. You can find this on page 2 in the Punch for a Tuesday. Now to the Daily Trust, we have the big story. Opposition mulls single term. This is on page 4 and 5. How my three daughters died in boat accident. Father. You can find this on page 6. EFCC sacks 40 staff members over corruption. This is on page 7. This is quite ironic. I mean, a body, you know, put to actually fight corruption is sacking 40 staff members over corruption. Things are happening.
1: Alright, I think you are laughing, have you?
0: Yeah.
1: It's not a laughing matter. It's very, very unfortunate that the institution started with responsibility of fighting corruption is the main corruption they serve. Mm. That reminds me, right from the inception of the anti-graft commission, the time of Nuhu Ribadu, all the chairmen, none of them has ended well without being sacked. Mm. I think something is wrong with our system. But anyway, let us see the outcome of that. And sacking them is not enough. Let us see that they've been prosecuted, sentenced, either life imprisonment or something like that. Mm. You see, we should have a system that makes it impossible for you to embezzle any fund. Mm. Because we lack strong institution, but we have strong individuals. Until we have a strong institution that even if you are saddled with the responsibility, it will be difficult for you to steal our money, it will be difficult for you to embezzle our money or do anything contrary. Mm. And of course, nobody has been held accountable, nobody, because there's no punishment. That's why people, right from the time of Nuhu Ribadu till now, all the former chairman of EFCC, all of them have saw their hands. I pray this one will not show himself as well.
0: All right. And lastly, for the Detroit, we have petrol hit 1,350 naira as Dangote marketers field deepens. You can find this on page 19 in Daily Trust newspaper. Last paper for this morning is Vanguard. And we have the big story, G100. Opposition parties offer 4-year single term to stop Tinubu. The writer says Atiku Obi Makinde absent at summit. ADC, APM, NDC, PDP faction, PRP, SDP, DLA workout template. To go into 2027 with 2023's arithmetical lessons, G100 party chairman reps minority caucus chart path to victory. We can't replicate APC's 2015 success, says Reps Minority Caucus. I'm ready to forgo my ambition, Duke says. And lastly, Atiku explains absence, denies boycotting Parley. You can find all of this on page 5 in Vanguard for this morning. We also have Obi Baba Ahmed that tackled Tinubu over withholding of past records. This is on page 4 in Vanguard newspaper. Sylvia quit APC, accuses party of irredeemable iniquities. This is on page 14. Unpaid arrears, police tear gas protesting Lagos pensioners. This is on page 10. 605 naira petrol, only first step to affordable energy. Gbenga Ashim says. This is on page 9 in Vanguard newspaper. We also have xenophobia. We will no longer tolerate dehumanization of Nigerians, Shetima. This is on page 9. Why U.S. hasn't arrested Tinubu over allegations, President's lawyer says. You can find this on page 4. Our EFCC secured 10,872 convictions, 1.23 trillion naira recoveries in 34 months. This is on page 4. And lastly, we have oversight. Dangote Refinery secures court orders against NMDPRA. This is on page 26 in Vanguard newspaper for a Tuesday. So grab a copy to get more details on any of the headlines that I've just mentioned this morning. Once again, my name is Oreoluwa Ogunsolu, and our analyst for today is Mazi Chinedum Obioha, and he's here ready to share his thoughts on our talking points for this morning. And let's move straight now to talking points. We have a Vanguard newspaper. It's a figurative expression. Borno's commissioner denies threats to cut off opposition members' fingers. Let's get some part of that report. It says the Borno State Commissioner of Poverty Alleviation, Youth Empowerment and Sports, Comrade Saina Buba, had debunked media reports claiming that he threatened physical harm against opposition members. However, the commission in the viral video, which has sparked widespread concern, threatened to cut off the fingers of those who pointed a finger at members of his group. We are now playing politics. Whoever shows us a finger will show him a finger. Whoever dares to show us a finger again, we will break his finger, he said. Buba, however, denied that the statement was targeted at opposition members. Now, of course, this report reads for that. You can grab a copy to get more details. Let's get the thoughts of Mazi on this quickly. Now, according to the report, it says we will break, Saina Buba said we will break his finger and called it a figurative expression aimed at APC members doing anti-party politics. Now, in a democracy, is it responsible for public officials to use violent imagery like this, even as a figure of speech, especially ahead of the upcoming election where there is a lot of tension about voting and, you know, the rest of that?
1: All right, thank you very much. All right, let me, before I go on, may I humbly inform you that this Saturday I shall be celebrating my 73rd birthday.
0: Oh, happy birthday in advance, Mazi.
1: So I think I want to see a situation when I will come here. This studio will be filled with my cake.
0: Okay, no problem.
1: So I'll be saying to God, God's grace upon me. Anyway, thank you very much. You know, you were there last time. Yeah, Ore. Whether it was a careless talk or people have quoted him out of contents, but it is the order of the day. If he said that it's not targeted to the opposition, then to who is it targeted to?
0: He said it was intended for the internal APC.
1: Even at that, if your members don't vote, they responded negatively to your finger pointing, then you now go ahead to cut off his finger. But he's not the first person who started it. We saw it here where some people were denied the opportunity to vote in Lagos State. You know, I was a NEC monitoring team. I was a NEC observer, monitor some area. We saw so many things in Lagos State, 2023. Mm. Some people were denied access to vote. Even some people were going about. Let me sound it. You know, I don't want someone to say it's allegation. Between us, we have discussed it, that some people were going about to tell. If you are from a particular region, if you know you will not vote for APC, don't come out. And they were denied opportunity to vote. Even INEC, during the registration, they denied some people here. So it didn't start today. Apart from that, who again said it? During the Osun election, a sitting senator said, "You will kill anybody that fails to vote for."
0: It's a kill them with votes, actually.
1: No, that's their own. But he said it was when he was invited, he said kill them with vote. Mm. How can you kill somebody with vote? He said kill them, and he was invited. We've never had the outcome of the invitation. Then not quite long, 2 weeks ago or thereabout, a sitting local government chairman in Abuja also said something like that. If you know you cannot or you will not vote for APC, please pack and go. It has been the order of the day. So the commissioner in Borno State did not say what they've not been saying, what they've not been doing. So it's not taking a step from his previous counterparts, and nothing has been done. But the question you ask me, that in a democracy, everybody has a choice of voting and to be voted for. Then not only that, let me remind you, about 2 weeks ago, it was alleged here that a certain political party, the banner was removed here in Lagos. a sitting House of Representative member in Lagos cried out and said her banner was removed alongside with, you see, when we come to Equity Bus, come with clear hand. Why must you frustrate your opposition? Why must you strangulate them? Why must you not allow level playing ground for people to let a candidate of their choice? How? Mm. How? And it has been the order of the day. So now they have said they will cut off their finger, and we say now it's a cat. How can you make such ridiculous, careless talk when you are a public figure? It is worrisome. And I call the government. And since all this is happening, the federal government of this country has not come out to disassociate themselves from those ridiculous and reckless statements. Nothing. We only hear that they've been invited, and that is the end of it. Mm. So I think the government, the state government, the governor of Borno State should come out and say, look, what you had, what people now change to the other one, it's not what he meant, and let him tell us what he said.
0: But should he be the governor's responsibility to come and, you know, tell the public and say, oh, he didn't mean what he meant? The person who made the statement is very well capable of, you know, I mean, like he said it even in this report, he said what he said was not directed to opposition, and according to him, he said he made the statement to one APC loyalist. Now, should it be the governor's opposition to come and clarify what he has said, what Pupara said?
1: After inviting him to clarify, the government should distance themselves from such reckless statement. That's what I'm saying. And all this is happening. The federal government, controlled by APC, have never disassociated themselves from all these reckless statements by their members. By their members, they've not said it. But I want to believe that we are in a society where everyone has freedom of movement, freedom of choice, and blah, blah, blah. But then, must you force somebody to vote for you? Well, it's only in Nigeria that I discovered that you people are being strangulated, you are being forced to vote against their own will. It's unfortunate that. And I think we should stand up and condemn such reckless statement, not only from this man alone. It started to 2023, where it happened in Lagos here. I make bold to say it happened in Lagos here. It started there, and nobody condemned it, because even so many things happened. Then again, the sitting governor, senator, made that statement again in Osun State, and when he was invited, he said, kill them with vote. How can you kill someone with your vote?
0: Right.
1: So it's unfortunate. We are not allow us go to refuse. Let everybody has a level playing ground and vote the person of their choice.
0: Okay. Now, according to this report, Bubara had come out to say the statement was to warn APC loyalists. Now, where do we draw the line between enforcing party discipline and threatening or excluding party members from government benefits? Because, again, I want us to be very, very clear that he had said that he's referencing the statement he had made was directed to APC members, APC loyalists, not directed to opposition parties.
1: No matter now, how you paint it.
0: I'm not painting, I'm just trying to, I'm reporting what...
1: I read the report.
0: Now, where do we draw the line between enforcing party discipline to party members and threatening or excluding party members from government benefits when they decide to go...
1: You cannot force party discipline with threat of death.
0: Mm.
1: You cannot. All you need to do, there are better ways of sanctioning them. Not cutting their fingers. You can expel them. But even I read somewhere where people say that we will look at their vote when they tamper, we know whom they tamperated for.
0: Mm.
1: So unfortunately, so you can't say forcing party discipline with threat. No, especially when it involves cutting off their fingers or strangulating them or do anything. So it's unacceptable to us. So they should call him to order.
0: Mm.
1: And that is the work of the EFCC. EFCC should have come to say, what do you mean? Come and explain to us. But nothing has been said about that.
0: Okay. And lastly, on the issue of accountability, Bubara has said he has no apology because it was for like-minded people. Now, do you think that there's anything that the Borno State government, which you actually referenced earlier, APC leadership and security agencies can play when elected or appointed officials make controversial remarks like this? Again, we've had it happen, I think, about three times this for the past couple of months, where public officials come out to make some sort of reckless statements that could, you know, seem threatening to party members or oppositions. What do you think, you know, the security agencies or the party that they do come from can play when their members?
1: Which security agencies are you referring to? Controlled by the federal government, and such statement is made by their party members. It's just like when you commit sins, you drawn to APC, your sin will be forgiven. So it is the responsibilities of the security agents, the police, the DSS, and what have you. The moment that statement, careless statement, reckless statement, was pronounced from a sitting with an individual, such a person is supposed to have been picked up to come and explain, and after which either prosecute him or charge him to court, and of course ban him, let him face the consequence of his careless statement. But here now, who will arrest him? The statement he made maybe is to protect the party, which is unfortunate. So the security agent is supposed to pick him and interrogate him, let him actually say that it's not targeted to opposition party. If it's not targeted to opposition party, to who again? Can you, because you are you have a freedom of freedom of expression to vote or elect any person you like. I can be a member of APC. That day I can decide to vote for another person. It's my choice. So why must you now say I will cut off your finger if you don't vote for APC?
0: Well, he's saying that he's referring to only APC loyalists, because
1: talk is cheap. Relieve that one. Let's go. Talk is cheap. We have had it severally.
3: When the voices you need at work.
1: When the sitting senator was actually, he said no. He said kill them with vote. And even when the serving local government chairman in the FCC, when he said no. All of them will make it, and they will do it, because we have seen it that even in this country, that opposition parties are frustrated, they are deprived of their rights.
0: All right, thank you so much, Mazi. And that's our talking point, our first talking point of the morning. It's a figurative expression. Borno's commissioner denies threats to cut off opposition members' fingers. Now let's move on to our second talking point of today, which is off the Punch newspaper. EFCC summons ex-governor Sylvia over alleged $14.86 million fraud. The report says the Economic and Financial Crimes Commission has urged former Bayelsa State Governor Timipere Sylvia, who had been declared wanted over an alleged $14.86 million fraud, to make himself available for questioning. The commissioner's spokesman, Dele Oyewale, stated this on Monday while reacting to Sylvia's allegation that the anti-graft agency had conducted itself more as an organ of the All Progressive Congress than as an institution of the state. Now, this report read further. You can grab a copy of the Punch to get more details. Now, firstly, the EFCC declared Sylvia wanted in November 2025 in connection with an alleged case of conspiracy and dishonest conversion involving $14.85 million. Now, also in the report, he said he could no longer remain in a party whose leadership, in his view, had embraced the belief that all is fair in politics. This is one of the reasons he cited as the reason why he, you know, left or he resigned from the APC. What's your thought on this? I mean, considering the allegations of EFCC and the reasons that Sylvia is giving as the reason why he is resigning or stepping down from APC, you know, party, what's your thought on this?
1: Alright, may I please humbly ask you, have they dropped the charges of his involvement in the alleged blue clothes? Has he been exonerated?
0: He hasn't.
1: Okay. Now, he's not in the country.
0: Yeah, is that medical reasons as a reason why he's not able to show up yet?
1: That's right.
0: For questioning.
1: Medical reason, Abi. Fine. And this is about a year now. It's getting to a year. It was declared as part of those who plan to topple the government. And why is it that EFCC have not invited him to come and explain himself?
0: Yeah, he was invited, and he gave medical reasons, or he gave it another.
1: Now, if he has not resigned, if he has not resigned, would they have repeated their invitation? If you read the report, he cited irreparable. What is it, calamity or whatever?
0: Indifferences.
1: Apart from indifference, he said iniquity. You use iniquity. Go and go, or you take your Holy Quran.
0: Irredeemable iniquities. Uh-huh.
1: So I know what is called irredeemable iniquity. Iniquity is evil, wickedness. So to me, it's not a new thing because the EFCC, like he said, people said that they are targeting the opposition party or those who. And what about those now in APC? What about the former governor of Delta State? What about the former APC chairman? What about him? So many of them that in APC, some of them that have baggage in them. What about the senior president? What about my former governor, Ojus Okan? What about Theodore Roger? What about so many of them? Have they? You see, talk is cheap. EFCC, do the right thing. Let your works not be seen as being selective, targeted at a opposition party or somebody that have a different view, different perception against your leader. He said now they've derailed. And look at the statement the president made something. Everything and anything in politics is fair. Is that true?

0: APC than an institution of the state. And he also mentioned, I am fully aware that this action of mine may invite a redoubled witch hunt against me and my associates, but that is a risk I am willing to take. Also in this debate, you also made reference to that as well. Do you think the reason why he's now been reinvited for questioning, or the reason why he's now been the investigation is now being brought up again, is because he has resigned from the APC and the statement that he has made against the APC party?
1: My answer is yes.
0: Okay. All right, I think that's pretty much straightforward. Thank you so much, Mazio. Do you want to add to that?
1: Yeah, because if he has not been invited for questioning, they wouldn't have. Before now, what about the, like I mentioned, some of the governors also. Yeah. This, so it is a known fact that people are saying if you are not in good books of the ruling party, the FCC will be sent to you.
0: Okay, thank you so much, Mazi. This is our second talking part of the morning. The FCC summons ex-governor Sylvia over alleged $14.86 million fraud. Grab a copy of the point to get more details on this report.
1: But let me say.
0: All right.
1: Much I say that, I'm not supporting the action of the former governor.
0: Mm.
1: If you sin, you must be prosecuted. You must pay for the price of your sin. Then I am not supporting corruption. Corruption must be dealt with.
0: Right.
1: So let him come. Of course, if he comes, they will pick him up for the blue plot and this. But let him come and defend himself if it's possible. Let us not depend on even the former NAPC group managing director.
0: Mm.
1: When he was invited by Senate, somebody in the Senate committee said I called him. He said he's receiving medical attention.
0: All right. Thank you so much, Mazi. Thank you so much for your thoughts once again. It's now time for you, our listeners, to also get to be a part of the show this morning to share your own thoughts on our talking point for today. And you can do so by way of calls or messages. Before we go over the phone lines, let's go over the rules that we do have in place. One is you have 1 minute, 30 seconds to share your thoughts. Nothing more, nothing less. 1 minute, 30 seconds. Please stick to the time that we have been given. Also, you do not have the right to attack any other caller's opinion. You can call in to state yours, but please do not reference to attack any other caller's opinion, and also share your opinions respectfully. You can share your opinions without being aggressive or using violent terms. Also, if you call in, please avoid sending in a WhatsApp message, vice versa. This is to allow us to take more calls and feedback from other people as well. The phone line for you to be a part of the show, it's 090-6000-3352, 090-6000-3352, or send a WhatsApp message to 080-722-14389. 080-722-14389 for WhatsApp messages. My name is Areoluwa Ogunsholu. Mazi Chinedum Obioa is our analyst for the day. I'll be back shortly.
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0: Hey, welcome back to The Review right here on Jordan 105.5 FM Lagos. My name is Areoluwa Ogunsholu. 090-6000-3352 is the number for you to call to be a part of the show this morning. Good morning.
4: Good morning.
0: Good morning. Good morning. Your name, where you are calling from?
4: My name is Marja. Good to see you. Good morning, sir.
5: Thank you.
4: Yes, all right, please. I know you are doing your work. Please, I want to beg. Because last time, I thought it was a joke. Last time, when the senator for Osun State openly declared, even said, record me. I watch it. We are not bums. We are highly educated, though. When he said, kill a court party member, we know their work. And when the man asked, he said, kill them. You were reiterating with that. He said, kill them.
0: Again, I'm reporting the news. I'm not the one who said it. I'm not the one who made the statement. I'm reporting what the report said in the newspaper for the day.
4: But you are, let me stop. I say I know. But I'm saying we are not dumb. We understand what he meant. That's what I'm saying. Two, the council chairman in Abuja said it openly. And anybody that not vote for a piece of relief. And the commissioner now in our Borno State Say you cut off the hand of the, okay, if he, let's say he's addressing his

0: member. Does anybody have any right to give to say something that should cut the hand of a citizen? Does anybody under the law have the right? That's a criminal affair, because you know people in the APC, once you do anything, and then look at your own world, you know, to even trace a drug issue against your president. You know what I mean?
1: Thank you so much. Thank you. Thank you so much, Evangeli Sasage, for your thoughts this morning. 0906000 3352, or do send a WhatsApp message to 0807221 4389. Again, I want to reiterate that when I'm reporting or when I'm asking questions based off the reports in front of me that has been reported by the newspaper that we read out the headlines or the report from. I'm not the one coming up with the statement. I'm not the one, you know, I'm not the lawyer to the person who made the statement. Mine is to report and ask questions based on the reports that I am seeing. Hello, good morning to you.
2: Hello, hello, good morning.
1: Good morning. Your name, where you're calling from?
2: My name is Elijah Yakub from Command.
1: Alhaji Yakub, great to have you. Good morning.
2: Good morning, Mavi.
3: Yeah, Alhaji, good morning, sir.
2: Thank you. You see, these are politicians. This is the more reason why responsible people must join politics. We can no longer sit down and fold our hands and run away that the politics is a game, is a dirty game. You must go in there so that you can salvage the country. If not, if you have people that are not, they don't have the laws of Nigeria in their mind ruling the country. Yeah, you be a Yakuza warrior. In Yakuza in Japan, you cut off the finger of the people that are disloyal to the Okoye group. That's what you do. If you're a member of the Yakuza, that you be saying that you cut off the fingers of Nigerians. This is not acceptable. And you should be arrested. And should not be counted as politics. Nigeria was grown above this for people that have petty minds. And we cannot be afraid of them. We will join politics, mobilize people to vote for the right candidate. That is it. This is wrong.
1: All right. Thank you.
2: For those of us who people have shown us that our votes will count. I pleaded Nigeria this morning. Come out and march and vote in January 16 for the presidential election and national assembly elections. Nigeria shall be great again.
1: Good morning. Thank you so much for your thoughts this morning. 0906000 3352 or WhatsApp 0807221 4389. Good morning, Jordan FM. My name is Mr. Fat from Fagba. On the ultimatum given by the outlawed IPOB to hear the appeal of jail terrorist Nnamdi Kanu is laughable. How can an outlawed organization have tenacity to threaten the government? They are propagandists which should be ignored. Mr. Fash, thank you for your message this morning. Hello, good morning to you.
4: Hello, good morning, my sister. This is Maxwell calling from Adio.
1: Maxwell, great to have you. Good morning.
4: Yes, ma'am. Mazi, good morning, sir.
3: God bless you, sir.
4: Yes, sir, and you too, sir. Happy New Month to everybody in the studio.
1: Happy New Month.
4: Yeah. I want to flash some mind backward. Kill me with love, woman, woman. You remember that song in the 80s? Now, Mazi, what are they singing now? They are not even using love to kill themselves. They want to use wickedness to kill themselves. Mazi, you talk about Redeem Road, Redeem Express Road. Mazi, do you know that from Adinyo, this at your gas line, this idea can lead you down to Mowe in less than 10 minutes. But look at the road. Why can't the governor or the government of Ogun State and Lagos State partnership together to fix that road so that road can be as an alternative? So instead of people to pass through Bega, some people can pass through this Adinyo. Before you know what, you're already in Ishaga. From Ishaga, you go to Agege. But people are staying there. And that road there is a very good avenue that is supposed to be a link between Redeem and this other side. Yeah. That's what I said. Why is it that the government...
1: Thank you so much, Maxwell.
4: Okay, no problem. Have a nice day.
1: Thank you. Thank you so much, Maxwell, for your thoughts this morning.
3: All right. I also appreciate the good works. I don't know whether it is Shagamo or... In fact, from... Jabore Shagamo, the expressway, honestly speaking, I'm able to say that is something very super.
1: Okay.
3: Because the roads are good, that short distance, with street lights. And what came to my mind, we can replicate in all the states. The states, the data, they can share the same thing. Good roads, but then, and of course, let the states take responsibility of maintaining the federal road that passed through that stage.
1: All right, thank you. Good morning, Ore. Good morning, Mazi. Thanks for thank God for Johnny Mercy. It's Dolapo from Ipaja. I don't need to be a genius. I only need common sense to tell smartness from crookedness. When a leader deceives, outplay, and mortgages the well-being of citizens to win the loyalty of his allies, that is not smartness. Because in Nigeria today, democracy seems not to be what it's supposed to be. It is no longer government to the people, by the people, and for the people, but new government for the benefit of those who owe the power. The problem with us as people is that we are never intentional about holding leadership to account. We are never serious. We remind our oppressors and as if we are hypnotized. No wonder they always take us for granted. Thank you so much, Dolapo from Ipaja, for your message this morning. We have Elvis from Ijimu. Good morning, Jordan FM. Xenophobia. Nigeria government should leave South Africa alone and fix Nigeria economy. How many South Africans are driving in Nigeria doing petty trading on the street or doing car wash? If Nigeria is good, no Nigerian will go to South Africa for survival work. Elvis. Okay, thank you, Elvis. Hello, good morning to you.
5: Good morning to you, Oluwa.
1: Good morning. Your name, where you're calling from?
5: Matthew Biora.
3: My prince.
5: Very
3: well, congratulations for our doctors, for our daughters.
5: Oh, fantastic. Your daughter graduated.
3: Honestly, I was glad to read it. God bless you.
5: Just like yesterday, congratulations to you all.
3: Thank
5: as
3: you.
5: My chairman at that welfare committee in other radio stations. Mm. Yeah. Let me go straight to my point this morning. If you are APC, you are PDP, if any party you belong to, if you steal our commonwealth, you will be tried. $40 million is not $40 million. If you see any party belong to, the EFCC was taken to court, and I want to regret to know very, very well, because if you see EFCC is not trying to, if EFCC, after doing the investigation by EFCC, the next case is court of law, like the Minister of Labour, their matter is in court. The former Delta State Governor, the matter is in court. We have to go to point to the judicial that delay our matter. When matter get to, that's why for the past 23 years I've been advocating for special court. Craft is the Department of Special Court to track those who stole our commonwealth. They will never entertain the confessional cases.
1: Thank you so much.
5: 1, 2, 3 years. What to know the termination of confessional cases?
1: Thank
5: that
1: you.
5: Is my yearning this morning.
1: All right. Hallelujah. Thank you. Thank you so much, Ms. Wise, for your thoughts. 0906003352 or WhatsApp 0807221438. Don FM, good morning. The G100 summit held in Abuja yesterday was dead on arrival. Which of the presidential candidates will be stepping down for Atiku, which the group is working for? Asking for one term or 4 years is a constitutional issue. Can't people reason for once? Any gang up against the Nubu election? Okay, are your life from Ikorodu? Thank you so much for your thoughts this morning. We also have another one here. Good morning, Jordan FM. Either in the east, west, north, or anywhere, everyone should be allowed to vote freely for anybody of their choice, as that's the beauty of democracy. As far as 2023 presidential election, especially, was concerned, the disturbance wasn't in Lagos only, and even based on the Supreme Court judgment, Southeast too had its hand full of electoral malpractices. All in all, may Nigeria be better for us all. Prince Akinyele Balogun from Adodo Ogun State. Thank you so much, Prince. Hello, good morning to you. Okay, we lost that. Hello, good morning to you.
6: Good morning, Nigeria.
1: Good morning. Your name, where you're calling from?
6: Good morning, Maggie. You're welcome back.
3: Pastor, good morning, sir.
6: Yes, sir.
1: Yes.
6: Maggie, you can see what is happening in this country today. Every APC people, they are threatening people. Father Unsi, Chairman Abuja, now in Borno. Because the president said all his fear in politics. And that's why people now believe that the man himself is, you know, the one that is encouraging them. So if they attack him, even if they say 200 years, he should also know that all is fair in politics. We are in for a very big problem, though. Because I have never seen politics like this before. I'm in my sixth ladder now, Mazi. This thing that I'm seeing, I've never seen it. Where, you know, somebody will come and tell you that all is fair in politics. And this issue of what do you call it now? This road that we're talking about now, Bazi, do you know that the situation is just getting worse? they are not interested in anything than 2027. Is this what democracy is all about?
1: Thank you so much.
6: I don't understand, though.
1: All right, thank you so much, John. Thank you so much for your
3: It's really unfortunate, honestly, that we support. Like I mentioned earlier, I said, this is 26, 27 years we came back. And the same roads are still being in a very deplorable situation. Take, for example, the Benin bypass. It has been there. I remember 2020.
7: All day, every day.
3: 2022, it was there. 2023, it was there. The same thing. Honestly, I don't know. And it's getting worse and worse. And billions of naira have been budgeted for. And I don't know, the Minister for Wars came up to complain.
1: Right.
3: Yeah, so, you see, we have issue of moral and character.
1: Thank you, Mazi. Good morning, House. This is Triple A from Ojo. An African proverb says, when you are blaming the bushfowl for stretching the yam, you should equally blame the yam for showing its body upwards. Everybody, both the members of the ruling party and that of the opposition party members, should be very careful of their toxic statements. We should not be tribalistic, sentimental, or taking sides. God will heal Nigeria and become great again. Amen. Thank you so much, Triple A. Good morning, Joanna FM, and happy new month. The phrase, everything is fair in politics, or all is fair in politics, is a modern adaptation of this centuries-old proverb, all is fair in love and war. The president only quoted it, and he won't be the last to use it. Chief Mazi, talk is triple. God will help us in the country. My name is Olufemi from Ikotun. Thank you, Olufemi. Another one here says, good morning, Joanna FM. How did we get here? Anytime they are invited, they keep having health issues, but we would. When you took the country's money, your health was fine. Clem at Promoter. Again, Clem, it's still an allegation. It has not been confirmed that he did, you know, take the money. It's still a case that has been still been tried. Hello, good morning to you.
8: Good morning, Ale.
1: Good morning. Your name, where you're calling from?
8: Good morning, Mazi.
3: Good morning, sir. Yeah, thank you, sir.
1: John.
8: The issue, when they steal our money, they have good air conditions, but when they have been investigated, they suddenly fall sick. That is the rot we have in our system, because there is no punishment for misdemeanor. Honestly, I'm disappointed.
7: Heyday.

0: fall sick. That is the rot we have in our system, because there is no punishment for misdemeanor. Honestly, I'm disappointed.
1: Heyday.
2: We have a message here. Good morning, Jordan FM. Thank you, Mazi, for calling it what it is. A shame. Pensioners who spend their youthful life and energy to serve, and what they got when they demanded their right is tear gas. What a pity. For over 20 years now.
3: Yes. Good morning, Lagos. Welcome.
2: Defunct Nigeria always retirees are still
3: into the Jordan Breakfast Show. And today,
4: hey, everybody, this is the sweet, and it's about to get all
2: begging for the payment of their retirement. It is indeed a big shame.
4: Today, great music and fantastic teams in making you the best entrepreneur you can possibly
2: be. For government to treat pensioners like this. Also, Nigerians should be careful not to allow politicians to take over the country. Power still belongs to the people. God bless Nigeria. Fumilayo from Ikpaja. Thank you so much, Fumilayo. We have another message here. While it loads, let's take this call. Hello, good morning to you. Hello.
5: Hello.
2: Good morning.
4: Yes, so my people, this is not Jordan Drive. Now they listen to, so get better information. I won't give you no move. Any.
5: Hello, good morning.
2: Good morning. Your name, where you're calling from?
4: It's your boy. 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
3: 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Welcome to the...
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5: 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It's just too shameful.
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0: more Jordan
2: more Saturdays, and opposition are still debating mergers. Emmanuel, thank you so much, Emmanuel, for your thoughts this morning. Another message here says
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0: I want to remind everybody that in 2014, there was a police commissioner in River State called Joseph Ndu. He was working for PDP government at the time. And that time, he was threatening, openly threatening Governor Amaechi, who was a member of APC. He was even saying, threatening the supporters of APC. That if they do anyhow, he's going to shoot hundreds of them. And APC PDP supporters, rather.
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2: station with the
0: right now, and that's okay.
2: Regardless of the party, or you know, the party that any member comes out to make threatening statement to those who are going to vote, party members, does it make it right? Regardless of any party that the person is speaking from. Because what you're saying is now, or it's seeming like I say no because they've done it before. Now the
3: good music and vibes.
2: Awesome. People are on the receiving end of such statements as well. Does it make it right?
4: Every day.
0: Did you remember when I said the commission is going to kill hundreds of APC supporters? Are they remembering or they've forgotten? I'm just trying to remind them.
2: Okay then.
0: My question is this:
2: you have 10 seconds left.
0: Yeah, for the protesters, right? What are they protesting for? Are they protesting for which increment, the wage award? Is that what they are protesting for?
2: They are protesting for,
0: they are protesting for the wage award.
2: Not wage award. It's for the again time as is. If I refer to the pensioners, they are protesting for their pension to be paid, not the wage award situation.
5: Except
2: it's something else I'm referring
5: to. Mark, no, we follow you all over most of the radio stations you call. And I think, must we continue in sin and in grace we are bound? Must we now begin to say, because somebody did evil and went away with it, then the new person that will do it, we should call it, we should call evil evil, call wickedness wickedness, call bad bad. Mark, you know, I followed you everywhere, in all the radio station you call. So what you are saying is this, the pensioners are demanding for their rights. Having worked for 35 years and of course retired at the age of 60, then they have not been paid, not only in Lagos State, too, all over the Federation. It was about 3 weeks ago that Abia State started paying their own. It's unfortunate. We should condemn the action of this government, not only during the time of this present administration, even the previous administration. Any government that is owing pensioners money should be, honestly, I don't know what to say, but anyway, let me not be emotional. Right. We condemn it.
2: Okay, let's go to the last call before you have your final parting shot. Hello, good morning to you.
6: Hello, good morning. Good morning, FM.
2: Good morning.
6: Happy New Month.
2: Happy New Month to you too.
6: Thank you very much. My name is Peter Usifo. I'm calling from Abanja, and a cousin.
2: Welcome, Peter.
6: It's a shame that the opposition political leaders will not just come together yesterday under their G100 summit to oppose this government in power. Yet they are talking about coalition. Assuming tomorrow now, Mr. President is declared winner of the 2027 election, they will be saying that it was rigged when they could not come together to oppose him. No viable opposition. Can we just oppose what happened between 2014, 2015 when APC was formed and what is happening today in opposition political parties? I just want Nigerians to give a thought to this so that when the president wins, they will not say that it was rigged and maybe the election was manipulated. It's unfortunate that this is happening.
2: All right.
6: Thank you and God bless you.
2: Thank you so much, Peter. I
5: remember sometime early this year, I was on one of the shows, one of the radio stations, when the coalition initially started. And I did mention that it will not work because I described it as an amalgamation of some people with unsound mind, corrupt people. Some of them are corrupt, some of them have baggages and things like that. And I think I also mentioned sometime that even my friend Charles sent me a voice note and says what he said. Today, I think some of us have been justified that the coalition might not work. We read yesterday that Atiku said he will not step down for anybody.

0: Thank God for Donald Duke, who said that he can sacrifice his personal ambition.
1: Mm.
0: If they can come together and speak in one voice, then let us see what happens. But let them not forget, it's not easy to dethrone a king. Very, very difficult to dethrone a king. If you must dethrone a king, you must arm yourself. You must get a stronger hand to dethrone a king. But if you are disunited, if you are personally, your own personal interest, you allow it to override. So I don't see it. I made bold to say, P2B is my brother. We are from the same southeast. I've said it time and again, even here. If I were to advise him, I would ask him, please. You know, yesterday people discussed about some coalitions asking him to, I mean, some group of people asking him to step down for this. Well, to me, let the music play.
1: All right.
0: Having said that, anyway, I want to sincerely appreciate your good work.
1: Thank you so much.
0: Even you being alone here, you are reading, you are producing.
1: Thank you so much, Mazi.
0: God bless you.
1: Thank you very much. God bless you too. Thank you so much. And thank you so much, everybody who has been a part of the show this morning. We do appreciate you for taking time out to join the review for today. The review comes your way Mondays to Fridays from 7 a.m. all the way to 8 a.m. So make sure you are always a part of the show. Thank you to the callers, those who sent in messages, those that just listened as well. We appreciate each and every single one of you for choosing Jordan FM. My name is Orelua Ogunsholu, and I have the pleasure of doing this with our analyst of the day, Mazi Chinedum Obioha. Thank you so much once again, and good morning.

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All right, good morning. Welcome to today's edition of Sports Beat on Jordan 107.5 FM. Olushola Adebayo is my name. Welcome to the show once again. You know how we do Monday through Friday on Jordan 107.5 FM when it comes to sport. The only beat that comes your way, 8 to 8:30 a.m. Let me tell you, Brida, when I come back, I take you straight to the world of sports where everything happened yesterday, as we'll also be monitoring all those things that will be happening today. This transfer day is closing in England, and I shall also be updating with all of the updates from that. And go nowhere, I'll be back after this break.

All right, welcome back to the show as we take you on a ride of nothing but as well as sporting information. Arsenal made it 2 wins from 2 in the new Premier League season after beating Aston Villa by a 2-0 at the Villa Park. Bukayo Saka scored the only goal of the game shortly before the Armac to and Mikel Arteta victory in his 250th Premier League match as an Arsenal manager. The first half was closely contested, with both sides creating opportunities. Villa came closest to breaking the deadlock when Emiliano Buendia struck the woodwork, while Arsenal threatened through Saka and Gabriel. Arteta introduced Ibarishi Eze at the half-time, and that changed the dynamics of the game as Arsenal improved in their attacking play. The Gunners thought they won a penalty early in the second half after Saka was brought down by Aimatsin, but a VAR review showed the foul occurred just outside the box. Arsenal eventually found the breakthrough in the 59th minute. Cristian Mosquera released Eze, who combined with Riccardo Calafiori before Italian defender crossed for Saka to finish from close range. It was Saka's second goal in as many league games. Mikel Merino and new signing Bruno Guimaraes were introduced as Arsenal looked to control the game, with Guimaraes making his Premier League debut for the club. Arsenal defense then stood firm as Villa pushed and pushed for an equalizer. Ezri Konsa also made his debut late in the game, returning to his former club. The victory means Arsenal have started the Premier League season with consecutive wins for the seventh time in the last 8 seasons. They will now turn their attention to the next league fixtures against Chelsea at the Emirates Stadium on Sunday, September 6th at 4:30 p.m. And that's more or less like an early top-of-the-table clash, early London derby. They may decide where the pendulum of the season will swing. At Chelsea also won their matches, back-to-back match wins for them. They scored as much as 8 goals in 2 games, and they conceded as much as 6 goals, while Arsenal yet to concede in this competition. They scored in the first but failed to score in the second. A contrast of an attacking style. They scored freely in the first and find it difficult in second. We'll see how it goes between these two sides, more or less like two free scoring sides, while one is busy shipping it goes at the back. The other one knows how to keep it tight at the back, with still Raya standing like a rock at the back. We'll see how it goes in the shape up for which team will win the league this time around, as Chelsea have been able to bounce back and return themselves to the title discussion as they've always been before, until last season or thereabout. All right, still Sports with Jordan, 175.5 FM. Let me take this reader. When I come back, I take you to the next story on the menu.

0: 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We are coming straight live on Instagram. 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One word. You can actually go there now and see the show live on Instagram. 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
1: This is
0: 5 FM, but they can catch up the same feeling, the same excitement, the studio ambiance, and everything we do in the studio as far as this morning show is concerned. I remain Olushola Adebayo. All right, let me take you to Spain. Yesterday, it's not only in England that football matches were played. We saw matches in the La Liga as Barcelona continue to inflict their terror of an attacking on teams in the La Liga. They scored another 5 goals yesterday. That's the second 5 goals scored in a game for them in 3 matches played in the La Liga this season. They are a team with so light attack, if you ask me. Rafinha has always been formidable, but yesterday he took it to another level with another brace. Yamal also joining, and there's also Lejeune. So we saw 5 great goals, with a Camelo also coming up with a brace for Barcelona, as it were. They defeated Rayo Vallecano 5-2 and returned back to the top of the log to ensure they keep Real Madrid behind them. Both sides have been scoring for fun, but Real Madrid started a bit late. They couldn't score much in the first game. They just managed to score 2 goals. But since then, they've been making it 3-4 goals back-to-back, while Barcelona scored 5 in the first, scored 2 in the second, and now they return to 5. Probably we're going to see as much as over 200 goals from these two teams as they battle for the La Liga title. Barcelona looking to make it 3 in a row, while Real Madrid are looking to interject. I said that are not used to not winning trophies, but in the past 2 seasons they've gone trophyless. That's really, really a poor and a low one for Real Madrid that have been winning and winning and winning. With Mourinho coming in now, the story looks like it's going to change. But the Rafinha-led Barcelona attack, Lamine Yamal still doing things on the wings. Barcelona seems to be flying through every team like a hot knife piercing through a butter, but we'll see how it goes when the two sides meet and who is going to blink first. Both of them on 6 points, but Barcelona has a plus 10 goal difference, while Real Madrid has plus 8. La Liga continues as it were. It's definitely going to be a battle between these two sides, and we may likely see one of the fiercest, the most contested El Clasico battle for ages when it's time for us to have that. Go nowhere, I'll still be back after this break. Our stories are loading on the show. It's T-Sports with Jordan, 105.5 FM.

All right, Steve Sports Beat on Jordan 105 FM. You can watch us live on Instagram. I remain myself, Olushola Adebayo, running solo on the show this morning. Lekan is not here. He's probably a bit indisposable. While Ridwan Fabi also not here. Definitely, it's more or less like an exchange between us. I was absent yesterday, and I'm taking my turn on the show today. That's how we roll. It's a super team for you joining us. Make it even more super, super, super duper. You are the MVP. All right, let's quickly look at some of the result of matches played yesterday before we take you to the transfer window, and before we also open the phone lines for you to make your contributions. You'll remember Lionel Messi decided to quit international football yesterday. He says, "I'm done over two decades for representing Argentina so, so good." We'll talk about that, but let me quickly take you to the other games in the La Liga. We saw Osasuna defeated Getafe by a goal to zero yesterday in that league, while in the Italian Serie A, Lecce lost to AS Roma 4-0. Atalanta defeated Bologna 1-0 in the other Italian Serie A match that was played yesterday. We saw a couple of games in the Turkish Superliga where Ahmad Sportif defeated Trabzonspor. Even with our own Paulo Nashu, who is yet to hit the mark this season after Osimhen has scored 5 in the last 3 matches. It seems it was a change of baton between these two Nigerian guys. It was Onwuachu who made it work last time for himself by scoring 11 consecutive matches, scoring without blinking. But this time around, he's been a firing code. He's yet to get his mojo on, whereas the addition of Mo Salah has not helped the cause of Trabzonspor so far this season. All the 11 players are giving in their best. They are trying as much as possible, but the result on the pitch is not going their way. They are yet to find the right combination, firing less in their game. They lost out in the European Championship midweek, and they couldn't also bounce back yesterday in the Turkish Super League, losing to Ahmet Sportif. Besiktas pound 6 past Korum FK, who troubled Galatasaray in the opening game by playing a surprise 2-2 draw. And yesterday, they scored 2, but they considered 6. It was a bad day in the office for Korum FK, the team that just came from the Division 2. They're applying their trade in the Turkish Super League. Besiktas scoring 1, 2, 3, 4, 5, 6 to ensure they keep pace with the leader Galatasaray at the top. Let's go to the Premier League. Benfica defeated Estoril 2-1, while AC Braga defeated Victoria de Guimarães by a 2-0. In the MLS, St. Louis City and FC Dallas also played 3-3 draw in that 6-goal thriller. But meanwhile, Lionel Messi scored 4 goals to end his team the first victory of the season, and they are as much as 9 points behind the leader Louisville. But he scored 4 in that 7, and then later announced to the rest of the world that I'm done with Argentina. I have nothing more to give. Let me tell this, Brida. When I come back, we'll be checking out that the summary of Lionel Messi's career, and how will you sum it up? He's still playing in the MLS, though, but playing for Argentina. Do you truly believe he has nothing more to give, or he just decided to quit after his inspirational dad was lost by to the cold hands of death? But we'll talk about that after the release. 14 minutes past 8, almost half time on the show, and it's that time that we'll open the phone lines for you to also expand the discussion on the show. I will be back after this break. Go nowhere.

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1: Alright, it's 15 minutes running to 16 in the studios of Jordan 175.5 FM right here in the beautiful city of Abulegba. Olushalaba remains my name and the show remains Sports Beat on Jordan. Thank you for logging in. Lots of people watching on Instagram as we speak, and you can also share the link with your friends and family far away for them to have the feel and enjoy what you normally consume in the morning before you eat the road for your prosperity of the day. And I wish you a happy new month. Welcome to the month of September. And Lionel Messi didn't wait for September to happen before he served us the last August guest, August visitor yesterday, when he announced his retirement from international football. Let's get to hear what you feel about that and every other thing on your mind. 0906003352075179120906003352070516971212. All right, let me quickly break it down for you. It said, Argentina superstar Lionel Messi announced his retirement from international football yesterday, bringing to an end a remarkable 21-year career with the national team. The 39-year-old made the announcement on Monday through an emotional statement on Instagram, saying the decision was painful, but he believes his time has come as he has closed the chapter with the Alba Celeste. I gave everything I had, and I have nothing more to give. Hello, good morning. My first call arrived on the show this morning.
2: Hello, good morning. I did from Ayobo.
1: Go ahead.
2: Yeah, I want to talk about NSF.
1: Go ahead. Is allowed.
2: Yes, we need organization. Those things in the NSF must stop. This is the right time. Those things must stop. We need Odegbami must come now. We need him. Please, we need. He has used all his time, all his effort, all his life for football. No, these people are disgracing themselves. They don't know. They are all about money. That man must come now and reorganize. Thank you.
1: All right, thank you, Ade, for flying the flag of Segun Odegbami. We call for Lionel Messi, but never mind. Football will always come first, but this time around, it seems everywhere is cool. We are waiting for FIFA and the NSC for the next direction. But I know one thing about normalization committee. FIFA must be involved. They must carry along. And worst case scenario, FIFA might even impose who is going to edge that normalization committee and give us time banned for us to put our house in order. And finally, hand over to Nigeria. But let's see the direction this one will take. You know, Nigeria is always special when it comes to FIFA. Maybe they will bend that rule, or Nigeria will come with another magic that will still keep our football within in Nigerian, actually, for this next 3 or more. But for now, let's stick with Mr. Emmanuel Ikpeme. He is still the one in charge of the NFF Secretariat alongside the Deputy Secretary General Ademola Olajide. Both of them are working seriously hard, and they've been making some moves as well as trying to ensure that there is no gap at all. And the Ikpeme went to Poland yesterday to talk to the ladies that will be starting the FIFA World Cup very, very soon in Poland. From September 5, they will be in action. They've been preparing so hard. They defeated Poland in a friendly 1-0 over the weekend. And he told them, "We are behind you. The whole nation is solid behind you. Never be distracted by anything. Focus on the job at hand. The NFF will give everything needed in conjunction with the NSC." All right, the Inter Milan Miami forward, talking about Argentina, talking about Lionel Messi, I nearly call him Mr. Argentina, leaves Argentina as the most capped player and all-time leading scorer with 267 appearances and 125 goals since making his senior debut in 2005 at age 18. His final appearance came in the 2026 FIFA World Cup final, where Argentina lost 1-0 to Spain after extra time. Messi's international journey included years of disappointment before ultimately producing unprecedented success. He lost the 2014 World Cup final to Germany and suffered consecutive Copa America final defeat in 2015 and 2016. He also eventually led Argentina to the 2021-2024 Copa American titles and the 2022 Finalissima, and most importantly, 2022 FIFA World Cup in Qatar after a series of many close bites at the Copa America. At the time, it was like, will he even lead the Argentines to any national title, but when they start coming, they come in droves and numbers. At the end of the day, it ended in the final of the FIFA World Cup. For the third time in his career, win one, lost twice. He also won an Olympic gold with the Argentine at the 2008 Benji Games, defeating Nigeria in the process leading to that. Why Messi says always give everything during his difficult years when major trophies remain out of reach. His retirement also comes as a new generation of Argentine players emerges, with Messi believing they now deserve the opportunity to lead national team into the future. According to a report, Messi had already written his retirement message shortly after the World Cup final but delayed publishing it, although his international career is over. Messi is expected to continue playing with his Inter Miami in the Major League Football, continue his league football there for Argentina. The Messi era is now over, a chapter defined by records, heartbreak, redemption, and ultimately World Cup glory. Will they produce another Messi? It was Mario Kempes the first time, then Maradona come on board, and we forget about Kempes. Now Messi has been able to erase all the memories of Diego Maradona from our head. Or are they at par, or is Messi is the biggest of all Argentine players? They won the World Cup three times with superstars of different generations, from Mario Kempes to Diego Maradona, now to Lionel Messi, who is the next Argentine superstar. Let's begin to pick those scores once again. 0906000335207051697912. While we see the remaining of Messi with MLS, the chapter for Argentina is closed. Meanwhile, Ridwan Fabi joins me in the studio, and he's been nodding and shaking his head all through. Good morning, Ridwan. Lionel Messi decided to quit after the death of his father.
3: Oh, good morning to everyone listening to us. It's nice to be back on the MIC. So, I think for Lionel Messi, good one. Yes, after a lot of appearance, over 200 appearance, he's scoring 125 goals. I think this is the right time for him to just call it a day.
1: Let's bring this caller. Yes, Baba.
2: Hello.
1: Use the volume on your set.
2: Good morning.
1: Okay, Don. Good morning.
2: So, I'm Mr. Balogo from Abuja.
1: Mr. Balogo, as always, you are good with us on the show this morning.
2: Messi has done his best. It's time to not forget him. The history has been broken and he has been. I wish all of them best of luck.
1: All right, thank you. We wish your network better luck next time. It was so bad when you begin to talk. Maybe you can call back and make some of those observations and assertions once more, but we appreciate your time with us. You are trying to make a point there, Ridwan.
3: I said good one for Messi. For him, he has a World Cup title in three finals, one title. So, yes, but when Argentina will ever produce another Lionel Messi, I'm not sure. I don't think in the next 10 years or 20 years to come, no player will ever come close to Lionel Messi. For Lionel Messi, is he at par with Diego Maradona? He's very close to Diego Maradona. He had a lot of record, better than Maradona, but I think the Argentine will still take Maradona ahead of Messi any day, any time, because he is
4: Jordan
3: Messi in the Argentine football history.
1: All right, we'll see how the discussion will go. To those generations of Messi, they will always look at Messi like big.
5: Everybody, this is the sweet, and it's about to get all funky today.
1: Than life, and there's nothing like it. Diego Maradona in their consciousness. But for those guys that saw
5: great music and fantastic teams,
1: Diego Maradona, as he speak, it's a religion on its own. They worship in Argentina. Who knows what will happen? In the years after years, when Lionel Messi also retired from football, maybe there will be another religion in Argentina. Those following Messi and those following Diego Maradona. I think for now, the idol himself, Maradona, still wins it, as lots of people that witness the Maradona generation are still here, and they will always take him ahead of Lionel Messi anytime, and especially out there in England for the older generation. But for the chances, they care less about who Diego is. Maybe it's a bit of history needs to be returned on this table, but we'll see how it goes. Anyways, you can make your contributions. Messi, Maradona, who is the biggest Argentine player of all time for you? And which one did you see most or more, and what makes the other person bigger than the other, if indeed one is bigger than the other. Stay Sports Beat 090-6000-3352-0705169-7912. I remember the fight between Pele and Messi back then, as who is the greatest of all time of football, and FIFA have to take the pose to the fans when they announced Pele. But when, after the fans voted, they saw that Diego Maradona defeated Pele in that poll, and they named the two of them as greatest of all time. The polls can be a lot of bias in polls. Older generations that saw Pele are not as much as those that saw Diego Maradona during the time of the polls, so they don't care about who Pele was. And maybe the same scenario might just play out with Messi in this era, but probably a discussion for another day. Let's quickly go to the U.S. Open yesterday. The few minutes that remain here, defending champions Carlos Alcaraz and Aryna Zabaleka both cruised to straight win set yesterday on day two of the 2026 U.S. Open. Alcaraz made a triumphant return to the singles action after a four-month injury layoff, defeating Roman Seflin 6-4, 6-4, 6-4. Meanwhile, women's top seed Sabalenka opened a title defense by beating Camila Osorio 6-2, 6-4. And we have other key men's singles results. Francis Tiafoe defeated Martin Demme 6-4, 4, 6, 3, 6, 6, 3, 6, 4. Ben Shutin defeated Tel Graspool 0-6, 6-1, 6-6, 7-5 after losing the opening set. Andre Rublev defeated O2 Vietnam 6-7, 5, 6-7-0, 6-0, 6-love, 6-2, 7-6, 5. Then Matthew Bereme defeated Stan Wawrinka 7-6-4, 7-6-3, and 6-love. Stefanos Tsitsipas defeated Arthur Fields 4-6, 7-6-3, 6-1, 6-4. And we also saw the big man yesterday losing in the first round, talking about Novak Djokovic, and after which he busted into tears. Maybe it's a sign of the times that, man, you are getting older and older. It's time for you to go home. Ridwan, what do you make of the tears down the cheek of the greatest of all time?
3: For Novak Djokovic, he was so emotional, but he's part of the game. Can he play in the next Grand Slam? Maybe, maybe. At 30.

0: over 30 or close to 40. So for him, let him just try. Maybe you still play in the next, maybe first Grand Slam of next year. Maybe he can get something, but I don't think he's going to get that at next Grand Slam as he desire. But it's part of the game. Well, you can lose, but he's not even sure he's going to lose against that Navarro. That guy is unknown to everyone in the world of tennis, but it's part of the game. That's a big upset.
1: All right, that's the way it is. Tennis is all about upset, and the upset is what makes sports the best beats you can ever report, because there will always be upset, there will always be a new star born one day, and they always come almost every competition. You always watch out for that big result from an unknown quantity that from there will become the biggest and the biggest. Anyways, some transfer news. You can use Everton agreed deal with Man City to re-sign Jack Grealish on a season-long loan. Man City open talk to Chelsea over Enzo Fernandez once again. City also agreed $65 million free for Everton's Ilman Ndiaye, while Julian Alvarez, which are still in doubt with Arsenal, though they are keen on getting Atletico Madrid before the transfer window shut down today. Everton also agreed $40 million fee for Monaco striker Folarin Balogun. All of these agreements should be concrete before 11 p.m. tonight in Nigeria, as the Sunderland also agreed loan do your sports dance. So we'll say I goes lots of news. Modric to Spurs, as Chelsea Sanchez is heading to Como. He's been told he's surplus to requirement with the arrival of Emiliano Martinez. Abraham to stay at Villa after snobby Ipswich Town call. As lots of news as far as the transfer window is concerned. Tomorrow we'll bring you all the down deals, because there will be no rumor after tonight. So tomorrow, expect lots of down deals overnight. Expect the news to be broken first here on the show. Thanks, Ridwan, for showing on board once again. It's time to go.
0: It's a pleasure.
1: And it's a pleasure being here presenting this edition of the show. Tomorrow is another day. If you enjoyed today's edition, because I truly enjoyed myself, join us then. Thanks to the guy behind the cameraman here. He's done a great job. And thanks to the man that is ensuring you hear us loud and clear, talking about Peter Olani in the console and engineer Morgan Peter in the engineering room. I'm out of here. I remain Olushola Adebayo. Enjoy the rest of your day and happy new month in advance.
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Good morning once again and welcome back to The Breakfast Show on Jordan 105.5 FM Lagos, where we get to, of course, promote entrepreneurship and value. Today is the first in the month of September, so if you did not join us for the review, well, happy new month to you. It's a brand new month for us to achieve all of our goals, all of our plans, set new things. If August was not the month for you, it's okay. This is another new month for you to achieve those things that you truly, truly set your heart that you want to achieve. Because sometimes we do have plans. It's not the lack of plan that is the problem. Is, you know, some things beyond our control in some cases, some things within our control in some situations. Those are the limitations that we do have, hindering us from achieving those goals that we have set for ourselves to achieve. So I want you to look at the month of September with a new, you know, eye. Look at it with a new view. Look at it like a brand new opportunity given to you. Don't just have the mindset of, oh, the year is running, the year is coming to an end, and just let that be the focus. No, also look at it just as a fresh start, as a fresh, you know, opportunity given to you to achieve those things you have set for yourself to achieve. Welcome to the Financial Solution Show right here on Jordan 105.5 FM Lagos. 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And just as the name implies, we get to bring solution to your finances. 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I don't want to use as well again. Like I said, it happens Mondays to Fridays from 8:40 all the way till 9:30. But Mondays to Wednesdays is when we have the English version of the show, while Thursdays and Fridays we have the Yoruba version of the show, which is on our bio. But of course, the goal is still to bring solution to your finances, okay? And today being Tuesday, it's going to be a very, very, you know, interesting show as usual. By the way, my name is Orelua Ogunsholu, and I'm so happy to be back for another day to discuss something really, really interesting on today's show. Yeah, so last week, Tuesday, we did start a series of sharing with you market locations. So if you want to start a business and you are still, you know, looking at what market can I go to get, you know, the product or to get things to start this business, we've been sharing with you market locations since last week, Tuesday. And we did mention that we'll continue that today, being another Tuesday on the show. And the feedback was great last week. I think a caller called in to ask for a location for where you can get seafood, like fresh seafood. So your fish, your octopus, your calamari, your prawns, all of those things, you know, you can get it fresh and you can get it at, you know, reasonable prices. Well, I've got the location to share with you today. So if you're someone, you're a young person, anybody basically, and looking to start a business and you do not know the particular location you can go to get resources, to get the product or to get the materials to start the business, well, you might just be in luck that today I will be sharing a location that you have been looking for or you have been really trying to get or know. Because again, to start a business, sometimes you have an idea. Because I always like to share my own personal experience as a lesson to people as well. I did share last week and I'll just share again today, just in case you did not tune in last week to the show. When I wanted to start a business some years, I think this was like in 2021 after COVID. And then I said, okay, I want to start something. And I'm not going to mention what I wanted to start or what I started, okay? But when I wanted to start, I had no idea what market to go to or how I could get the product. And I had an aunt at the time who was very, very, you know, eco-terrain, you know, that she knew everywhere in eco. So I got in touch with her. I said, I want to go and get these things in eco. Do you know where I can get it? She said, okay, she'll come and pick me and take me there. And she came the next day, took me there. Unfortunately, that she took me, I was not feeling fine. I think that was the very first time I went to a co-market and the stress was too much for me. I got sick in the market. I couldn't even end up even understanding the road or even understanding how we got to where we went to buy the product. And I went home. So when I wanted to go again, I didn't want to
call her to, you know, stress her to take me all the way to Eko. So I said, okay, you know what? I already know how to get to Eko Market. I will find my way. And brethren, indeed, I found my way to Eko Market. But I saw Shege, I saw Banza. There is nothing I did not see on my way or in Eko Market trying to get the exact location where I can get this in bulk. I can get this in, you know, dozen prices, not just people who are selling on the roadside and wanted wholesaler, you know, prices. And yeah, it took about two or three trips before I was able to get the location. So this is a way to not make you go through what I went to through. Okay, the suffer that I suffered, I do not want you to suffer it as well. I eventually got the location, but it took about three trips and a waste of money before I eventually found the exact place where I could get it in wholesale, you know, actual wholesale prices. Because some will tell you, oh, we're selling no sale, it's a lie. They're lying to you. That being said, so tell a friend this morning to tune in right now to the Financial Solution Show. They might just be in luck that I'll be sharing one of the locations that they can start or they can go to if they are looking to start a particular business and looking to get, you know, prices in wholesale or where they can get it in bulk. Okay, so this is what is going to be happening on the Tuesday edition of the Financial Solution Show. Once again, my name is Orelua Ogunsholu, and I'm super excited to be here for another Tuesday. We'll go on a music break. When I come back, I get straight to sharing with you this various market location. Okay, so don't go anywhere, do not change that dial for nothing. This is Adekunle Gold with Ire. I will be back.

0: Welcome back to the Financial Solution Show right here on Jordan 105.5 FM Lagos. That was Adekunle Gold with Ire. My name is Arelua Ogunsholu. And yes, today on the Financial Solution Show, like I mentioned before, that quick music break that I'll be sharing with you, market locations where you can go to if you're looking to start a business and you're looking to get materials for the business or get a product in wholesale prices. Again, when I share these locations, you also have to do your own due diligence in trying to get legit, you know, wholesale in the market, because again, there'll be people disguising themselves as wholesalers, and they might not just be wholesalers. When you go to the market or you go to the exact location, you now owe it to yourself in getting legit vendors who are actual wholesalers, if wholesalers are what you're looking for. Now we're starting with the first market this morning, which is the Ojota Chemical Market. Now, one of the reasons why when I researched this market, I was like, I think most people should know this particular market. But then I realized that even me, as someone who frequents Ojota a lot, okay, I frequent Ojota, and I for a very long time, I never even knew that there was a chemical market in Ojota, not until my sister-in-law, who also sells Zobo, right? So I think we had a conversation maybe last year, and then she mentions that she goes there to get bottles, okay, the bottles she used to package the Zobo to sell. And I'm like, there's somewhere in Ojota where you can get, they said, yes, there's like a big market there where you can get, you know, packagings for anything you are selling that needs containers. Basically, whether you sell creams, whether you sell anything that needs bottling, like anything you need packaging for, you will get it in this market, as well as chemicals to make some of these things. So if you are into, let's say you want to go into soap making and you want to get materials for soap making, you can get it in this market. Literally any chemical you need to make certain productions, you can get it in this market, as well as packaging of this. So if I into like creams, for example, which is of course certified, you can get packagings for this in the market. You are into maybe you sell juice, you sell anything that is packaging in general, bottles, different kinds of bottles, different kind of packaging, plastics packaging, ceramic, anything that you need packaging for, you can get it in this market, as well as chemicals to actually formulate some of this production that you are doing. So it is located in Ojota. So if you get to Ojota, there's nobody you ask. Even all those what they call it, bus drivers, and once you get to Ojota, right, if you ask anybody, those market women that are there, they want to go to the Ojota Chemical Market, it's very, very, very easy. It's not like, it's right there at the bus stop. Not right there at the bus stop, but like very close to the bus stop. So you can be directed to where you can get into the market and then locate which vendor that you want to patronize. Again, this is really, really, I mean, I don't want to say everybody knows Ojota, but I think most people, or majority of the people, will know where Ojota is. It's very, very much easy to get. I mean, just ask anybody if you want to just get, if you don't know where it is or how to locate Ojota, you can ask anybody. When you get to the Ojota bus stop, you can ask all those market women, bus drivers, you know, that you just know that they are always there. Just ask them, I'm going to chemical markets, and they can always direct you there. So you can get whatever chemicals you need to formulate. So if you want to go into, let's say you are starting a liquid soap, for example, and you want to get, you know, materials. And you want
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0: down. 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
1: Listen now and turn up.
0: I did my survey. So there was a time we wanted to go and.

0: I never knew that this, part of the market.
1: Your favorite tunes are just a click away.
0: Market existed until that. But my first experience there. Since I live in my head right now, what are they packaging? Any packaging, packaging track, you can get it there. Whether it is in nylon, whether it's in the plastics and the rest of that, you can always get it in the market. Very much easy.
1: Yes. Good morning, Lane.
0: I mean, it's not. You see, sometimes it's not really difficult. It's just you not knowing or having.
1: Yes, welcome to the Jordan Breakfast Show. And today,
2: hey, everybody,
0: the information that you need to start. So,
2: this is the sweet, and it's about to get all funky today. Great music and fantastic teams in making.
0: That's the first market location I'm sharing with you this morning. Also,
2: if you're the best entrepreneur you can possibly be,
0: if you are looking to get into, you know, any business.
2: Yes, so my people, this is not Jordan Drive, and I've been listening to so good.
0: That has to do with you using leather. Okay, and you're looking for the market to go to get leather mats.
2: Better information won't give you no move an inch, but if you don't say one move, move your radio.
0: Materials, you want to get sewing machines, you want to get housing materials.
1: Hello, Lagos. Welcome to the Jordan Knight Show. And today we'll be discussing
0: as well at wholesale prices. Mushin Market is where you can actually go to get these things. Mushin.
3: The voices you need at work all day, every day till payday.
0: To make these items, or you need sewing machines, you can actually find your way to Mushin Leather Market to actually get any of these materials as well. Again. To get to Mushin, if you don't know how to get to Mushin, ask somebody. There will be someone that will know how you can get to Mushin. Because I'm saying this because it's quite funny that there are people who do not actually know how to get to certain popular locations. And I'm also saying this because I was also in that category some years ago, where in fact if you tell me a particular market, I don't know how to get there. It was about 2 weeks ago I got to know I have a friend who has never for once gone to step foot in a co-market. And as someone who has gone several times now, it was so surprised. I could not believe it. I was like, you are lying. He said, I have never. I don't even know how to get to a co-market. So yes, you might find it funny for me saying that, oh, get someone to direct you. But there are actually people who do not know how to get to this particular location. So anyway, if you are looking to get into leatherworks, you want to get sewing machines, whether you are a tailor or you are someone who want to just start tailoring, okay? You are still an apprentice and you want to get machines at reasonable prices. You can find your way to Mushin Leather Market as well. There you can get leathers, materials, sewing machines, even housing materials at wholesale prices as well. Again, if you cannot locate the location, get somebody of, you know, in Yoruba they will say Abirio no Kinshino. Which translates to those who ask for road never misses their road. I hope that is the way it is translated anyway. But you can always ask people, I'm going to Mushin Leather Market. They will always know, especially bus drivers or conductors or what they call it, all these officials that regulate that, always in the bus parks, can always ask them that, oh, I'm going to this place, and then they can direct you to where you take the buses to get to the location. So I've shared two locations this morning, Jota Chemical Market as well as Mushin Leather Market as well. So if you're looking to get into any of these things, this is a market location where you can get materials to get started. Okay, there's still more for me to share on the show this morning, but we'll take a break, okay, for you to digest this one and tell a friend or tell somebody, I heard you can get it here. When I come back, I share with you more locations or more market locations you can go into if you are looking to start a business in wholesale prices and looking to what location you can go to get them in wholesale, okay? So don't go anywhere. My name is Stella Oruwa, Oreluwa Ogushulu, and this is Simi with Aimasiko. I'll be back shortly.

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1: That was Fino with Fada Fada Ghetto Gospel featuring Olamide. Welcome back to the Financial Solution Show. My name is Areoluwa Ogunsholu. And this morning, I'm sharing with you market locations where you can go to if you're looking to start a particular business. And you're looking for the market to go to get wholesale prices, to get the materials, all the products needed to start this business. And like I said, you might just be in luck that I'll be sharing a location that you have been looking for today on the show. Before that music break, I already shared two locations. Now that we are back, we are going further to share other locations with you as well. This morning, I'm also going to be sharing with you a market location where you can go to if you're looking to start jewelry business in, you know, wholesale. Okay, you want to start reselling jewelries, or you want to get a supplier that can send you pictures, you can post, you can market, and then when your customers pay, you can just, you know, ask them to send to your customers, anyhow you want to do it basically. But you are looking for where to go and get jewelries. You can get varieties, different designs, like whether you're looking for stainless steel, you're looking for the one that will rust in 2 days, you're looking for the one that will last, you know, any variety of jewelries that you need. You can find it at the APT Complex in Trade Fair Market. This is the biggest jewelries market in Africa. Like, for you to have that title, or for the market to have that title, this is a sign that there is no type of jewelry you are looking for that you cannot get in this particular market. Whether it's costume, whether it is day-to-day jewelry, whether it is party, anyone basically, any type of jewelry. In fact, I've never been there by myself, but I have a friend who also is into jewelry business, and this is one of the markets she goes into to, you know, source her own supplier. Again, like I mentioned earlier, when you get to this market location, it is now your own space, your own duty, your own discretion to go and find a legit supplier that will give you the best of prices. When we give these locations, obviously you find vendors who will tell you they're selling wholesale prices, and maybe they are not. So you now owe it to yourself. You've gotten to the location, then swim. I'll be taking you to the river. Now swim. This is more like what we are doing for you today. So if you're looking to start jewelry business and looking for where you can get it in wholesale prices and can get varieties of designs and kinds, you can find it in APT Complex in Trade Fair Market. This is the complex is located in Trade Fair. So when you find your way to Trade Fair, there is nobody you will ask. Okay, let me not say nobody, but majority of people in the market can of course always point you to this particular complex, APT Complex in Trade Fair Market, for all kinds of jewelry. There is no jewelry you are looking for a market to be called the biggest jewelries market in Africa. You should know what I'm talking about, and this is where most people who are into jewelry sales, they go to. Also, another tip or another thing that I'll be mentioning in this market is sometimes when you go to particular vendors, I'm speaking specifically for jewelries now, or for this particular location, you might get your fingers burnt a couple of times in where they will tell you, they're telling to you, especially if you're someone who wants to start this and you want to sell strictly stainless steel, for example, because stainless steel doesn't get rusted as fast as some of the jewelries you wear. You know how you get some jewelries, maybe earrings, for example, and then 2-3 days you have changed color to rose gold, from shiny gold. You by Thursday, you buy it on Monday, by Wednesday it has changed to rose gold, by Friday it has changed to black. So there are jewelries like that. There are also jewelries you can wear at least a year, 2 years, if you manage it properly, 5 years in some cases, and it's not gold, okay, it's stainless steel, and it will still maintain the same quality. Now if you are looking to sell such, you know, jewelries, right, stainless steel, original stainless steel, you might have to be careful in the vendors you patronize, because some may get, especially if you don't know how to differentiate or know how to distinguish between real stainless steel and just jewelries being, you know, pretended or being presented to be stainless steel. You may get your fingers burnt a couple of times. I'm telling you this from also, you know, here experiences that I've heard of as well. So if you do not particularly know how to differentiate, you might get your fingers burnt a couple of times before you find the legit vendor that would actually sell to you what you are looking for. But then again, but if you can differentiate them, good for you. If you cannot, find a way you can learn how to differentiate them honestly, so that you do not, you know, buy it and then sell to your customers and get reports of, I bought it from you, did it this, it have changed color, what's happening? Again, stainless steel is not gold. For this is to customers as well. If you manage it properly, not using it to buy, you buy stainless steel, you want to be taking your bath every single day for the next 10 years and you don't want to change color, I don't a thief. Are you not a thief? If you need that sort of value, go and buy gold. But again, stainless steel are just to mimic gold, and they last longer compared to other kinds of materials. Okay, so if you are looking to start a jewelry business, this is a market location you can go to get it in wholesale prices. It's APT Complex in Trade Fair Market. And again, I'm going to also be sharing with you, if you are looking to get into children clothes, you can get it in a market, particularly if you go to Woro Pedro, you can actually get market or people who sell this and can get it in wholesale prices, can get it in cheaper prices, and then you resell. Another trick or tip I will share, I don't think it's really something new, or because a lot of people are already doing this as well, but just in case you didn't know, you were not aware, let me aware you. If you don't have money to actually get this product and come and stock in your house, or you are scared of, if I buy them now and it's not to my customer's taste, what will I do? I don't want to waste my money, I don't want to spend my money down with this, getting them. You can go to this market to do a survey, okay? You look around, you
2: music and vibes.
3: Awesome talk.
1: You know the location, and then try to, get vendors you want to begin to patronize. Get their numbers, ask them. Most times, especially for Eko Odumota, I don't know for Trade Fair, but I think it also happens in Trade Fair, but I'm very sure for Eko Odumota, most of these people who sell in wholesale prices always have a group chat where they add their customers to, and sometimes their customers do not necessarily have to come to the market to buy from them. So what they just do is, when they send pictures to the group, you just probably chat them and tell them, I want this, or pick one and say, I want to buy this, but I'll give you where you send it to. 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Again, take this from me as someone who has experienced this. 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So let's say, for example, you already posted a let me use clothes, for example. 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Now you'll be battling your customer saying, I told you I want a size small. It's a similar sense. Now you're going back and forth with the customer, not realizing, or the customer not realizing that it's your wholesaler that messed up the whole process. So sometimes you have to pray and fast that you are dealing, if you want to use this method of sale, where you just act as a middleman between your customer and the wholesaler. You just get pictures, post it, they buy, you reach out to the wholesaler, send my you pay them the price that they've put for the product, and then send to your customer. You have to be fervent in prayers and fasting and midnight. You have to be 10 toes, because some wholesalers do not have the fear of God when you are using this method. So but you can be lucky to find legit vendors who will always be truthful with you and tell you, this size is not available, or this color is not available. You see, this particular matter, people come and beat themselves in the market because of this of this matter, where you will send your vendor, send this customer blue in size small. They will send your customer purple in size extra, extra large. Now, how do you want to? You will now be at the brunt of trying to, bridge the custom. Oh my God, it's a lot of process. And that is to tell you that running a business is not an easy thing to do. Anyway, so if you're going to start children clothing, one location you can find them is in a Eko market, particularly in Woro Pedro. Here you get different vendors who sell different designs, different ones, and you can always go there to buy and store, or act as an intermediary between yourself, between your customer and the wholesaler. Okay, so you are just going to be the one to go to your wholesaler to get it and then send to your customer. If you can take out the time to go to the market to, you know, what's the, to check it before you send, that's good. But if you cannot, pray that you have a wholesaler who has the fear of God in them. That being said, we'll go on another quick music break. When I come back, we continue with the show. Again, I just shared with you Woro Pedro for children clothes and APT Complex in Trade Fair if you're looking to get into jewelry business of any kind in particular, because this is the largest, the biggest jewelry market in Africa. This is Davido with On The Road. I'll be back. My name is Aurel Lua Ogunshulu.

On the road, there we go. That's what you're just listening to right now. Time check is 9:24 right here in the studio. This is still the Financial Solution Show. And my name is Orelua Ogunsulu. It's been a fun time with you today on the show. Sharing with you market locations where you can go to. If you are looking to start a business and you want to get it in wholesale prices, you can find your way to any of this location I've shared this morning to get them in wholesale prices. Again, I would like, just in case you forgot or you were not here when I mentioned it, when we share this location with you, you always hear yourself to get legit vendors from these locations and, you know, do business with them, okay? And we have shared four locations in total today, and I'm going to wrap up with this particular one that was requested last week by one of our callers, where he was looking to get, you know, seafood, fresh fish particularly. You can get this in Makoko Market. So you can, again, another pro tip for this market is you have to go pretty early so you can get the freshest of the freshest of the freshest. If I go to Makoko Market early, you can get seafood market, you can get this any variety of seafood, basically fresh fish, any kinds of fish that you want to get. If you want to get any seafood, basically you can find it in this particular market, Makoko Seafood Market. You can get it there. So I do hope that I've been able to fulfill my promise that I promised you last week Tuesday. Well, this sharing market location will continue again next week Tuesday, where I will be bringing to you fresh new locations. So again, you might just be lucky that the day you get to listen, you find that market location that you have been looking for. Again, some of you will listen and say, I know this market now. We know you know, but there are also people who do not know. And the reason we are sharing it is for those who do not know to know. You see the rhyme? Okay. So if you don't know, now you know those various market locations. Sometimes it might not even be you who needs it. It might be a friend, a sister, a brother, a cousin, a neighbor, anybody that just needs this location. You can also share with them if you have found this helpful as well. So this is where I will be drawing the curtains for today's Financial Solution Show. I do hope you learned one or two things. And next week Tuesday, we continue with this sharing market location, okay? But of course, the show still comes your way tomorrow, same time, 8:40 a.m. all the way to 9:30. But tomorrow, Financial Solution Show will be with Unselfish CEO, Mr. James Adeshina. So make sure you do not miss that one for anything as well tomorrow. My name is Orelua Ogunsulu. Thank you so much for listening. It's been a swell time with you on the Financial Solution Show today, okay? Until tomorrow for another Financial Solution Show. I see you then. But still stay tuned. 9:30 to 10 is a Jordan in Focus segment. And you do not want to miss that as well. So stay tuned. And thank you so much for choosing Jordan 105.5 FM Lagos. This is Adekunle Gold with Money. Again, good morning, good morning, good morning. And stay tuned.

0: vacancy, vacancy, vacancy. The post for a caregiver is needed here in Lagos. 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
1: Listen now
0: and turn up. Boys, you make sure you get to be a part of the show. My name is Oreoluwa Ogunsholu, and I'm super, super excited to be back here for another interesting conversation. And this morning, CNG adoption stalls at 12%. This is going to be our focus, of course, focusing on the transportation sector. Well, let me read some part of that report.
1: Breakfast show. And today,
2: hey everybody, this is the Sweet, and it's about to get all funky today.
0: Of course, before we get to, would I call it analysis or also
2: great music and fantastic teams in making you the best entrepreneur you can possibly be?
0: Yep. Getting to hear your thoughts on this as to if you own a vehicle, you have a car, whether you're a transporter or you have your passport.
2: So, my people, this is not Jordan Drive, and I've been listening to, so get better for me.
0: No car. You can also share with me this morning where any reason
2: won't give you no move.
0: Why you are still stalling or why you haven't.
2: I need you, but if you don't say one move, move your radio
0: yet, or you would not convert to CNG.
1: Hello, Lagos. Welcome.
0: So if you're using a car or a vehicle, you're still using petrol or diesel, you can share with me this morning any reason why you would not.
1: To the Jordan Knight Show. And today we'll be discussing
3: the voices you need at work.
0: Into, you know, converting your vehicle to CNG. That's a question I'm asking you this morning. But let's get to, you know, get some part of the report of The Guardian today. It says, with a few months left to federal government's target of converting 1 million vehicles to compressed natural gas, CNG, the initiative is stalled at 12% penetration, a shortfall that heaps 58.6 million trillion Nigerians. I beg your pardon, a shortfall that heaps 58.6 trillion naira post-premium motor spirit subsidy removed, burden on struggling Nigerians. About 3 years after it was rolled out, the interventionist program, CNG, is short of the promises of cutting the volume of PMS consumed by motorists or significantly altering fare prices setting nationwide. Although President Bola Tinubu directed the rollout of 500 additional CNG refueling stations across Nigeria as part of efforts to reduce the cost of high fuel prices, most stakeholders have doubted the target is achievable, as only 90 stations have been created in about 3 years of post-subsidy removal. Yet, visits to CNG stations across Abuja, Kano, Lagos and other states tells a different story. This report, of course, reads further. You can grab a copy of The Guardian to get more details on this. Also further down the report, it says, at the Rolling Mother station in Jabi on Sunday, motorists queued for hours, with several disclosing that they had waited since 4 a.m. The station only opened around noon. Now, this is the report being read off of The Guardian newspaper this morning. You can grab a copy, like I said earlier, if you want to get more details into the report. Now let's get to break down this report and look at one of the hindrances, or why some motorists or some who own transports or who own vehicles are still stalling on converting their vehicle to CNG, and why this is not yet achieved. I mean, the goal has not yet still been achieved by the government. Let's look at the key figures being put here in the report. So it did say 58 trillion naira as spent on fuel in the last 3 years, despite subsidy removal and promises of cheaper alternative. It also says CNG adoption stuck at 12%, far below government's target. Government spending about 76.3 billion naira tracked through Ministry of Finance agencies between November 2023 and June 2026 for buses, tricycles, conversion kits under the presidential CNG initiative. So in trying to, you know, help subsidize the conversion of tricycles, buses to CNG, the initiative has spent 76.3 billion naira, about 76.3 billion naira. Now, 74% of the
3: day, every day, till payday,
0: up to 550 is over $2 billion mobilized, but most attributed to private capital. Now, you begin to wonder why CNG adoption is low. Why people, slow or what would I say it, reluctant about converting to CNG. So some of the reasons I'll be sharing with you are based on reports. And like I said earlier, if you own a vehicle, you are a transporter, or you own your private car and you are still using petrol or diesel, if you also like to share with me the reasons why you are still reluctant or you would not convert your vehicle to CNG, you can share with

me on the show this morning by calling 090-6000-3352, 090-6000-3352, or send a WhatsApp message to 08072214389. Or you're just listening, you want to react to this report as to why you think the conversion to CNG, the adoption of CNG, is slow. You can also call in to share with me on the show, 090-6000-3352. Now, according to reports, some of the reasons being given as to why the CNG adoption is slow is, one is infrastructure gap. Now, according to even the reports in The Guardian, only 60 CNG stations up and running as of recent report, up from 20 in late 2023. Now, federal government now targets 500, then 1,000 stations. As of now, the recent report that we see, we only have 60 CNG stations up and running. Now, when you have 60 CNG stations running, how is it supposed to serve every night? If all, you know, transporters decide to convert to CNG, how is this, you know, sustainable? How is it going to serve everyone? Just 60 that is up and actually functioning. And I also like to just, you know, to share my own experience with this. I think some last week, on my way from Ogba to Agege, so there is a CNG station in around that road. I'm trying to get the name of the road now, but there's a CNG station there, and I didn't even know that it was a CNG station. I just saw cars really parked there, like lots of cars were there. I was asking and trying to inquire, like, what's happening here? That's when I got to know that they were actually queuing to actually, you know, get gas. And then with that sort of experience from people who have already converted to CNG, other people who are actually looking to also convert might also see as, oh, if I convert now, I'm going to be queuing for hours. Even though, yes, sometimes we do have people who even use petrol, you know, queue, maybe when there's petrol scarcity and the rest of that, but it's not as frequent as those who are actually using it every single day, using CNG every single day, and then they have to queue that long to get their cars, their vehicles refilled. Another, you know, reason why adoption or the CNG adoption is low, according to reports, is the high conversion cost. Now, kits cost 1.2 million naira per vehicle. Although federal government planned to spend 900 billion naira to convert 750,000 vehicles from 2025 to 2027. Now, experts say 1 million naira to 1.5 million naira is too expensive for most drivers. Now, if you are saying transporters should, you know, also be having to come up with 1 to 1.5 million naira to be able to convert their vehicles, their buses, their tricycles to CNG, how many of them can actually come up with that amount of money? Because again, some of them will just see, instead of just going to spend this amount of money in conversion, I'll just stick to petrol and use the money for something else. So again, this is also one of the reasons why the adoption of CNG is slow, because the conversion cost is actually a lot, because they still have to come up with at least about 1 million to 1.5 million naira to be able to convert their vehicles to CNG. Another reason, according to reports, why the CNG adoption is also slow is the supply chain issues. Now, you have the kit cylinders are imported from China, India, Portugal, and, you know, etc. Now, the naira volatility makes it really expensive. You're spending that amount of money in trying to import the, you know, the kit, the cylinders from outside the country, and the naira is going up. The volatility is also making it really, really expensive to import to Nigeria. And one of the reasons why I think people that I've spoken with, by myself, one of the reasons that I've been given consistently, apart from the high conversion cost, is safety and awareness. Now, fear of explosion, improper conversion, and weak regulation. There was someone who I did have a conversation with, and a friend of mine actually, and she says when she's going somewhere, once she sees that it is CNG that the bus is, because most of these buses, the CNG cylinder is always right in the front, you can always see it right there in the bus. She says when she sees that it is CNG that the bus is using, she would not enter. And I'm like, what's the reason? Because she's scared of explosion or things going wrong when they're on the bus. So a lot of people still have the fear of explosion, or some people who also make use of improper conversion can also, you know, there's a higher risk of explosion when it's not converted properly by the right, you know, people. So this fear, okay, fear of the safety and awareness is also one of the reasons why some, you know, transporters might be finding it slow or finding it hard to convert their vehicles to, or their buses to CNG. The fear of
what if it explodes? Because again, sometimes lack of knowledge or lack of education just breeds fear. So I do think if there can be, you know, proper orientation, proper education to transporters to let them understand that, oh, it is not, there are risks to this, obviously, but the way the fear is being pushed is not as it seems. I think, yes, there might be changes or there might be more welcoming towards the conversion of, you know, conversion to CNG. So fear, okay, of safety and the low awareness in some other cases is one of the reasons why the conversion to CNG is low, and not just only to transporters alone, even to passengers as well. So let's say, for example, you have, you know, about three or four people coming to a bus park who want to, you know, go somewhere, and then they refuse to enter your bus, you know, with CNG gas cylinder because why? They are afraid of it exploding on the road. And other drivers have seen this happen and time and time again. Some of them are furious. I said, I beg, let me just stick to petrol or stick to diesel that I'm buying, and just, you know, just make my money and just go. So I think all that fear is also one of the reasons why the CNG conversion is low, the fear of explosion most especially. And again, you also have some people, because again, when there is no when there is weak regulation, you're not able to, you know, to know if the conversion was properly done or it was just done by people who are not even, you know, properly trained to convert. Also, another reason why, according to report, the CNG adoption is slow is the financing gaps. Now, credit schemes like CAM exist, but affordable pay later options aren't widespread. This is also one of the reasons why the CNG adoption is also slow. So because again, if you're going to be spending a lot of money, because again, if you are not giving me a price that is, you know, quite affordable to me, I'm just going to stick with what I know or what is working for me at the moment. Because again, sometimes the fear of change is also one of the reasons why what is holding them back. They are using, I mean, they already know their way on around how to get their petrol, how to get their diesel. Now, if I say that you convert to CNG, and then all of these hindrances are also still there, all of these reasons as to why there is still, you know, they're still slow to convert are still there, of course the numbers are not going to increase. The numbers of conversion are not going to increase. And when it comes to transporting as well, you still are, I mean, transport, I mean, commuters are having to pay the same price as, you know, even for buses or vehicles that are using petrol and buses that are using CNG. There's no difference. You pay, if you're going to from Ogba to Agege, for example, both buses that are using CNG and those that are using petrol, as a commuter, you're still paying the same price to both of the transport. So there is really no difference being seen when it comes to, you know, the transport fares. It is still almost the same. I don't want to roll it out in general. I'll just say almost the same thing in almost every case. So this is also one of the reasons why a lot of people are, there's no regulation and people are not preferring one over the other. Because again, let's be honest, if there is regulation of prices, transport prices, when it comes to CNG buses, because they are buying it cheaper, and then the prices that they are charging commuters are, is lower, and then commuters begin to use CNG buses or CNG vehicles more, those who are other transporters who are still, you know, look, who are still slow in converting or who are still skeptical about converting their buses to CNG, see this happening over and over again. Of course, this might also push them to want to convert to CNG faster, because again, they see that, oh, people prefer it because it's cheaper. It's a cheaper alternative to people who are commuting every single day. But now that the prices of those who are using CNG gases and those of who are using petrol or diesel are the same, nobody has any preference over anyone because it's the same. Nobody's looking out for, is this bus CNG, so that I enter a cheaper transport. So it's still the same. So all of these that I've just listed are according to reports, the reasons why conversion to CNG is really slow. So the government can actually work on all of these things that I've mentioned. I do think, yes, the conversion rate might actually increase. And yes, because of time, this is where I'm going to draw the curtains for today. So my goal or my plan today was to highlight the reasons as to why the CNG adoption is slow and the things that the government really needs to look into in order to get more conversion rate. Because 12% is actually quite slow if you're in comparison to what the government is trying to achieve. That being said, I'm going to just say Nigerians have spent 58 trillion naira on fuel while the switch to CNG is crawling due to costs, fuel stations and financing issues. Government is doubling down with 1,000 stations planned, but adoption is still at 12%. Yes, when there are more CNG stations available and the queues reduce, they don't have to queue as long when they want to go and refuel. I do think this can also encourage more people, more transporters especially, to actually also convert to the use
of CNG. Education is also very quite important because some people are still living in fear of explosion or, you know, things going wrong because, again, it's a new thing being introduced to the transporting system. So all of these things that I've mentioned are the things that the government really need to highlight and begin to work on one after the other in order to get better results. That being said, thank you so much for listening to Jordan in Focus for today, where today we did focus on a report in the Guardian newspaper, which is Nigerians spent 58 trillion naira on fuel in 3 years as CNG adoption stalls at 12%. Thank you so much for listening once again. My name is Oreoluwa Ogunsholu. For me, this is where I draw the curtains on the very first show. Until tomorrow again at 7 a.m. where you hear my voice again. Well, I'll also be here to 12 for the news. My name is Oreoluwa Ogunsholu. Do follow me on Instagram at Ebony_Bae. The Ebony spelled Ebony_Bae on Instagram. Ebony_Bae on Instagram. MC Rawa is coming up next with Otunowe Ruin, so stay tuned for that one as well. I'm leaving in the hands of Tony Tetula with My Car. Good morning once again.

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2: She's been nothing but amazing. She has shut it down back to back. In a field dominated by men, it will only take a courageous and strong woman to stand out. Lagos, it is First Lady, live in Strength of a Woman 5.0, tagged Nwanyi Owerri. 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
6: 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I am Oreolua Ogunshulu. In the highlight, federal government targets $750 million cloud investment, plans set 90,000 kilometers fiber network. NEC logs 2,853 outrageous billing complaint in 2025. PENCOM engages Lagos LASPEC over pension increment after retirees protest. On the foreign scene, Russia invite foils G20 tensions. Now the news in detail. The federal government aims to attract $750 million in private investment for Nigeria's cloud and data infrastructure within 24 months while rolling out a 90,000-kilometer fiber optic network nationwide. Secretary to the Government of the Federation, George Akume, announced the plans on Monday at the GTEC 2026 Government Leadership and AI Summit in Abuja. He said the initiatives under President Bola Tinubu seeks to shift Nigeria from a technology consumer to a producer and exporter of digital solution and AI for West Africa and beyond. The fiber project will reach every state, local government and ward, supported by the about 3,700 telecom towers to connect over 20 million people in underserved areas. Akume also highlighted the 3 million technical talent program, which has trained more than 125,000 Nigerians, and the NIMC Act 2026, strengthening data sovereignty. NITDA Director General Kashifu Abdullahi stressed the need for Nigeria to control its own AI system trained on local data rather than relying on foreign algorithms. The Nigerian Electricity Regulatory Commission, NERC, received 2,853 complaints about crazy or excessive bills in 2025, making up 34.35% of the 8,305 total complaints handled by its customer complaint unit. Billing topped the list of issued, followed by metering 29.62%, service interruption 14.82%, and disconnections 9.24%. These four categories accounted for 88% of all complaints. Ikeja, Abuja, and Eco Distribution Companies recorded the highest numbers,

while Kano had the fewest. DISCOs resolved only 46% of the cases referred to the commission. Across all electricity distribution companies, customers lodged 708,699 complaints during the year, with metering and billing again the dominant concerns.

0: The National Pension Commission, PENCOM, has begun high-level talks with the Lagos State Government and LASPEC over delays in pension increment and wage award under the Contributing Pension Scheme, CPS. The move follows Monday protests by Nigeria Union of Pensioners retirees near Lagos House, Ikeja, demanding consequential adjustments, wage awards and clearance of outstanding arrears. PENCOM acknowledged the retirees' legitimate entitlement and the hardship caused by delays. It noted that CPS enhancements requires eligibility checks, actuarial calculation, funding and guidelines for pension fund administrators, unlike the old defined benefit scheme. The Commission is working with the state, LASPEC, PFAs and union on a transparent, sustainable solution.
1: This is Jordan

0: On the foreign scene, Russian Finance Minister Anton Siluanov attended the US-hosted G20 Finance Ministers meeting on August 31st. His first in-person appearance is Russia.
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0: 2022 invasion of Ukraine, sparking sharp European criticism. Treasury Secretary Scott Bessnett met Siluanov.
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0: Bilaterally, and stressed that no economic relief is possible until the war ends.
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0: German Finance Minister Lars Klingbeil called the invitation troubling and said there can be no normalization while fighting continues. European officials refused to join the group photos with Siluanov. The movement
1: Lesson on the go at WW
0: the clear shift from previous Western efforts to isolate Moscow at the reform.
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0: 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More than 80% of accidents are due to poor maintenance of the vehicle and car neglect. 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
0: And others who are traveling on the road with hearing, faulty brakes, that causes of serious solar visits to Rock Foundation will help you in ensuring everything is working properly. The maximum performance of your car for your peace of mind is our business. It will prolong your car's life. Cars and vehicles in advanced countries have a culture of regular maintenance. This is the more reason when they are brought into the country after 15 years of lifespan, they perform as brand new vehicles. At Rock Foundation, we will help you to prolong the lifespan of your car so that it can serve you better and you can invest the money to buy a new car or vehicle in a business that will double your money. It will increase resale value. 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

0: All right, good afternoon, everyone. A wonderful afternoon to you. And welcome to Telescope, where we take a closer look at the issues, the politics, the policies, and the decisions shaping our nation and the future of our nation. So you're welcome again to another episode of the Telescope. My name is Olumuyiwa Adelaja, and I'm not alone in the studio as usual. Dr. Morgan is right here in the studio. Dr. Morgan, good afternoon to you.
1: Yeah, great moment and great afternoon to
0: you. Okay, Joy Abu is also right here in the studio. Joy, how are you? Good afternoon to you.
2: Good afternoon to you.
0: All right, today we have a guest in the studio. Yes, and the guest that we have, before we came on air, he gave a particular definition about himself, somebody that is deeply involved in arranging things around political parties and everywhere. I said he's not a politician, so I already told him that he's going to explain that to every listener, how with the position you hold, with what you have been doing, even interstate. Because I remember the last time we got him on the Telescope radio show, he was somewhere in Osun State trying to make sure that APC won, but he said he's not a politician, so he's in me. He will have to explain that to us. So, but before I let the cat out of the bag. Yeah. A lot of things has been happening. We're already in the political season, and President Tinubu and his team, the campaign have started for the presidential, the National Assembly election, and the strategy is being put together. Now, can President Bola Ahmed Tinubu and the APC convince Nigerians that they deserve another 4 years? The APC has already begun putting in political machinery in place for 2027, with the party building its presidential campaign structure and preparing to take the administration's record to Nigeria. The central argument for the ruling party is increasingly clear. Look at the reforms, look at our projects, look at the economic numbers, and judge the administration by its performance. But there is another side to this conversation. To many Nigerians, the question is not simply what the government has done on paper. The question is, has life actually become better for ordinary Nigerians? The economy has shown signs of recovery, with Nigeria recording 4.43% GDP growth in the second quarter of 2026. But Nigerians continue to grapple with the cost of living pressure created by difficult adjustment to the government economic reforms. So, what's the APC's message to the trader in the market, the young graduate looking for employment, the businessman struggling with energy costs, the farmer dealing with insecurity, the family battling rising living costs, and millions of Nigerians who simply want a government that will make their life better? And importantly, what is a compelling reason for a Nigerian who voted in 2023 to vote for President Tinubu again in 2027? So today we'll be putting all those questions directly to a man who understands the thinking structure and the politics of the ruling party. The guest is Mr. Olalekan Oni. He is a card-carrying member of All Progressive Congress, APC. Good afternoon to you, Mr. Olalekan Oni.
3: Thank you for having me.
0: All right, you're welcome to the Telescope right here on Jordan 105.5 FM. Okay, let me take you up on the first thing that
3: I
0: mentioned.
3: Politician.
0: Yes, you are not a politician. Why did something change?
3: That's what you want to
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5: Hey everybody, this is the Sweet, and it's about to get all funky today. Great music and
0: No, that's not what I want to hear. You said you are not.
3: Let me tell you what.
5: Fantastic teams in making you the best entrepreneur you can possibly be. Yes, sir, my people.
0: But that is not what I want to hear. You said politician, but top APC, and I've been part of the election and everything. See, you tell Nigeria how you are a strong member, carrying card member. You were part of
3: different
0: Osun State.
3: Everywhere since 2022.
0: Everywhere else, and you are not a politician. Okay, now let's delve right into it. Mr. Oni, if you were given 3 minutes to speak to Nigerian, let's start with that. To speak to a Nigerian who is disappointed about the Tinubu administration, what are your strong reasons that you will give the person to vote for President Tinubu again?
3: Let me first of all establish that there is nothing I will say, or there is nothing I have said. Those who will not be convinced will not be convinced. Let's get that straight.
0: Okay.
3: There are people, part of the campaign strategy or communications is that we have three categories of people.
0: Okay.
3: There are people who are supporters of the APC or President Bola Ahmed Tinubu. So this category of people, you don't even need to tell them anything.
0: Okay.
3: There's nothing you will tell them. Even if you disabuse their mind, if you misinform them, they will not even listen. Then the second category are people who are, are not supporters of President Bola Ahmed Tinubu. Mm. Even if President Bola Ahmed Tinubu turns Nigeria to heaven today, there is nothing you will tell them. They will tell you that he has not done anything and he will never do anything. The third category of people who are sitting on the fence, we call them undeciders. Mm. So let me speak to undeciders today.
0: Okay.
3: Now, so for undeciders, we're coming from somewhere, we are somewhere, and we are going to somewhere. Before 2023, we have on data records figures that the Nigeria economy was collapsing, was at the brink of, you know, collapsing and shredded into pieces economically and all of that. And before 2022-2023 campaign, all major presidential aspirants, all major, I think we can say four of them, leading presidential candidate, Atiku Abubakar, Bola Tinubu, Rabiu Musa Akpankwanso, you know, said that they are going to remove subsidy. So that means that when Bola Ahmed Tinubu also promised that we'll remove subsidy, he came into office first hour. Before 1 hour, he removed subsidy. And so, and let me also say this.
0: The very first hour.
3: It wasn't even to 1 hour when he got into office. Speech, he said his removal. And then let's also say this. I keep saying that Bola Ahmed Tinubu wasn't the one who removed subsidy.
0: Okay. Who did?
3: No, he only announced Muhammadu Buhari removed subsidy.
0: But APC, okay, let's just say APC government did.
3: Yes, removed subsidy. So okay. Technically, if you look at it, you know, the past administration, the last administration removed subsidy. In 2023 budget, if you look at it, subsidy payment ended. May ending June. From the budget. June was supposed to end at June. No provision for payment of subsidy. And even before June, Nigeria was even borrowing to pay that subsidy. So at that period, we were unable to, we cannot even continue technically. There was no way, even if you wanted to.
5: And I might be listening to, so get better information.
3: Continue. We could, there was no way we could continue.
5: I'll give you no move an inch, but if you don't say one move, move your radio with
3: it. It's just like you saying I should get pregnant, which is impossible.
2: Hello, Lagos. Welcome to the Jordan Knight Show. And today we'll be discussing the
3: So, you know, if you look at it, so Bola Ahmed Tinubu removed subsidy because it was a necessity. And what do we have? So, subsidy itself, removal of subsidy itself, has not only brought back hardship, it has also brought some gains. Part of the gains was that, you know, we have seen that government now has money, government at all levels, because when we mention government, a lot of people think that we are talking
0: about. I like that. Let me quickly pick it. When you say government now has a lot of money, so what is that? Is that money supposed not to reflect on Nigerians and in provision of infrastructure?
3: Which is ongoing. Federal government is constructing, and some of them have been completed, over 2,700 kilometers of roads.
0: That is how, you know, politicians, you have a way of giving us figures
3: figures you say I should mention is.
0: We want names because.
3: I hope we have time for this conversation.
0: But Nigerians, it's not about us here. Nigerians that are listening out there.
3: Mention names. Nigerians are the ones flying the road, right?
0: Yeah, so they want to know. Mention those names. A few of them, though, because what we have been hearing over the past few months is the coastal road, that is what we've been hearing.
3: The major problem is that when people say coastal, even the coastal, when you mention them, a lot of people who are listening to us have not even been to the coastal road. So when I say coastal road, for example, some will tell you that what is coastal road, because they've not been there. So one of the things I tell Nigerians when I have the opportunity to talk to Nigerians is that when somebody come on radio, when you see something, don't just debunk it. Don't just say, yeah, it doesn't exist. Try as much as I personally have driven on coastal road like 4 or 5 times. I personally.
0: Okay.
3: So when I mentioned
0: that's just one. You said 2,000 kilometers or so.
3: 2,700.
0: 700. Yes. So just give us like 5
3: then
0: of it.
3: Ibadan, Ilesha, Ife. I have driven on it. It's ongoing presently as we speak. Today is Tuesday. Yesterday I still drove on the road. Yesterday I drove. I saw contractors on Oshogo, Akoda, Bongo Road yesterday. I have driven on
0: Southwest. Okay. Now. Okay. All right. Continue.
3: Then I have also seen 2 weeks ago, you know, you said you called me in Oshun. The day you, okay, 2 days after you called, I think you called me on a Tuesday. Thursday, I drove on the road and I saw contractor working on Oshogbo, Iwo, Ibadan Expressway, started by this, you know, current administration. So when I say that over 2,700, it is not possible that I will have driven on over 2,700 roads.
0: Okay, I've mentioned
3: the Southwest. So we are in the Southwest. I have mentioned the Southwest. Also, continuation of, I also have driven on Sagamu, Ijebode, Bini, Ore Road, personally, with street lights and all of that. Concrete roads. I personally am.
0: Okay, I think I've applied that road.
3: You fly that road.
0: Okay, that's so, Shagamo.
3: Yes, going to Ijebu-Ode and afterwards Ijebu-Ode. So I've applied. I also applied on Ore, Ondo, Akure Road.
0: Okay, let's go to the southeast. Yes. You know, because southwest is not only in Nigeria. And but I want you to respond very quickly.
3: The reason why I mentioned southwest is because we are in the southwest. So it's easier for, you know, when I said, so that people will not say that I'm mentioning roads that
0: nobody knows about.
3: So majority of people who are listening to us, at least they would have flied on this Shagamu.
0: Okay, already. Dr. Morgan, let me bring you in here.
4: Well, I think it's very interesting.
3: That's why I asked you there's time. You said I should come.
0: let's just move on because we have a lot of things that we need to ask you. There are a lot of
4: and I like the way he started the discussion on the positivity. So that is fuel subsidy that say 15.8 trillion that did not reflect in the microeconomy of the people, but was used in servicing debt.
3: Thank you for the word, micro, not the macro.
4: It was a saving grace micro. For the people in the sense that we saw how it was that most of the money we borrowed, even according to IMF, the Nigerian economy is looking brighter. And which I am one of the person that never believe in brainpool institutions, World Bank and IMF. They are not made there to transform the third world. They are made there to just stabilize. Like what we are having is the stabilization of the macroeconomy versus the poverty perpetuity. Like you say, all the rules are well done. I think some of them may have air conditioners, maybe. And then
3: Doctor, you have to be breaking that. You know we are radio, we are speaking.
4: Yeah, we are speaking. Aspects. We are so speaking.
3: Your grammar is no. So you know when you talk about these Brentwood.
4: Yeah, Brentwood institutions. You know, it's a known fact.
3: So you are giving me a job to now.
4: Yes, Brentwood institutions, like we say. You know, you quoted some of their sources here also recently, the IMF and Co.
3: Yeah.
4: So those Brentwood institutions are not meant for the third world countries. They are meant to develop the Western world after the World War, and that philosophy remains. That is where there's the conditionalities. And that is why.
6: All right. So
4: that is why. That is why we are yet to be out of the conditionality of servicing some of these debt. Like you mentioned, APC have done very well, though. Even what people are experiencing on the road is very good. The Oshogbo Road you mentioned, the Asaba Road to be where people were sleeping on the road for 3 days because we all blame the concessionaire, which we have known that yes, they didn't do well. And you talk about the we heard the apology of the Minister for Works.
6: Okay.
4: And at the same time, also, you people have done, the APC have done very, very well.
0: No, Doctor, you are being sarcastic now.
4: No, I want you to go to the question.
0: The question here is that
4: this fuel subsidy, the import fuel subsidy remover, brought a lot of interest. But there were almost 10 or 11 firms involved, which some of them are very strong stakeholders of the current government. What happened to those firms and we never had the persecutions?
3: I don't know about that.
4: Don't know about that.
0: Yes. Okay. Joy, let me bring you
7: all
0: in.
7: All right. So my question is, President Tinubu's government has repeatedly defended, you know, difficult reforms, such as fuel subsidy that we are talking about, removal and exchange rate, which all we know. Reforms are necessary for Nigerians' long-term survival. Now, at what point should Nigerians that have sacrificed or feel like they've benefited, you know, have given so much to this government, at what point should Nigerians begin to feel that sacrifice that they have given? And what is APC's message to Nigerians who feel they've sacrificed enough, yet they are still suffering, you know, this current
3: Doctor said something, and that's why the conversation, doctor's conversation is for the elites. So your question is for grassroots.
7: Yes, I'm asking grassroots.
4: No, grassroots people, we are all grassroots.
3: No. The reason I said because, you know, we're mentioning with Brentwood and
4: institutions. Yeah.
3: One of my own jobs is that I think your conversation.
0: You know, doctor work with different international organizations, including UN. So he's praising of seeing things.
7: I've worked with grassroots. I've been there. I hear the complaint.
4: The issue is the grassroots.
7: Now, what is it?
3: Doctor's conversation is for allies.
7: PC's reform
3: now. That's what I want to answer. You see, Doctor mentioned something very critical. Another critical is that you mentioned micro and macroeconomics. Everybody who understands economics, I'm coming to your question. Everybody who understands economics, we know that, and Nigeria has done very well. Maybe it's sarcastic, but the truth is that when it comes to that economy, two sides, macro and micro, the APC government has stabilized our macroeconomy.
4: No, macro is okay.
3: Perfect.
4: But the micro is where the most Nigerians can relate to the macro. This is where the problem lies. Most
3: Nigerians cannot relate.
4: Yes.
3: Because majority of who I've been talking to them are like in the level of doctor. Because this thing has explanation. So before you can have
4: a man that is hungry has no need to listen to explanation.
3: No, the man will eat.
4: How will he eat?
3: Thank you. So the thing
4: that is the micro.
3: The micro is that this thing is expected to trickle down to micro.
4: Yes.
3: Or micro. The micro is that we started when it's related to reforms.
7: Okay.
3: Reforms, again, I say, has brought more money to government.
4: Yes.
3: Shares of government. More money
7: and to the federal government.
3: The people will get the money from the government in different ways. So when you want to measure poverty or indices of poverty, talk about unemployment.
4: Yeah.
7: Very
3: you talk
7: true.
3: About good healthcare delivery services. You talk about even infrastructure.
7: Yeah.
3: Because what infrastructure does is this, which brings money to the pocket of the people. So we have talked about roads, for example. If you go along the corridor of this Lagos Coastal Road, people who earn money from that road alone are over 1,000.
4: How?
7: How
3: it's not simple. Now, people work on the road now. It's not ghosts that are working on the road now.
4: You are talking about contractors. Are you talking about contractors?
3: You have factories on the road. If you get a contract, you are not the only one that work on the road. You will hire welders, you will hire laborers, and many other people feeding from that road. Have you not passed where they are doing this current administration? Where
4: okay,
3: road?
4: Okay. So
7: one of the my things question is simple. I'm what is down. APC's
3: your question,
7: message?
3: That's what I'm saying. The message.
7: So those who have sacrificed so much.
3: We are going to the message. You cannot just jump on the message. What we are saying is that the sacrifice you are talking about is that people are suffering, right?
7: Yes.
3: And for them to take away the suffering, the way to take away suffering is that do employment first.

0: about 250 million.
1: Nigeria,
0: now, we are talking about
2: 0.00 population, 230 million.
1: When I talk about Coastal, do you know how they are doing the Coastal Road?
0: Yes.
1: There's a job going on from the Lagos section. People are working from the Ogun section. People are working from the Ondo section. People are working from Calabar section back to Lagos. So when I say 1,000, I'm talking about just one section, which is the Lagos axis.
0: Okay, give us the total number of how many people you think.
1: I'll just give you an example. And when you have a 1,000 direct jobs, you know the attachment of it, the indirect jobs. So that's just one. I have also told you about other roads that are being constructed, and I said 2,700 across the country. That's just one road. That's just on the infrastructural side. So when you talk about how we have agreed that the instances of measuring poverty level is either, you know, good infrastructure, good healthcare delivery services, and so on and so forth. This same government also, when it comes to healthcare delivery, on May 29, 2026, this year, Tinubu was in Lagos. The president was in Lagos, yes. And he commissioned one of the largest, I cannot just go, health infrastructure across the country. We have, I think we have 74-76 FMCs, federal medical centers across the country.
0: Yes,
1: the president did the commissioning of ambulances and all of that. If you allow me, I can scroll through all of this.
0: Okay, very if you want to call it,
2: that is just an indicator. We have over 138 million Nigerians, 60% on multidimensional poverty.
1: You have the right to disagree. You know why?
2: Yes.
1: Where did you get that figure from? United Nations, right?
0: Okay, hold on, hold on, hold on.
1: Tell us, Mr. Oni.
2: So the issue here is that what are we doing differently for 2027? Okay. Remember, the bag of Gary. What are we doing about our exchange rate and the GDP?
1: We have done.
2: How are we working GDP. Towards that?
1: Sir,
2: on that level? That's the question we are asking.
1: Sir, all right. We have done well on GDP.
0: Hold on, hold on.
1: Unless we don't want to agree with all.
2: No, I can agree with
0: hold
2: you.
0: On.
2: Yes, sir. Why wouldn't I agree?
1: Our figures.
2: Yeah, now that's what we are talking. A bag of Gary is how much?
0: Okay. Hold on, everybody. Seize your fire, everybody. All right. Nigerians out there, you can also be part of this. We have Mr. Oloneko Oni, you know, he's a member of APC and also part of the campaign team trying to tell Nigerians reason why Nigerians should return the APC and President Tinubu back to the office. So you can also call in to ask questions or you have a contribution. The studio line to call is 0906000352. 0906000352. All right, Mr. Oloneko. And Nigerians are hearing about all these economic growth you're talking about, all the reforms. But many Nigerians every day, they are struggling with food prices. They are struggling with transportation costs. They are struggling with electricity and other basic
3: voices you need at work all day, every day, till payday.
0: Evidence can APC present that to oil interim?
4: Yes, sir.
0: Okay, Biodo, do you have a question for Mr. Oni?
4: I have a question for Mr. Oni. I'm sending Mr. Oni to President Bola Ahmed.
0: Okay.
4: Hello?
0: Yes, we can all, he can hear you. Yes.
5: This is Jordan.
4: Because if everybody is coming, then where were you guys not coming out to address all this issue now? Well, it's never too late. Please. All these things that you are doing, the achievement of President Bola Ahmed Tinubu, number one, you refuse to link up with all this network, this platform, like this platform you are now. You're supposed to have been on this kind of platform, spending money, let people be aware of what you are doing.
0: Okay.
4: Pay money to this all this platform so that they can be able to be aware of what you are doing. Then secondly, before the state of Omo's issue, that is there. We are buying fuel at 810 naira per liter. Immediately, the set of Omo's wahala in the because of America and Iran. We are giving a Dangote crude oil to refine. Please help us, President Bola Ahmed Tinubu, that the Dangote should be refined in our own currency so that it will not be the product that is imported from the U.S. that will be selling for us, so that
0: we will not
4: be giving us excuse of state of Omo.
0: All right, thank you so much.
2: Talking about the refinery.
0: All right, thank you so much for that. Thank you. I will respond to it. So please go ahead and respond to the question I asked about.
1: You said that, why are we just coming out? I think I've been, this is Jordan FM. This should be my maybe seventh or eighth time.
2: Oh, beautiful.
1: Jordan FM. So Jordan FM, you know. And I think that, although I also agree with him that the APC needs to do more, you know, in telling Nigerians what we have done so far since 2023. I agree with him. And then,

0: on the fuel price and all of that. You see, after the regulation, government has very little to do when it comes to fuel price and all of that. The regulation is part of, you know, removal of fuel subsidy and all of that. And so we said that once you deregulate, the market
1: forces,
0: determines the price. So government has it. I think, I'm not even sure. You know, analysts have said that. Some people have said that, what if we have our own refinery? I do not also think that having a refinery might, you know, the government owned refinery, I mean, having a refinery might bring down the price of fire, because, you know, it is also going to be determined by market forces. We've seen countries who have, you know, refineries and all of that.
1: Okay, all right. So I asked earlier that Nigerians are hearing about this economic growth, the reforms, about ordinary people every day, you know, rising cost of transportation, of food, electricity, and the like. So I asked, what concrete evidence can APC present that the economic reforms are actually translating into better living conditions for ordinary Nigerians? What are the concrete evidence that you can tell Nigerians now?
0: Nigerians should also look at is this. Let's not shy away from the fact that fuel subsidy has been removed, and to an extent there are consequences, and part of the consequences is that inflation rose. Now, if APC is coming to tell you, if the present administration is coming to tell you that you vote for them again in 2027, this is what they are going to tell you, and this is what we are telling you. So in 2023, when we had the removal of fuel subsidy, where were we? What happened? What were the prices of commodity in the market? 2023, 2024, 2025, 2026. What are the prices of commodity in the market presently? The last caller also talked about the state of Umuahu's Wahala and all of that. If not, we won't have our prices of fuel at this current price that we are. Probably will be around, some were even selling 700, 800 at that time. So, but what we are saying is this, put side by side, how much were we buying a bag of rice, since that's the measuring indices for Nigeria? Bag of garri, how much in 2023, in 2024, how much are we buying it now? And if we put all of these things side by side,
1: you give us the figures.
0: There was a time we were buying 120,000.
2: But it's the same continuity of the same government now.
0: No,
2: the same
0: we
2: party.
0: We said something cost it.
2: So governance is not a continuum.
0: That's what I'm saying. It's a continuum. So where were we in 2023?
1: You were in APC. Okay. All right. Let me hold you here. Let's hear from another caller. Hello. Good afternoon.
3: Afternoon. You're Quill in the house, and Mr. Oni.
0: Thank you, sir.
1: Yeah, your name and where you calling from?
3: From Yaba.
1: Ajidani from Yaba.
3: Welcome, Mr. Oni, after the election. You can see what I said about Osun State.
1: Oh, okay. I remember. Yes.
3: Well, you remember.
1: Yes.
3: That's good. Now, I'm from Osun State. I'm in Nigeria. And I've been in Lagos since 1974.
0: So.
3: And you are saying that Buhari removed the fuel subsidy. Do you remember that Obasanjo increased the fuel price, and when Yar'Adua came, he revised it when he saw the indices on the ground? So we cannot give an excuse on that. So Tinubu did what he wants to do.
0: What he
3: irrespective of whether anybody wants to do it or not, without recourse to feelings of the people and effect on the people. So that's number one. Second is the macro or whatever you are talking about. World Bank has come out to say that we are the most indebted nation in the whole world. And they are going about cooking all the book.
1: Okay.
3: So show the Nigerian that thing is okay.
1: So where are you,
3: the effect is not being felt in the life of the people.
1: Okay.
3: I, as an engineer, as you address me, I also did financial and management accounting at master's level MBA. So I know what economy of a nation should be without.
1: All right, what's your question, sir? Because I need to.
3: My question is. Well, I don't have a question. I want to cancel all that. They say that is the road that we are building in Osun State now, from Iwoto, Ibadan, or to Osogbo, broke the ground last week. They wanted to do it because of the election. Went to win Southwest.
1: Okay.
3: You are doing a signature contract to amass money. Lagos Calabar was because they want to get more money, 15.3 trillion naira.
1: All right, thank you so much, Adinami.
3: The money. City Boys.
1: All right, now, thank you so much. Because of time, sir. Because of time, because I know Ejinani can go on and on. Now, you know, he just tackled you. That.
0: No, I don't have any answer to you. I'm not under any obligation to respond to everybody.
1: Oh, okay. Now, let me take you up on the subsidy issue you were talking about earlier on. You know, Atiku has come out to say, if you vote for me, yes.
0: Atiku is inconsistent.
1: No, hold on. That is what has been trending. It has been trending in the news in the past few days. He's speaking to Nigerians, and Nigerians are listening. Now, he said, if you vote for me, subsidy will return, what is APC doing, you know, to at least be able to counter that? Because everybody wants a better life. Everybody wants things to get easier. He said he's going to, that's what is in the news, that it will bring back for a subsidy and it will subsidize it and it will even make more money. He has told us so. And so why should Nigerians now abandon such a person and come for your party?
4: I want to ask you now, what is APC's specific campaign ideology for this re-election they are going into? The last one was change.
2: This is consolidation.
4: What are you for consolidation?
1: Exactly, because now some Nigerians we say that they have been experiencing hunger, deprivation, high cost of living, and you are saying you want to consolidate it.
0: Let's speak to Nigerians. When you say Nigerians, this is one of the, for me, when you say Nigerians, when journalists or interviewers say Nigerians,
1: yes,
0: it's gaslighting. Because it is not that it is all Nigerians. You are seated here and you have not conducted any research to say that 100 million Nigerians are saying. So when you say Nigerians, so I also put it to you.
1: Okay.
0: That Nigerians are saying that Bola Tinubu has done well.
1: Okay.
0: Can you counter it?
1: Yes, I can. Now,
0: you know why?
1: Hold on. I need to respond because you just tackled us.
0: Okay.
1: That we have not done the
0: specific.
1: Okay, me personally. Joy and his team, you know, went out. Was it 2 weeks ago?
4: Yes, 2 weeks.
1: They went out to the streets with some of our interns. No, but you know, there is one about
2: 10,000 Nigerians.
4: There is a lot of Nigerians.
1: Random subjects, Mr. Leko.
2: So the issue here is that consolidation here is consolidation is highly subjective. You can consolidate
0: also.
2: You can consolidate perpetuity of hunger. You can consolidate poverty.
0: I Leko also.
1: Yes.
0: I have feedback, and I tell you today.
1: From where? Where did you get your sample from?
0: Different Nigerians.
1: No, give us area.
0: Wait now. Area. State.
1: Because I hope it's not from APC members.
0: Now, not from APC. The people listening to us are not.
2: So, let me ask another question.
0: There are people who are bipartisan. Yes.
1: No, because you said it's not Nigerian.
0: I tell people that I can boast. I have a bragging right to say that.
1: Yes.
0: I have been talking to more people than many other people.
2: Yeah, okay.
0: Because of what I engage in. Yeah. Because of my engagement.
2: Why are you so sure? That is very subjective.
1: We host a show every day. Nigerians call it very every subjective. Morning in their numbers. Yes. They tell us how they feel every morning in the newspaper review.
0: You know,
1: so when we talk about Nigerians, we have our facts.
0: To Nigeria, as of yesterday, yes. I spoke to Nigerians on two different radio stations.
2: From which region?
0: Yesterday. Ekiti yesterday.
2: Yes.
1: And they all say they are very happy.
0: That's what I'm saying. They will not all say that they are happy with APC. Mm. And that's what I'm saying.
2: It's consolidation.
0: So it's subjective in the sense that whatever you say, whatever opinion that you have is not absolute.
2: Yes.
0: Some Nigerians will say they are good with APC. And some will say they are not good. So
2: that's why we meet. Yes.
0: You know, that's where we meet. So you cannot tell me that it is the majority of Nigerians that are saying that they are not okay with APC.
2: Okay.
0: And I cannot tell you that it is majority of Nigerians that are okay with the APC.
1: Okay, and most Nigerians are happy
0: with
1: APC.
0: Where do we get the figures?
1: That's what we are saying now.
0: And that's why we are going to the polls. Whatever argument that we have, whatever dissatisfaction that we have, whatever satisfaction that we have,
2: I have one
0: the
2: question.
0: Poll judges.
2: You mentioned polls.
0: Yes.
2: Why is it that some other party campaign posters and things are being removed from the major point?
0: I don't know about that.
2: You don't know about that. Yes. Is it not part of the intimidation and
0: strangulation? So, if you know about it, sir, you can say it's intimidation. You can say
1: No, I'm asking.
0: You can interpret. I said,
1: no,
0: we
1: are only
0: what asking. I don't know about that. I don't answer that.
1: Okay, you don't know. Okay, all right. Mr. Alego. Mr. Alego, let me take you all on the security.
0: I'm telling posters that are doing this. I said, don't know about
1: it. It's good. It's good. It's good. It's good. All right, let me take you on security. You know, security remains one of the most important issues determining how Nigerians judge government.
0: Yes.
1: Yes. Can APC honestly say that Nigerians are significantly safer today than they were when Tinubu assumed office? And what specific security achievements should the voters consider?
0: You see, when you talk about security, it's a challenging one, and not just for the Tinubu administration. This has been an occurrence, but you know, one of the things I don't do is that we have, you know, facts, data, and figures of where we're coming from. There was a time in this country that even Abuja, the Federal Capital Territory, bombs was going on. There was a time in this country that we had, you know, bandits or terrorists, flags being hoisted in states. I think
5: local governments, I know about that.
0: And as we speak, that has been put to bed. So, one of the things that we understand is that in APC and Nigerians understand is that you see, places that are being ravaged by insecurity, banditry, and all of that, to a very large extent now, there's a level of peace in those areas. And so we will speak to Nigerians about that. We put all of these things side by side and compare. That's the way we even compare economy by side by side, where we're ratings and all of that. We put it side by side to Nigerians and speak to Nigerians and all of that. And in recent times, we have seen that all of these banditry, terrorism, kidnappings has abated to an extent in recent times. Not as, you know, the spike that we had in the last 2-3 months, where you wake up every day to all of this news and all of that. I am not saying that we have won the war, you know, but a very large extent, the government has put in its best and is still doing its best to ensure that Nigerians are safe.
1: Okay, all right,
5: including on our roads.
1: Now,
5: banditry, that's a criminal.
0: Our roads are safe.
5: Is it not economy based? Don't they know the people behind?
0: You know why I can tell you that?
5: Yes.
0: You know why I can tell you that our roads are safe? Because I travel a lot.
5: Okay.
1: And but when you travel, you travel with security.
0: You gave me security.
1: Okay, you travel all alone. Do you travel alone? It's a question. We're talking
0: alone.
1: Okay.
0: Provide security for me.
1: Okay.
0: And I've also seen that a lot of people who cry about the road. They don't even leave that.
3: Hello, engineer, I need a call back.
1: 30 seconds, sir. 30 seconds, sir.
3: Use coppers and release them just for reason. And they are all over the places. If Mr. President is ready to fight insecurity, he cannot choose a police officer to be the chief security advisor. Which is never done anywhere.
1: Okay, thank you so much, Engineer Ni. Thank you so much for that contribution. Now, as we begin to round off.
5: Well, I think
0: is enjoying us.
5: Yes, you know,
1: when you were in your shoe state, actually called in to counter some of the things you said. And definitely said some of the project that you talk about is more like a bait that election
0: is
1: coming.
0: You mobilize. Those things I don't respond to them is because the contract is still on.
1: Which company?
0: No, it is very possible that he has not applied that.
4: He has his family.
1: No, he is from Osun State. He has family.
0: Where are you from?
1: Yeah, I'm from Bogun State, Jebubo.
5: Me, I'm from Ejibo.
0: I drove from Osun State.
5: Yes, what happened to that road to Ejibo?
1: Okay, we need to begin to round this up now. Now, let me take you up on jobs and young Nigerians. Now, Nigeria has a very young population, and unemployment and underemployment remains major concern. So what is APC's specific 2027 promises to young Nigerians who want job? We can make that happen. We'll discuss that after the program. So what's APC's 2027 promises to young Nigerians who want jobs, businesses, skills, and opportunities rather than just political promises?
4: Consolidation.
0: You see, mostly when you say that jobs, what is APC promising? We are not just coming to promise again. We will first of all roll out what we have done in the last 3.5 years before we promise.
5: What you roll out? The hunger, the poverty, the insecurity, the insufficiency of electricity.
0: We need time.
5: Yeah,
0: We have done the LEAP, we have done the Jubilee Fellow, skills job.
1: Okay, let me just give one more person the opportunity to ask questions as we round this off. Hello, good afternoon.
5: Time is fast, that is the problem.
3: Hello, good afternoon.
1: Good afternoon.
3: A quick one, please.
1: Okay.
3: Please, we need to get something right. I'm calling from Osun State.
1: Okay.
3: We should be in the key.
1: Okay.
3: I know everything going on. This government is trying.
1: Okay.
3: You know, some people have mindset, and they never see anything good things that this government is doing because of the party they belong to.
1: Okay. All right. Thank you.
3: You understand?
1: Thank you,
3: so
1: thank you Mr. Biodun. Thank you.
0: But if it's
1: So what is APC specific 2027 promise to young Nigerians who want jobs, businesses, skills and opportunities that are not just political promises as usual?
0: The economy is picking up and very important. One of the things that has helped us so far is the macro.
1: There's no light though.
0: When you talk about macro, what that macro means is that, and we've seen the growth in the capital market. So what that is bringing is investors' confidence in Nigeria. To provide jobs, you need private government doesn't really provide jobs. What government does is, you know, create an enabling environment for businesses to thrive and then industrialize the country and all of that. So that's what APC is doing. When you have industries, when you have investors,
6: awesome door.

0: when you have industries, when you have investors.
1: Awesome talk every day, all day.
2: Bring some of the people that has actually benefited from this growth.
3: She should come back on set next week.
0: Tomorrow.
2: No. No, you will bring some of these people that you have given the grant loans.
0: No, see, the thing.
4: Good morning, Lagos.
0: Thank you. Where all of these things?
3: No, you buy
0: if
3: time.
0: I tell you today.
4: Yes, welcome to the Jordan Breakfast Show. And today.
5: Hey, everybody.
0: That there's a particular grant. I said,
5: this is the sweet, and it's about to get all funky today. Great music and fantastic teams in making.
0: Which grant is that? When you apply, when you don't apply, how does it grant
5: you? Be the best entrepreneur you can possibly be. Yes, so my people, this is not Jordan Drive.
2: Nigerians applied and they don't get
0: how
2: it.
0: How do you know?
2: I know. Okay, maybe after the show, because
5: this thing, so get better information. Won't give you no move an intro, but if you don't say one move,
2: we need to run as cronies. No, I don't apply. So but a lot of people, because I'm a trainer, I deal with youth a lot. Now, one last question, I have to respond. Okay, you need to
3: come with a recommendation from
0: you. Did your friend apply? Somebody said
5: an iPhone
0: is not.
5: Move your radio. Please.
4: Hello, Lake.
3: Phone is working.
0: Some people said you've not seen a journalist.
2: No,
0: Mr.
2: Lalego.
3: No,
2: Nephon
0: is
3: working.
0: He said, so people
3: who
0: said that Nephon is not.
2: Last question. Okay. Last question. Opposition parties they came together yesterday. G100.
0: Is that all? That is space.
2: Are you not afraid that by the time they coalesce,
0: if I contest against those opposition, I'll win them.
2: Are you sure? Because they are trying to coalesce now. Okay, all right, that's it.
0: They are not serious.
2: But anyway, you are underrating them, right?
0: They are not serious. Okay. Is that how we did coalition in 2014?
3: Thank you.
2: Okay, that's a rhetorical question. I don't know how to answer.
0: Is that how we did coalition?
3: Should I answer it?
2: No, we need to run this off now. Our time is up. All right. Good afternoon, everyone, once again. It's been the Telescope, a very interesting edition of Telescope. And we have in the house Mr. Lekan Oni, a strong APC member. We initially debunked being a politician, but he eventually admitted that he's a politician.
3: Yeah.
2: And, you know, that's what politicians do anyway. If you were not here, if somebody is talking against APC, at least
0: he said he's not removing it again.
3: Say some production.
2: All right. Thank you so much, Mr. Leko, for being part of today's show. Thank you so much, Dr. Morgan. Joy Abu, thank you. It's been a wonderful episode of the Telescope Radio Show today. 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My name is Olumuyiwa Adelaja. Bye for now.

0: He's funny. He's spontaneous. He's the billionaire comedian. Lagos, are you ready to experience the true spirit of comedy? The Mario Experience 6.0. 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
1: Some people will laugh and you will like the laughing.
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0: 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Yes, ma. 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
3: Dada.
0: Hey, Jamu Febri, love, Baba. 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
3: look, I'm going to be there. I think we
0: Latibo.
3: Lati agege.
0: Okay, yami, kudurat, lata agege. I'm going.
3: Febri, love, Baba.
0: I'm going.
3: Oma, I'm going.
1: Oh
3: my. Just in the film, now, Lord.
0: Okay. Samuel, I did it, baby.
1: Ben. Well, lost me.
3: So what's your question?
1: Ben. What did you say? What did you say, Lord Aduro? What did you say?
0: Oni wa sin se o oni wa sin se won se an se again adelebo ati yoba gbogbo e ni won se
1: gbogbo
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4: the best entrepreneur you can possibly be. Yes, so my people, this is not Jordan Drive, and I they listen to, so get better information. I won't give you no move and need show, but if you don't say one move,
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0: 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Who call you? I'll be there. Think we
6: 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Oladi lati lati aton.
0: Okay, Mr. Oladi lati aton.
6: Yes.
7: The voices you need at work.
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6: I love you,
0: yes, sir.
6: I do not go to the cafe or Alpine no, she did.
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6: Hey everybody, this is the Sweet and it's about to get all funky today. 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
3: It's
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0: 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Odaran are lo ni. Odaran are lo ni. I will eat the food of town.
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0: 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Ajade ni. And we anti for the other side.
3: Okay.
0: A wo ajade so dike.
3: Eh okay. E ja wa lo were adupe lowo gbugbu awon ti ajo wa nile agodo. Ayo ba mi otoki onu je ke lanfani lati ma wo wa loju opo Facebook. 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

0: 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Regular servicing of your car is to secure you, your family, and others who are traveling on the road with you. Faulty steering, poor or faulty braking system, worn-out wipers, etc. are related causes of serious accident. Regular visits to Rock Foundation will help you in ensuring everything is working properly. The maximum performance of your car for your peace of mind is our business. It will prolong your car's life. Cars and vehicles in advanced countries have a culture of regular maintenance. This is the more reason when they are brought into the country after 15 years of lifespan, they perform as brand new vehicles. At Rock Foundation, we will help you to prolong the lifespan of your car so that it can serve you better and you can invest the money to buy a new car or vehicle in a business that will double your money. It will increase resale value. A buyer usually looks for the condition.
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11: 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Welcome to a super time on radio. Welcome to a very, very fantastic one. Yes, it's the birth of something new, of something amazing and something fantastic. I'm talking about the world of leather. Yes, this is the Niles show on radio right here on The Switch. My name is Vaughn Michael. For those of you just tuning in, it's Jordan 105.5 FM. And today on the show, we'll be speaking to some... prominent leather experts, now people who have done massively well for themselves when it comes to the leather industry. Yes, the first is Dr. Awal Mustafa Imam. Yes, that's the DG of Niles, and also Adamu Musa, the CEO Yasco Footwear, Mr. Kimbody, the CEO Ashim Shoes. Yes, sir. Today on the show, we'll be speaking to, talking about Adamu Usman right here on the show. All you have to do is make sure you stay glued to your radio because it promises to be a very, very awesome one right here on the round table talking about the Nihilist Radio Show. Hello, good afternoon, Saz.
12: Good afternoon, sir.
11: Good afternoon to you, sir. Good afternoon to you, Mr. Adamu Usman. Mr. Ashima Kimbodi, are you there with me?
13: Afternoon.
11: Yes, good afternoon. I mean, let's get straight to business. The leather industry in Nigeria, before I bring the DG up for the DG's corner, the leather business in Nigeria at this present moment, what is it like really? Can you hear me? Hello, can you hear me?
13: Hello, good afternoon.
11: Good afternoon to you. Yeah, good afternoon. I can hear you.
13: Yeah, this is Mr. Kimbodi on the line.
11: All right, welcome, Mr. Kimbodi. I mean, let's touch on the leather in Nigeria right now. What is it like? What's the business saying at this very moment?
13: Leather industry, as it is now presently, is getting to an interesting one, which a lot of people, you know, I've actually, you know, seeing now what we call innovation.
11: Okay.
13: So, compared to what we have said before, those are particularly to that, you know, have been together, then they are.
11: Okay, I can barely hear you. Can you speak up a bit, sir? I can barely hear you, Mr. Kimbodi.
13: What about now, sir?
11: Yeah, is I can you hear you now? Better. Perfect now. Go
13: okay,
11: ahead.
13: That's true. Okay. So what I'm trying to say is this. The industry is getting interesting these days. To compare to what Nigerians are facing before, you know.
11: Okay.
13: But then, a lot of people just believe that those that, you know, that are in leather trade or leather, what is it called, leather business, they just assume that those that kind of business are not educated people. But to compare what we are facing now, so a lot of people that are doing it now, they are more of what? Educated people. So it's getting interesting. So a lot of innovations has come to that industry. So it's right. Making it be more lively and at the same time making it getting more interesting in the world.
11: Interesting.
13: Industry. So a lot of innovation has come in, you know, through, you know, bringing graphics into the industry, into the leather. Then, you know, a lot of innovation and creativity. So it's actually make it to be what to be interesting.
11: Amazing.
13: So thank you very much.
11: Amazing stuff. Now, Mr. Usman, are you there?
12: Yeah, I'm there.
11: I mean, Mr. Kimbodi said something very profound when he was talking. He talked about the fact that people look at most of the people in the leather industry as not so educated or this and that. Does this boil down to the value chain of leather in the country at this moment? Because when you go down to Aba, you see some very good quality shoes made by these uneducated people, in quote. And you go to the north, you see some amazing leather. I mean, Nigeria has one of the best hide, one of the best leather at this very time. But we're underutilizing it. What could be the problem at this very moment?
12: Let me start by introducing myself. My name is Adam Usman. Basically, I have more than 20 years experience in the art of finished leather works.
11: Okay.
12: You understand? So I think most of the challenges or most of the problem is that just that is what Mr. Akinbobi said, that is true. The fact is that most people look down on the artisans. People don't value what we produce in Nigeria.
11: Okay.
12: They feel the informal sector is not educated. But I think a few years back, most of all those narrative have changed.
11: Okay.
12: You see people even in the NYC. They teach people how to make shoes, how to make bags. You understand? So if you check now, most of there's no job there. So most of the people, they, immediately they even graduate, you see most of them, even some of them even before the graduation, they have started, they have already ventured into the art of shoemaking. You understand? So we have so many intellectual people in this field presently. Now you have lawyers, you have them, it's so many of them in this our industry.
11: Quite interesting. I mean, so many people in the field, but still being underutilized. Now, what is the importance of a leather in the Nigerian economy at this very time, given the fact that so much focus is still not placed on it, and you would hear people say we have the best leather? What is the importance of this very industry in the Nigerian economy at this present time?
12: Yeah, I think the leather is the second largest earner apart from the oil sector. If you are rating the non-oil sector, I think the leather sector, so the leather sector has the potential. It has a lot of potential. If the leather sector is properly harnessed, I think
14: You need at work all day, every day till payday.

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1: Awesome talk
0: every day, all day.
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0: this is Jordan

0: awesome talk every day, all day.
1: If the government can continue to put mind, or
0: this is Jordan.
2: And when we come back home, you see an average Nigerian complain about the finished work in this part of the country. Are we lacking the right technology? Yeah.

0: we lacking the right technique?
1: Yeah. From Lagos, this is Jordan.
2: Listen now and turn up.
3: So the only square foot that they will be able to give it to me is really, like, maybe I'm talking about 10,000 square.

0: velocity.
1: Okay.
0: So that particular one actually make the what? The leather industry, the Nigerian leather industry, more focus on the what? The exportation.
1: Okay.
0: So what effort they focus more on the exportation, that is those that want to produce more than 1,000, 5,000, 10,000, or 20,000 square feet leather. So they will now suppose, you know, if they want to run the production of, you know, leather, for instance,
1: okay,
0: you know, at least 5,000 or 10,000 square feet, you know, that we need to do to run that production. Then now, a company, let's assume an industry, future industry, maximum 10,000 feet of leather.
1: Okay.
0: They will do more than 10,000 of leather, like 12,000. So definitely they will be what? They will, because leather needs to be graded to 5 stages.
2: Awesome talk every day, all day.
3: The voice to that, I think we need a very strong government collaboration in terms of research, skill development, and let me just say maybe enforcing environmental laws.
1: Okay.
3: Again.
1: Okay.
3: Let me explain further. In terms of collaboration, skill, let me say research and skill development, most of us, our skill, I mean, there is no adequate, how will I put it? There is no adequate informal way of practicing shoemaking.
1: Okay.
3: Most of us, let me just say, we learn from the street. We learn from the street, and maybe that is the why the orientation is
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1: 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So if you have questions,
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1: Basically, while we're here doing this very one. 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
1: Yes, talking about while Mustafa Imam right here on the show. Good afternoon to you, sir.
0: Lagos. 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
1: Are you there, sir? Good afternoon.
0: 105 FM.
1: Good afternoon. Yes, sir. Have you been following the conversation, sir? Awesome. Let's get straight to business. There's so much talks going on that the government has not done it.
2: This is the sweet, and it's about to get all funky today. Great music and fantastic teams in making
1: lots. And the government has been doing this.
2: Before the best entrepreneur you can possibly be.
3: Yes, so my people, this is not Jordan Drive. Now they listen to so good.
1: Before we talk about the collaboration you have with our parent company right now. The government are doing a whole lot to help the leather industry at this very time. We know more can be done and more should be done, no doubt about that. As the DG of Nihilist at this present moment, what is going on in that very industry?
4: We are more like a regulatory agency in terms of when it comes to leather and leather products industry. All these stakeholders in leather
3: won't give you no move an inch, but if you don't say one move, move your radio.
4: Industry, we regulate what they do, we produce the technology, the footwear technologies, and government is doing quite enough in terms of development of the sector. The director general of the only institute or the only agency of the government in charge of leather and leather products. I know government is doing enough to ensure we have a viable leather policy,
1: okay,
4: which will bring development to the sector. I double as the chairman of the National Presidential Committee on the Implementation of Leather Policy in Nigeria. And part of the mandate is that we have to charge the stakeholders, charge the state governors, philanthropists, and every other person that can do something to ensure they sponsor one or two persons to study at our various centers across the nation so they can be leather or footwear technologies. That's the only way we can have enough leather technologies across the country.
1: Okay.
4: If you could recall the last time I visited Lagos to attend your program.
5: Hello, Lagos. Welcome.
4: It was January 6th.
5: To the Jordan Knight Show, and today we'll be discussing
1: the voices.
4: And they are all doing well in the leather sector. The same thing with ABBA. We were at ABBA last year for the leather business to business summit.
1: Okay.
4: Most of the leather entrepreneurs there were products of Nihilist. And even the ABBA was established by the in terms of supporting so we can produce enough technology and one way we can manage our various salaries across the nation. Both in canaries in Kano, for instance, if you start from the top ranking officers, like from the managers downward, you see that they are products of Nihilist, they are students of Nihilist doing their industrial things. So supporting us in this, because the labor policy is produced by at least the federal ministries of Nigeria, so we can come together to have something very viable that will develop the sector. Because we so much believe the labor sector has the potential to rival the oil sector in the country.
1: Okay. Quite an interesting point you've made. The leather sector definitely has the potential to rival the oil sector in the country. I mean, let's talk about the industrial cluster. I mean, this is

0: a partnership with our parent company, talking about Rosette Fort. The land is ready, and most of the things needed are ready at this very moment. How excited are you for this very development, talking about the cluster, talking about that very hub that is being planned to be established?
1: Actually, that is really realized. It is going to be a very big bang for the economic sector in the country. It is going to revive the economy of the country. It is going to be the first of its kind across the whole of Saharan Africa. So I think we are committed, and Rosette Fort is also very much committed in terms of realizing this dream. And our government, we have talked recently with the minister about it, and he has intention, he asked me to bring forward a proposal and a letter of request, so he can forward to the Federal Executive Council for the attention of the president, so he can give it all necessary attention. And from your side, you are doing quite a lot. You are doing quite a lot in terms of realizing this, our collective dream. We have seen your efforts, and we are always appreciating it. We intend even to invite you to our next meeting of the policy meeting of the National Leather Policy Steering Committee. So you can discuss, or we can discuss collectively, how far in there will be National Association of Leather and Production Fund, the largest association of leather, and all leather entrepreneurs who are members of the steering committee will be in attendance at the meeting. So it is going to be a big show, and that meeting will point out many areas to meet for and more attention, give more energy, so we can achieve this dream.
0: Amazing. I will be looking forward to that very meeting. Once the date is out, we'll definitely let the masses know also. 0906000352. If you want to call, the time is now to call in to throw your questions to the DG, talking about our one of the amazing doctor who's with us right here on the show. Yes, talking about Dr. Awa Imam Mustafa, the DG Niles. Hello, good afternoon. Please turn down the volume on your radio. Good afternoon.
2: Hello.
0: Hi, good afternoon to you. What's your name and where are you calling me from?
2: Okay, my name is John Livingers. I'm calling from Lagos.
0: Welcome to the show, Mr. John. Mr. John, go ahead, sir.
2: Thank you very much. I've been listening to the program. I want to thank you, Jordan FM. I want to thank Niles. I'm a graduate of Niles. And I'm in my factory right away, making production. So I just want to make two contributions to my colleagues, to what they have discussed so far.
0: Go ahead.
2: When you ask the importance, of leather, so I just want to put it this way. The importance, as I see, leather connect agriculture to manufacturing and trade, and then create employment and exports. So really, there is a major economic value that it is bringing into our economy, by creating jobs, bringing foreign exchange, and so on. And I think partnering with the government, we can do more, to see that we create more jobs, and then bring foreign exchange.
0: Please do call us back, Mr. James. I think the network just acted up at that very time. Are you there with me, Dr. Imam? Are you there with me? Hello, are you there with me?
3: I'm with you, sir.
0: All right, yeah. Yes, let's talk about what Niles is doing to help SMEs, youth, and women who want to go into leather production, shoemaking, and leather goods generally. What is Niles doing to assist these people? Maybe just kick off their business or just start up something, maybe small or big, in any scale they want to.
1: Actually, we have kept our doors open for all medium, small, and medium entrepreneurs so they can collaborate with us and partner with us. This week, we had a meeting with some entrepreneurs from Katsina State, and we have been having such kind of meetings. Our doors are open, and we do give them open collaboration.
3: You need at work all day, every day, till payday.

0: they have this, such kind of meetings. Our doors are open, and we do give them open collaboration. We do.
1: You need at work all day, every day, till payday.
0: For signing, once we agree on that, they agree to use our facilities. We have signed this exchange agreement with many entrepreneurs, even outside Nigeria. Just okay.
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0: We just returned from Ethiopia by Hedai University, where we signed agreement for exchange of facilities. We have inspected their facilities and I've seen

0: Don't say one move.
1: India, high demand from Europe.
0: Hmm. Move your radio, please.
2: Hello, Lagos. Welcome to the Jordan Knight Show. And today,
1: first time I visited Maiduguri, Governor Zulum was telling me of the high demand out from Saudi Arabia.
2: We will be discussing
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1: That time I'm from China, and we have visited the facility, our facility, where all these countries, so there is one the extension of which blue layer, because it's taking away our jobs. Okay. There is for us to finish products here in Nigeria, if we are to export.
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1: We do take with leather outside the country to process it and return it.
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1: www.backdoor.com. Back to both some that we are bringing to Nigeria for consumption and the rest for our use. Is our Sokoto leather that we produce for Sokoto that they export the red blue, finish the products in Morocco, return it to Nigeria. So that is what is happening. If you look at the product industry like that, for Simbas, leather seats for vehicles, boats, and things, most of the leather products they use, most of the leather they use, material they use are from Nigeria because we are number one in production of livestock in Saharan Africa.
5: Number one, leather livestock in Sahara Africa. We should take note of that, and we should start maximizing that.
1: Yeah, I think only second to Ethiopia, because I have recently been to Ethiopia, and I've learned they are also good at that, yes.
5: Amazing. I mean, second is also a fantastic position. Before I let you go, sir, I mean, let's touch on the works being put in place for the cluster. You talked about the fact that, I mean, we're just waiting for the approval and the final push from the government. Lagos is one of the major places where cows are being slaughtered, where hides are made. I mean, Kano is one of the places where some of this, the cattle and all these things are major also. What is the plan to build a collaboration between the Lagos leather industry, the Kano, and the northern part of Nigeria industry, and all around Nigeria at this very time? What is the collaboration between all the states to make sure that our leather is not trampled upon the way it has been for a long time?
1: Actually, Rossard Fort is at the front line of making sure this leather hub has become reality. Rossard Fort is working very hard with us, working very hard with federal government, and working very hard with the four leather stakeholders, working very hard with Lagos stakeholders, so we can come to the realization or actualization of this leather hub. The first and most important thing is to discourage consumption of leather, that is Omo. We have been doing the advocacy, and we are about to sign an agreement with the National Knee Orient Agency so we can all together collaborate to correct the consumption of Omo. As our motto was, eat Omo, our work barefoot. So it is not something. Lagos is actually the first when it comes to slaughter of all these animals, cows and the rest. But then 80% of the leather product produced from Lagos are being consumed in form of Omo and the rest. This is a very setback to us. If we can discourage the consumption, Lagos will become the hub for leather, and there will be no choice to entrepreneurs and all the business tycoons in the country then to establish as many tanneries as possible across the country.
5: Okay, thank you so much, sir, for your time. Thank you for joining us on the show. Thank you for speaking with us today on the show. We will definitely put in the right works to make sure that the cluster is done and the world gets to know about our letter. Thank you so much. Talking about the DG Nihilist, Dr. Imam Mustafa Awar. Yes, the DG Nihilist. Thank you for joining on the show, sir.
1: You're welcome. Yes, thank you.
5: The show continues. Jordan 105 at 5 FM. Stay with us right here as we connect back with talking about the people.

0: have with me on the show talking about Dr. Adamu Usman and also Mr. Akinbode right here on the switch. Are you there with me, Saz?
1: Okay. Yes, we are with you.
0: I mean, I know you followed the conversation with the DG of Nilest. He talked about the fact that the cluster is being put in place to make sure that there is seamless production of leather value chain in the country. He talked about the fact that additional value to our leather is something that is very, very important right now. We see some major packages that we get to import from outside the country. You talked about wet leather, that we take this wet leather outside and we get to import it back.
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0: packages that we get to import from outside the country. You talked about wet leather, that we take this wet leather outside and we get to import it back.
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0: Okay, I don't know about the fact that about, that what is being done by individuals like yourself and Mr. Usman to add value to this leather, to turn this leather into a finished product and look for a market.
2: This is sit down and turn off conversation
3: with the boys.
4: Very much on that. I have a good leather in Nigeria market. Why did I say the way we rein our animal? We other part of the country, yeah, the animal.
0: Okay.
4: So that was why we have a good day. Then
1: another radio has never been this excited. This is Jordan.
4: I can guarantee that they produce high quality leather. But the only thing that they did was they export most of those products. The first grade, the second grade, third grade. So it's only the fourth and the richest that we do by. Here in Nigeria, markets. Why every other grade, they export.
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6: 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Every day, all day.
4: Then the second, I really want to. As you just know, start this particular innovation.
0: How can they get to reach out to you for some of your leather works at this time? Give us the full information, sir.
7: Today.
8: Hey, everybody, this is The Sweet, and it's about to get all funky today. Great music and
0: Hello, can you hear me?
4: Hello?
0: Yeah, I talked about the fact that how can people get to reach out to you to get some of your leather works at this time? Are they in the market? How can they connect with you?
4: Okay, sir. Yeah, the people can connect with me with I have my phone number here.
0: Okay.
4: If you need any of my product? Here's my phone number.
0: All right, go ahead.
4: 0803.
8: The teams in making you the best entrepreneur.
4: 9863 0802553 9863. Yes.
0: Thank you so much. Dr. Adamo, are you there with me?
9: Yeah, I'm there.
4: Magodo.
0: All right. Please go ahead, sir. Tell me how people can get to patronize you. Are you on social media? How can they reach out to you?
9: Yeah. Sorry, before then.
0: All right.
9: Let me just chip in something.
0: Okay, go ahead.
9: We can strengthen the leather value chain if really we invest in technology, skill, improve
8: information. Can possibly be. Yes, so my people, this is not Jordan Drive, and they listen to, so get better information. We won't give you no move.
9: Structure, support local manufacturer, and create, and also finance the leather industry. Can become one of the most important engine for job creation.
0: Amazing. Thank you so much.
9: Also,
0: all right.
9: The non-oil sector, just like we said. In addition, my name is Adam Usman.
0: Yeah.
9: I am the CEO of Moscow Footwear Technology. On social media, you can see me, Instagram, Facebook, Yasco Footwear.
0: All right.
9: Then the phone number is 0068951135. My location is Kaduna State. Thank you.
0: All right. Thank you so much.
9: Thank you.
0: Footwear, all the way from Kaduna. You want that footwear? Go check them out on Instagram and put a call through to that number at this very moment. Thank you so much, Saz, for joining the maiden edition of the Nihilist Show on radio. Do have yourself a wonderful day ahead.
9: Thank you, sir.
0: Yes, sir. 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That's how you can get to listen to us on the go anywhere you are all around the globe. Von Michael, The Voice Radio, I got you covered till the hour of 4 o'clock today on the show. Yes, sir. Let's take a breather right now. I'll be back in a bit. Here is Timmy Dreads with the song titled Alubarika right here on The Switch. Good afternoon, Lagos. We're on.

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1: 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I am Michael Irumaka. In the highlights, Tinubu reform puts Nigeria on path to $1 trillion economy by 2030. NARC lodged 2,853 outrageous bill income plans in 2025. In business, federal government targets $750 million cloud investment plans, 90,000-kilometer fiber network. On the foreign scene, Uganda arrests 16, including police officer, in $4 million fake gold scam. Now the news in detail. President Bola Tinubu said on Tuesday that his administration's economy reforms have laid the foundation for a $1 trillion economy by 2030, even as many Nigerians still face hardship. Speaking through APC National Chairman Prof. Natewe Yawalda at the Ashiwaju Scorecard Series in Abuja, Tinubu pointed to subsidy removal, foreign exchange unification, stronger non-oil revenue and infrastructure spending as the key step taken since May 2023. He added that macroeconomic stability is only the start. The next phase must deliver cheaper food, more jobs, affordable credits, reliable power, and higher purchasing power. The Nigerian Electricity Regulatory Commission, NERC, received 2,853 complaints about crazy or excessive bills in 2025, making up 34.35% of the 8,305 total complaints handled by its customer complaint unit. Billing topped the list of issues, followed by metering 29.62%, service interruptions 14.82%, and disconnections 9.24%. This four categories accounted for 88% of all compliance. Ikeja, Abuja, and Eco Distribution Companies recorded the highest number, while Kano had the fewest discos, resolved only 46% of the cases referred to the commission. In business, the federal government aims to attract $750 million in private investment for Nigerians' cloud and data infrastructure within 24 months while rolling out a 90,000-kilometer fiber optic network nationwide. Secretary to the Government on the Federation, George Akume, announced the plans on Monday at the GTEx 2026 Government Leadership and AI Summit in Abuja. NITDA Director General Kashifu Abdullahi stressed the need for Nigeria to control its own AI system, trained on local data rather than relying on foreign algorithms. On the foreign scene, Uganda police have arrested 16 people among four officers over an alleged fake gold scheme that defrauded a Dubai businessman of $4 million. The suspect, operating under Real Sonex Limited, obtained the funds through a bogus gold deal and were preparing a second similar transaction for another $4 million. Investigators said the officers abandoned the post to guard the group at the illegal refinery gold. Police recovered fake gold documents and eight vehicles after the business filed a complaint in July 2023, naming Asimui Moses and the company. You have been listening to the news update at 4 on Jordan 105.5 FM. To end the news update, here are the highlights. Tinubu reforms put Nigeria on path to $1 trillion economy by 2030. NARC lodged 2,853 outrageous billing complaints in 2025. In business, federal government targets $750 million cloud investment plans, 90,000-kilometer fiber network. On the foreign scene, Uganda arrests 16, including police officers, in $4 million fake gold scam. And that's the news update at first produced by the news team. Just before we go, consider this business proverb. The real test of a business isn't success, it's how you handle the hard days. 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I'm Michael Irumaka. 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
2: 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And today, we'll

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1: And today,
2: 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This is sweet, and it's about to get all funky today. 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
1: Hello, Lagos. 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And today we'll be discussing
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0: A fantastic evening to you. I trust that you are having an amazing, amazing day. How's your day been? How is the money making Tuesday going? Because it's not just on Monday that we'll convert Monday to money making. We make money on Tuesday too. How is your hustling and bustling right here in the city of Lagos? For those of you who are in Lagos and those of you who are in Abuja as well. I cannot tell for some cities because if you like say we're too rugged for this Lagos. Oh, Jesus.
1: If you know the hustle for anywhere that you are, is it that you have like one daddy's money waiting for you, trust fund waiting for you, or wealth, or is sure for you?
2: Good music advice.
3: Awesome dog.
4: Every day.
0: I see. Or I don't agree. Some people generally do not like stress. So they don't.
1: Hey, what's that song that talks of if you don't work, you no go chop?
0: I disagree.
1: And if you don't like stress, you will like what? Hunger. So

0: somewhere nursing 9 children.
1: Wow.
0: You are unemployed, but you have 9 children.
1: How? Okay.
0: How? And you see, I mean, I was having this conversation with one of my...
1: There's no how...
0: There's no how what? There's no how Kanji will not catch you. Abby?
1: That's not what...
0: What do you know what to say? There's no how what?
1: I would never say that. Okay. You know that. I would never say that.
0: Tell us
1: it will never come out of my mouth.
0: Okay, go on. What would you...
1: What have? I wanted to say was, there's no how you not go hungry. You are the 9 children, and it's very unfortunate, especially for the 9 children. I really don't care about you that decided to take you are not working, but you decided to keep procreating. Are you a chicken? Like how? Except you had triplets. Three times.
0: No, single children.
1: You had single kids.
0: Yes.
1: 1, 2, 3, 4, 5, 6, 7, 8, 9. Are you living in the Aso Rock?
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1: I don't know. Like, where are you staying that you think you have that confidence? Go bring everyone, Abby. Look, if this is a true life story,
0: it actually is.
1: There's one we saw on the news that the woman gave birth to, I think, 9 at once.
0: This is not is 9 at once.
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1: I'm not saying don't give birth to. I'm just saying, look around you.
0: Honestly.
1: Before you born children.
0: That's why you see.
1: Look.
2: This is Jordan

0: Awesome talk every day, all day.
1: I've heard people literally say, oh,
2: yeah,
1: the man will not say that he's not going to Papa Supe. It's you that will
2: even
1: not
2: know. You as a woman, sure, you know, feel, you know what?
1: I tire
3: you.
4: From Lagos, this is
1: your idea of saying a man will not say that he does not want. It's you as the woman that will give yourself brain. Can we just dead that mentality? Can we?
5: Everybody, this is the sweet, and it's about to get all funky today. Great music and fantastic teams.
1: Eradicate it, scrap it, and tell ourselves the honest truth. In my honest opinion, both of them are to be blamed.
2: Yeah.
5: Making you the best entrepreneur you can possibly be.
6: Yes, so my people, this is not Jordan Drive. Now they live.
1: But much more on the man.
2: Right.
1: Yeah, and the whole thing of saying the woman as well should get a contract.
6: So get better information. I won't give you no move, I need you. But if you don't say one move, move your radio.
1: Septic pill. So she doesn't
2: the
1: get.
2: The man should cut off his Oporo.
7: Hello, Lagos. Welcome to the Jordan.
1: Exactly.
2: Oh, what?
7: Night show. And today we'll be discussing
5: the voices you need at work.
1: Responsibility is always lying on the woman. When medical practitioners have even declared that the safest option has to come from, you know, both of them have to use
5: all day, every day, till payday.
1: That's okay. Be careful. Well, come on, lawyer. But at least that's still safe. Nobody is having to go through any risk of, you know, reacting to contraceptive pills.
2: Or side effects.
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2: Children, know if you want your children to surround your 10 chair dining table. 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
1: to do what?
2: To lock up.
1: To lock your own, but do what?
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1: See, let's
2: like some people actually it's some people tie it, some people remove it, some people like there are different medically acceptable ways to make sure that you don't give birth anymore if you are already settled, like you feel like you are enough, you've gotten 4-5 children that you want. 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
1: Exactly.
2: Yes, we have a lot of packs for you. 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
2: Then we have the news.
1: Vendors complaining that their money is outside because they are trying to be nice to their customers and they have to sell on credit.
2: That's why
1: you have nine children.
8: This is Jordan.
2: How do we get money? How many children Donald Trump get? No, sorry. How many children Mark Zuckerberg even get? Mark Zuckerberg don't give
1: it. You will get money like this now. How many?
5: Everybody, this is a sweet and it's about to get off.
1: How many children you don't get?
2: Me?
1: Yeah.
2: No, I never like reached that level. I don't. At the talk of people, we don't marry now. You know, like Dangote, how many children get? Otedolana, how many children get? You know those people with the up there. How many children they get? You, the leave for room and parlor safe container, they born 9 children.
1: And
2: is it room and parlor? There's room and parlor safe container.
1: There's room and parlor sharing of toilets and bedroom and kitchen.
2: That room safe is not room safe. It's room us. Room we.
5: Okay, today, great music and fantastic.
2: Because it cannot be only you that is living inside with my children. And your wife.
1: Ore, please leave me alone. And you see, I mean, this is not to, I mean, shame anybody. But we just need to tell ourselves the honest truth.
2: You need to tell yourself.
1: There is no how you have 9 children in this economy. You cannot even fend for yourself comfortably. And you are literally telling me that you are not going to be in debt everywhere. You would have to move. In fact, you'll be changing location every 6 months. Because as you walk like this,

0: first one, they tell him, say, go tell your mama, oh, the money for crayfish, where she buy yesterday, make she bring her come.
1: The effect go of tell that your papa, that, oh. How that thing affects children, yeah, it's very, so bad. It's very bad, first of all, the kids. But how it even affects the family, where any small thing. Ah, she they owe you too. She they owe me, oh. Ah, she never come to this market since 2 days ago. Eh? She don't collect tomato, collect rice, collect beans. Ah, that husband safe, eh?
0: Ah. See, stop it. Let's not even you shish. That's what you see what I'm saying. Women, can you see? Can you see that the old gender now is having to do on shish? Because when it happens, you cannot watch your children go hungry. Do you understand? You will not see them. At least would you see the men that is producing 9 children enter markets and start collecting things up
1: some
0: and
1: men
0: down.
1: Do that though.
0: Some men do that.
1: Yeah.
0: Or rather, you're probably talking about 0.1%.
1: Nah.
0: Yeah.
1: Take credit.
0: Yes, that would go and take credits for their family.
1: So.
0: Mm-hmm.
1: Well, that's the conversation that we're having today. But we will go on a quick short break. When we return, we will go fully into what we want to discuss with you today. My name, Siri Means Oweoluwa Fatogun.
0: Yellow. Where did
1: it go? Oh, well, Lua. You know, recently I realized that when I say glowy, I say glowy. Like, it's not, I don't say glory. I say glowy. Especially when I'm singing, like, glory, glory. I don't know. But I pronounce my R in every other word. But when it comes to glory, it just somehow runs away. Anyway, my name is Oreoluwa Fatogun.
0: And my name is Oluwa Funke Obiseso. What do we go call ourselves today? The parentas.
1: Yes, so the baby police.
0: Yeah, children police.
1: The birth police.
0: Birth police.
1: The pushing police.
0: Asao.
1: I don't push too much.
0: We'll be right back. Don't go anywhere.
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1: Yes, so my people, this is not Jordan Drive. 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Won't give you no move an intro, but if you don't say one move, move your radio too.
2: Hello, Lagos. Welcome to the Jordan Knight Show. And today we'll be discussing
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2: Jordan Drive activated. A fantastic evening to you. Welcome back to the I can't wait for the Value Talk segment. But welcome back to the Market Square segment right here on Jordan Drive. My name is Oluwafunke Obishason.
3: Welcome back to the show. Welcome back. My name is Oreoluwa Fatogo. And for some reason, I've lost my train of thought. But now I know that we are on the Drive Time Show on Jordan 105.5 FM. And my name is Oreoluwa. Yeah. And we've been listening to a bunch of songs. And the last one was Evan Baby by...
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2: I don't like that kind of
0: my
2: thing.
0: September for Zanzibar.
2: Come on, clock it. Was so oguish in this part of.
1: This is Jordan.
0: Entrepreneur.
2: In this part of the world,
0: but they know they
2: like when it's January, there's always one problem of first fruits, Neo. You have to give everything you give it to God. In your thought process, it only carries you from there to God. You started another warfare. Why? You don't like rest?
0: First of all,
2: you don't like rest.
0: Okay. It was a meme. But it seems that Fuke is like, there's something.
2: This is. So you start seeing them.
0: I thought.
2: Start seeing different banner. Everywhere.
0: It's okay. Actually, and I think this is the right time to say, Happy New Month!
3: Yes. Everybody, this is The Sweets, and it's about to get all funky today. Great music and.
0: Yes.
3: Fantastic.
0: Yes, it's a new month. It's September the 1st.
3: Keeps in making you the best entrepreneur you can possibly.
0: The beginning of the infamous Ember
3: month. Yes, so my people. This
0: month. And the like Funke said,
2: Ember month.
0: It's going to be a September to Zanzibar.
3: Now, Jordan Drive, now they listen to so we'll get better information. I won't give you no move on each show, but if you don't say what.
2: Zebra.
0: It's not going to be. It's a September to remember.
3: Move your radio. Too.
4: Hello, Lagos. Welcome to the Jordan Knight Show.
0: Remember,
2: for good, please.
0: Forever. Not
4: today. We'll be discussing
5: the voices you need at work all day, every day. So, hey,
0: not the other way around. So, excellent. It's gonna come with a lot of blessings, happiness, wedding ceremonies,
2: naming ceremony, pregnancies. Go ahead.
0: Is that we are saying naming ceremonies when we just really saying don't give it tonight? It's part of the blessing.

0: Awesome talk.
1: Their children are needed.
2: Please, if you have 19,
1: yes. For it's going to be a lot of good goodies for everyone out there. Yeah, it's going to be a blessed and blessed month.
2: Some people say we'd not talk about Jackpot. I don't know where you want to leave me and go to. You want to Jackpot?
1: I don't know who are the some people, but stay in your country. Yeah. And the grass is greener when you water the ground.
2: Woo! Clock it. To think that the Nigerian flag, green, white, green.
1: Yes.
2: So come on. If you know, you know.
1: That's to show that the grass is already green.
2: The grass is already green.

0: wallahi to ba gbe mi ati e lo soju agbo a later
1: we can uta wa be your datita
0: anyway
1: be sugar at granite.
0: Welcome back to the market quest segment,
1: yes,
0: where we discuss everything going on in the marketplace, mm-hmm. from the buyer's perspective to the seller's perspective. And today we have something really interesting for every one of us, as always. Now, there's been a lot of allegation.
1: What?
0: Because we've alleged the market women that what is going on? You people keep complaining that you don't have money to invest. You don't have money to do this one. You don't have money to expand. And they're like, Funky and the Roluwa, I don't know how this economy be. Now, when I say, make we they promote love, make we they share love to our neighbors. About it.
1: You know?
0: Yeah, this salary period. Please, I beg you. This is salary period. Go and pay your
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1: Mm-hmm.
0: Go and pay your money. Else, please, I'm going to endorse them to come and use police to arrest you.
1: Mm-hmm.
0: You hear me?
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0: Now,
1: yeah.
0: That salary is not your salary. It's not your money. Pay your basic. Only basic. Lost somewhere.
1: Only basic. You skeskele. Ejo ma skoskolo.
0: Yeah, even wiping them.
1: Go and pay your.
0: Only basic. Boju eh. Cover. Use your hand and cover your face.
1: It's not a if you don't get your money, hide your face thing.
0: If you don't get money, hide your face.
1: We have to IPO to go and do.
0: IPO to do what? To do the need. Anyways, they say she IPO. If the value real, it cool. Please, I beg you, go and pay.

0: your money. And by the way, if you know, there are a lot of people currently in, they're depressed now. No, they're not.
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0: Depressed because they squandered their own money or mismanaged it, because they literally borrowed some people that have refused to pay them back.
2: If you are that person,
0: this is your safe space. 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
2: Safe space.
0: Tell us how you've been able to, you know, how you've been coping with people that today you've even gone to somewhere to go and beat somebody that refused to pay you back your money. Or you have dragged somebody's shirt today. Pay me my money. 0906000 3352 or send a WhatsApp message to 0807 2214 389 0807 2214 389. Please, this is your reminder that you should go and pay your debt. This one is not a thing of she get money, because alright, do you know that there are a lot of people out there that they have the money to pay back, but they are not willing to pay back their creditor. Why? They see their creditor is rich, their creditor is posting fine pictures on Facebook, on Instagram. So you don't need the money. They don't need the money. There's nothing they need the money for.
2: I need the money.
0: The nerves, the audacity
2: number
0: for you to borrow money from somebody and they are asking you to pay back their money. You are telling them, which you want to use the money to
2: do. but that's those people are on one side. And okay, we have a call here.
0: Hello, good evening.
2: Hello, good evening.
0: Are you owing debt or somebody is owing you?
2: Hello. Oh no, we can't hear you. Please call us back on 0906000 3352.
0: I'll send a WhatsApp message to 0807 2214 389. So today we're asking you, are you a debtor or somebody is actually owing you? And this is an opportunity for we to help you to remind them where they should come and pay your money back. 0906000 3352 or send a WhatsApp message to 0807 2214 389. And you know, we're saying that for a lot of people now, they know that the person who borrowed money from them is able to pay back, and they are not willing to pay them back because you just feel, they feel, why should I pay you back? What do you want to use the money for? Guy, you get money now. You may say you no go dash me the money. I did not even expect you to act, because I said you should borrow me. I yourself go believe say I want borrow her. Now dash, I want to make you dash me.
2: I feel like those people should be on the table. I don't know what they should do to them, but if you're out there, stop it. It's a bad character. Like what? That thing is very weird though, and I think I've said it time and again. If you tell me borrow me, it will be in my mind though. Except I intentionally make sure that I'll tell you the money that I can't borrow you this amount, but I can give you this amount, because I cannot, my blood pressure is too fragile. You cannot be putting me on Ike, and I'll not be asking you for my money. Not be telling me that. Hey, I don't even expect you to collect the money back. As well now. See, imagine, go and borrow the money from the bank and not tell the bank, oh, sorry, I didn't expect you to access. Are you not a big bank, Abby? That's so.
0: 0906000 3352 or send a WhatsApp message to 0807 2214 389. And Ora, you'd agree with me that, I don't know if you would, but I think one of the reasons how we got here is with that statement, money where you know feed dash person, no borrow them. I hate that thing with the all of me.
2: I hate it. Actually, if you cannot dash somebody the money, don't borrow it, because you have to give space for people.
1: W.Jordan105.
2: People like the set that we just mentioned, people that are ready to just make sure that they collect your money and don't give back. Today night, bad debt. I'm not giving them back the money. To say I will give you, I'm not giving you the money.
0: By the way, if you don't know what bad debt means irrecoverable debt.
2: Yes, so yeah, we are not going to, so but that kind of person, me too, I'm on that table. Maybe I should go and pay it back, but I've already told the person that I'm not.

0: a more common mogul. Moguls, think about it. It's if you keep giving, it's gonna
1: listen value. Now and turn up.
2: Radio has
0: never been going.
3: If you keep giving, but the without thing planning,
2: without planning, being this excited. 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
1: Hello, Lagos. Welcome to the Jordan Knight Show. And today we'll be discussing
2: the voices you need at work all day, every day, till payday.
3: There are some people currently fighting for their lives.
4: Yeah.
3: Because they borrowed somebody money and the person didn't know how to pay back.
4: Do you know one thing I like about my generation? To be.

0: You know, we won't try that. Ah, yes, if you get, tell them, okay, take 20 naira, we take 200 naira, go drink garri, buy granola, 100 naira, buy sugar. That is just it. Before you give out a loan or money to somebody, the person wants you to borrow him or her. Who is that person? Mm-hmm. Will he be able to pay you back? Is it a type of question that if you tell them, hey, I'm going to give my money, she go cash him? Because you get some people who they said, shame, dog don't lick and come out for their face. So, if you like, carry them go Facebook, they no go answer you. They go tell you, say, if everybody they owe money, even Nigeria government said they owe it, they say, so what you want make I do? Anytime I get the money, I go come. Yeah. Why? You know that I'm a commercial driver. No how, who go pay us?
1: Oh, yeah.
0: So even if I tell you, say, I beg, give me 20,000 and I beg, I want it. Let me give you a critical example of what happened quickly.
1: Yeah,
0: yesterday, I had fault in my bus. Mm-hmm. And somebody said to come and carry load for him. The next thing I did was, I told the person, please, just give me part payment. Give me part of the money. Let me use it to do something in my motor. Then I will go and complete your job. The person sent the money to me. Immediately, I went and rectified the problem in my motor. Today now, as I'm talking to you, I'm in my wife's shop. Relaxing because I've finished the man's job. He trusts me. So before you give out money to somebody, first of all, look at the person. Do a background check on that person. Will he be able to pay you or will she be able to pay you? You're the one that when he sees you coming in the left, he will run to the right. So that is just my own. I hope people and they knew me and they understood everything. So please let us also put that into consideration. Thank you very much,
2: Maxwell. You said you should do background check, like you investigate the person, do investigative journalism on the person, hire like a private investigator or something. Just kidding, but actually, what Maxwell said is really correct. Like, check the person out. If you know if you pay your money, try no borrow the money.
3: Okay. Hello. Hello. Evening.
2: Hello, good evening. Hello. We can't hear you. Okay. 09063352. Let's go dance, shake buddy. 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

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Jordan.

0: back. Welcome back to the show. 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This is the Drive Time Show, and this is the Market Square segment. And you are welcome back. I still remain Ore Oluwa Fatogun.
1: And I am Oluwa Funke Obisason.
0: And now we're still talking about borrowing money, no borrowing money, not returning the money that you borrow, not borrowing the money that you return, things like that. And we've been very, very clear. Even our caller said that if you want to borrow money, investigate the person like you're a policeman. Do your due diligence before your money enter bad debt. But now we want to actually enter the market where the conversation is plenty, because I'm sure you out there, you that you're listening to me, you've gone to Yamulika and you've told her to give you 2 cups of garri that you'll pay next week. Yamulika will say, ah, no, I know her house now, she cannot run away. But you that you say next week, you come next 2 weeks and still be telling you, don't worry, Mary, I'll see you, don't worry, I don't forget you. And Yamulika is trying to count her profit, and she's seeing that there is no profit. But then sometimes Yamulika will say that, yeah, when some of my customers come and collect credit like that, when they pay, they can pay everything at once, and I will use the money to do something. But sometimes they'll say, there are some people that you should never sell credit for, and there are sometimes that they'll put it on their shop, no credit today, come tomorrow. But there are some, because they want to save some customers, or because they want to please their customers, their regular customers, they decide to sell for credit. So if you're out there and you are either the creditor, the person that gives out credit to their customers, why do you do it? Is it helping your business? Because I don't think it's really advisable. But for somebody that is selling something, so it's something plenty, yeah, it might be great. But for something that somebody that is just starting the business, I don't think
2: so. Good music and vibes.
3: Awesome talk every day.

0: they sometimes also go to lend money to be able to run that production. So,
1: from Lagos, this is Jordan.
0: You may not get your money until
2: 10th of September.
0: Do you understand? That's if they are even nice enough.
3: Ah,
0: yes, for some people, there's a fixed time, it can be at the end of the month, it can be middle of the month. Where they are paying
1: today.
4: Hey everybody, this is The Sweet and it's about to get all funky today. Great music and fantastic
0: contractors. It's not pay on delivery and it is
4: fantastic teams in making you the best entrepreneur you can possibly be. Yes so my people, this is not Jordan.
0: Not pay before delivery. So
4: if you are now they listen to, so get better information. Won't give you no move an intro, but if you don't say one move, move your radio too.
1: Hello Lagos, welcome to the Jordan Knight Show, and today we'll be discussing
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0: during what do you call it now, installment. When you are doing an installment, you should know that installment comes with an increase in
1: your favorite tunes are just a click away. You feel it.

0: Yes.
1: Awesome talk.
0: Every day. All day.
2: Still come back and buy more.
3: More things.
2: And sometimes these people are...
1: This is Jordan.

0: Awesome talk every day, all day.
1: Still come back and buy more
2: things.
1: And sometimes these people are.
0: This is Jordan.
2: Installments. For example, this provision business. I'm so sorry. I don't think that you should be skits. You sell the provisions. You are selling. You know that you would collect your money.
1: Oh, yes, selling to someone that will sell. That is selling.
2: Yeah. So I think the better word is, I don't think some businesses should be doing installment to individuals.
1: Mm.
2: You can do it to companies. There are companies that, for example, even a cleaner in a company, she's the one making their breakfast. She has a stand there. You give her the goods. At the end of, you know that this one, she's making money.
1: Yeah.
2: You can even do weekly. You can do monthly.
1: Yeah.
2: But an individual
1: that is going to feed this family or her family.
2: Yes, they don't have a stable source of income.
1: Mm.
2: I don't think you should do installments without. I don't even think.
1: How about those that collect in the middle of the month? Then when it comes to the end of the month, they pay, let's say they'll calculate it, 3,000. Take your 3,000.
2: No, please. I would still tell you no. If you are going to do installments, please add something on it. That way, it is even helpful for your own business.
1: Mm.
2: You see, last week, was it not last? 2 weeks ago, myself and my mom were at this Ilepo, and she wanted to just randomly buy onion. I'm like, I have my own guy. This is where I used to buy from. Went there, she bought. She was like, you are taking me inside. I say, didn't vex. Yesterday, you know, she was telling me that, Zainab, customer here, all alone in Carlo Bell, if you know how much I bought onion yesterday, meanwhile, the one we bought from that guy is still at home. Because he sold it well. So it's the same thing. This was just 2 weeks ago. The same money we spent on buying onion cannot even afford to buy the quantity he bought two weeks ago. So now, if you are giving out discounts, even if it is 1 week, even if it is 2 weeks, please add something on it. You know, one of the things it does again, it discourages unserious buyers. Buyers that just want to come and buy, and you know, they want to frustrate
1: chop
2: you.
1: My money.
2: It discourages irrecoverable debt as well.
1: Yeah.
2: That's bad debt. It discourages it because, you know, someone will say, why would I have to pay extra money? Me, whenever I even get money, you know, they'll come up with a lot of things.
1: Mm.
2: If I have the money, would I even come and meet you to buy on credit?
1: Yeah,
2: fine, it's okay. You are not the target of this. Those that understand installments, you can't go to the bank and request for 5 naira to pay them tomorrow and they will not have something
1: to it.
2: You can't even borrow on this online borrowing app for tomorrow. 3 days, they will have something on it.
1: And we don't even talk about the people that borrow from POS.
2: They borrow from POS.
1: They'll tell the POS, give me the cash, I will send it to you later. Or help me to transfer this money to somebody, I'll give you later.
2: Please, I this one cannot be true.
1: I'll send the money to you. Actually, I was hearing it somewhere, and I was like, because the woman was like, she's not doing. I'm like, what is she disagreeing so much on? Joe, but me send the way in now. My phone later. I'm like, okay.
2: Please, 0906003352. No, so that they call 0906003352. Or you can send a WhatsApp message to
1: 0906003. I'm so sorry, please. 0807221438 0807221438 if you want to contribute to the conversation. Are you the one that is collecting on credits, or you are the one that is selling on credits? Which one are you doing? You can call us to let us know. As a business owner, how do you do it? How do you survive? How do you make your profit from these people?
2: Exactly. How do you make
1: profit? 0906003352.
2: Okay, we have a text message here, and this says, "Hi, good evening, ladies. Fantastic show. It's my first time listening in. My name is Victor. When I sell on credit to people, there's an estimated date to get my money back. If you're not giving me my money back, it comes with interest. Thank you so much, Victor." That's
1: Victor, it's a good one. No?
2: Yes, if you are. Just see it like you are even borrowing their money.
1: Yeah.
2: And there's interest on it. That's good. Yeah.

0: Buddy, this is the sweet, and it's about to get all funky today. Great music and fantastic teams in making you the best entrepreneur you can possibly be.
1: Yes, so my people, this is not Jordan Drive, and I've been listening to, so we'll get better information. I won't give you no move, I need you, but if you don't say one move, move your radio.
2: Hello, Lagos. Welcome to the Jordan Knight Show, and today we'll be discussing
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4: Some people currently now that they are doing too much with the whole idea of I'm not selling on credit. Now, I think there is selling on credit and there is selling on credit.
5: Okay.
4: There is... Let me be safe so that when I get back home...
5: Don't worry.
4: I will not answer query. But there is somebody that... I stopped buying from her. Now, not because I go there to take on credit. But you know when this person is my customer... And you cannot even go there to say, maybe you got there. She's saying, oh, this thing has increased. And you're like, okay, I'm with 2,000 naira. My price is 2,000.
5: 200.
4: 200 is even far away. 2,015 naira. She will tell you that she cannot sell.
5: Oh.
4: Yes. That 15 naira.
5: You must drop it.
4: You must drop it. Mm. You would rather climb upstairs again and come back downstairs. And meanwhile, you are the one that increased

0: awesome talk every day, all day.
1: Me alone.
2: So if you're not that runs on credit to get your money back, you are not working with,
1: you're not getting any form of profit from it.
2: 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You're not a contractor.
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2: 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You're also not pleased.
5: Hello, Lagos. Welcome to the Jordan Knight Show. And today we'll be discussing
2: an interest on it.
1: Ah, 2 months, 3 months. 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

0: economy, things are not smiling out there, you're not paying back your money. 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
0: Credit score. 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
0: you can buy on credit. Yeah. We know that the economy is not smart.
3: I don't lie when I say I did it.
0: But don't take advantage of the fact that if I buy on credit,
4: you're meaning no credit.
0: Yeah, I can go elsewhere to buy on credit. No.
1: No.
0: Before you know, you're even giving yourself bad name.
1: Yes. deep.
5: Good music and vibe.
1: Deep. Actually, 09063352 is the number to call. Or you can send us a WhatsApp message on 08072214389. This Ouroboro is not Boro. It's a lotto. Because I don't understand the people that do it and consistently do it. Just because, for instance, they know that this person, this trader or vendor is also looking for customer, and you decide that don't worry, if you sell it for you, go, and you keep doing it and taking advantage of people. It's not right. But what is not right is we're not playing music on this show. So we are going on a break right now, and when we return, we will actually give you the rest. I will wrap it up right now.

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1: All right, welcome back to the Market Square segment right here on Jordan Drive. My name is Oluwa Funke Obisheson.
2: And my name is Oluwa Fatogun.
1: And this evening, we are currently discussing credit sales, how this is affecting and helping businesses. So for some businesses, this is not the best thing for you to do. While some other businesses, this is the only way they can stay in business. Their business runs on credit because they get to be involved in contracts. They work with bigger brands that do not even pay unless you have completed the project. So that's a credit sale. But we've been able to establish, and from some of the calls that we got, that not every business should be selling on credit. And if at all you want to sell on credit, you have to factor in the fact that you see that's credit as money, because when you're also going to the bank to borrow money, even if you have to pay back tomorrow, next tomorrow, of course there might be a window period for some banks, they don't really give those kind of short loans. But if at all you want to say, oh, 3 days free interest, there's no interest if you're paying back in the next 3 days. But as a small business owner, if anybody's coming into your store to buy goods on credit, one of the best way you can avoid irrecoverable debts is that, number one, you discourage it.
2: Yeah.
1: And the way for you to discourage it is to add interest to the credit sales. Mm. Oh, you're buying this, you're buying that. Your money now 4,000 naira. Now 4,500 you go pay. Oh, that way they are like, I'm not gonna pay that kind of money. Just take it as though you want to withdraw 1,000 naira from POS and you still have to pay 100 naira. You see, and for a lot of people, they're already discouraged.
2: Yeah,
1: they will not buy from you. You are telling them that they have to pay charges on 1,000 naira. They would
2: really
1: not
2: like
1: buy from you.
2: I don't.
1: So
2: like it.
1: Why would you now sell something of 1,000 naira that you are going to not be able to recover in weeks? And at the end of the day, you are still coming back to come and take that 1,000. Somebody's coming to you now. Ah, please, ma, borrow me. I'll give you at the end of the month. At the end of the month, you are still taking 1,000 naira, and you are complaining that, oh, you are not making profit. Your profit, yes, you made profit, but at the end of the day, that profit cannot even afford the next produce, the next purchase because things are now expensive. So you might want to factor in all of this. Oh, we have, let's take this last message. This message says, good evening, ladies.
2: Good evening to you.
1: I run a business, and one of the way I discourage credit buying was adding interest to it. I was so glad that you people mentioned that. And if you also run a business that people are coming to always take on credit, tell them to start paying you interest. You would see that a lot of them would run away. People only want to take from you. They are not ready to give back at all.
2: Who is that?
1: I agree. This message is from Sheung. Thank you so much, Sheung, for your message.
2: See, I wish we could expand this more, but I feel like we've done justice to the conversation because we gotta go. Yeah, if we use more time, we'll be running on credit. I just had to do that. We have to go, guys. We will be back by 7 p.m. for the Value Talk segment. So it's not a wrap. We have more shows coming up from the Real Estate Revolution show.
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5: A woman welcome down, now she deserve the Benz. Amen. What's up, my people? On a day now, this na road boy. See, eh? Better yarn and comedy on top Jordan Drive, okay? Tune in, make a name jam 4 p.m. to 8 p.m. Now, road boy, they talk so. Onye, you understand? But just remember, see, the woman.

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3: 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I am Oroluwa Fatogun. And the highlights: Tinubu reforms put Nigeria on path to $1 trillion economy by 2030. NERC logs 2,853 outrageous billing complaints in 2025. In business, federal government targets $750 million cloud investments, plans 90,000 kilometers fiber network. On the foreign scene, Uganda arrests 16, including police officers, in $4 million fake gold scam. Now the news in detail. President Bola Tinubu said on Tuesday that his administration's economic reforms have laid the foundation for a $1 trillion economy by 2030, even as many Nigerians still face hardship. Speaking through APC National Chairman Professor Netanyahu Iwada at the Asiwaju Scorecard Series in Abuja, Tinubu pointed to false subsidy removal, foreign exchange unification, stronger non-oil revenue and infrastructure spending as the key steps taken since May 2023. He cited improved indicators, external reserves of about $52.7 billion by

August 2026, non-oil revenue of $16.4 trillion in the first half of 2026, a merchandise trade surplus of 7.54 trillion naira in the first quarter of 2026, 4.43% GDP growth in the second quarter of 2026, and inflation down to about 15.4%. Tinubu said the $1 trillion target is a national mission that requires 5 connected deep-sea ports, coastal and inland rail and road corridors linking Lagos, the North and neighboring landlocked countries, and the AKK gas pipeline, industrial parks, student loans and easier credit. He added that macroeconomic stability is only the start. The next phase must deliver cheaper food, more jobs, affordable credits, reliable power, and higher purchasing power. The Nigerian Electricity Regulatory Commission, NERC, received 2,853 complaints about crazy or excessive bills in 2025, making up 34.35% of the 8,305 total complaints handled by its customer complaint unit. Billing topped the list of issues, followed by metering 29.62%, service interruption 14.82%, and disconnections 9.24%. These four categories accounted for 88% of all complaints. Ikeja, Abuja, and Eco Distribution Companies recorded the highest numbers, while Kano had the fewest. DISCOs resolved only 46% of the cases referred to the commission. Across all electricity distribution companies, customers lodged 708,699 complaints during the year, with metering and billing again the dominant concern. Now in the business news, the federal government aims to attract $750 million in private investment for Nigeria's cloud and data infrastructure within 24 months while rolling out a 90,000-kilometer fiber optic network nationwide. Secretary to the Government of the Federation, George Akume, announced the plans on Monday at the GTECS 2026 Government Leadership and AI Summit in Abuja. He said the initiatives under President Bola Tinubu seek to shift Nigeria from a technology consumer to a producer and exporter of digital solutions and AI for West Africa and beyond. The fiber project will reach every state, local government and ward, supported by about 3,700 telecom towers to connect over 20 million people in underserved areas. Akume also highlighted the 3 million technical talent program, which has trained more than 125 stressed the need for Nigeria to control its own AI systems trained on local data rather than relying on foreign algorithms.

Now, away from Nigeria, we have Uganda. Police have arrested 16 people, among them four officers, over an alleged fake gold scheme that's defrauded a Dubai businessman of $4 million. The suspects, operating under Real Senex Limited, obtained the funds through a bogus gold deal and were preparing for a second similar transaction for another $4 million. Investigators said the officers abandoned their post to guard the group at an illegal gold refinery. Police recovered fake gold documents and eight vehicles after the businessman filed a complaint in July 2025 naming Ismewe Moses and the company.

0: Tinubu federal government puts Nigeria on path to $1 trillion economy by 2030. NERC logs 2,853 outrageous billing complaints in 2025. In business news, federal government targets $750 million cloud investment plans 90,000 kilometer fiber network. On the foreign scene, Uganda arrests 16, including police officers, and $4 million fake gold scam. That's the global news at 6 as produced by the news team. Just before we go, consider this business proverb. The real test of a business isn't success. 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Thank you for listening. I am Oralua Fatogun. Join us again tomorrow for more news bulletin. Good evening.
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0: There's a lot of verses here once again today to give you back-to-back information about the real estate industry. 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Every time on this show, we'll give you the best of information. All we know how to do best is bringing information, proper access to the right information about the real estate industry. This show is all about the industry, educating you back to back about trends and issues, matters arising at different times in the real estate industry, from the legal aspect to the statutory issues to different platforms that has to do with real estate investment, all of the investment, title documentation, and everything that makes real estate, the real estate industry, the real estate industry that is viable and flourishing as well. So as you can know, about $2.6 trillion is what is quoted for the real estate industry in Nigeria as it stands right now, topping the chart in Africa. The whole of Africa, Nigerian real estate industry, Nigerian real estate industry is doing massively well, meaning for those who are taking advantage of the industry to invest right, they are actually eating the dividends of what their investment right now. And anywhere you are, you've heard information about the industry at different times through any real estate agent or through any real estate firm or brand right there. Please do well to take your time to get enough or proper information about what you want to invest in or what you need to do before you even put your money down. This is what we do every time on the show. This is
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0: 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You information, keep you posted about what you need to know, things you need to do before you make that buying decision. My name is Deji Bob Barre. I am so glad to be here today, and I'm gonna be running alone today because my partner is not here as it is right now, doing the work of the city, doing the work of the community. It is very important for us to get to cover your track, to cover your back every time, giving you information on how to do it right. You want to buy, we'll tell you what to do. You want to sell, we'll tell you what to do. And you want to perfect the documentations of what you bought, because that is way important. We tell you what to do as well, because I've seen quite a number of people who called us at different times and we discovered that they bought properties years ago through anyone who they bought from and didn't take the aspect of perfection of documentation seriously, because it is too important. You cannot say you own something when you do not have a valid documentation to prove it. Trust me, that is what the real estate industry has become. And that is why I give kudos at different times to real estate brands. Very few real estate brands are doing it right now, because those brands are brands who really prioritize title documentation, because it is key. Before they start quoting their properties or start pushing their properties out there for sale, they've gone ahead to do a bit of perfection of documentation that can make their brand as the valid owner of that estate. You know, I've seen brands thinking they own because they are paying the people they bought land from piecemeal fee per time, and it got to a point they have issues. Disagreement came, and everything just scattered. The relationship or the agreement just scattered, and a whole lot of people have subscribed to the investment, and they started having issues. That's when you start. You think they are misbehaving or they are not genuine. Maybe they didn't get it right at the time they invested. The mutuality should not just be about you paying them and they taking the money as the person who sold to you. No, you perfecting documentation as well is key. We've been through that line before, back in those years when we do not understand the industry. It's been over 15 years right now, but now we guide you on how to invest and where to invest. You know, location is key to every list. You cannot invest in the industry when you don't understand the location. I know everyone, except for very few, who just felt moved by what someone said. We're selling this location, it's on discounted sale right now, we're doing promo sales. You jump at the offer, you pay, and at the end of the day, discovered it is not what you want to buy. Now you want to resell. It's good to even want to resell, because that's land banking you're doing. But trust me, you need to understand the uniqueness of location for what it is before you even invest in that location. It is too important that you understand that. And that is what is leading us to what we're talking about on the show today. It's going to be eyeing you all the way. Jordan community, wherever you are right now listening to me on Jordan 105.5 FM, I will be giving you information on how the industry plays and how it operates. You need industry knowledge, right? This is what I'll be doing on the show today. And what we're discussing is understanding the uniqueness of location as relating to real estate investment.

0: right away into the show. Once again, welcome back to the show right here on Jordan 105.5 FM, understanding the uniqueness of location as relating to real estate investment. You want to invest. Why are you investing? What is your purpose of investment? Now, related to the location, that is what we'll be talking about this evening, understanding the uniqueness of location as relating to what you want to invest in or why you want to invest. You understand, that's relating to real estate investment, which is very, very necessary. You know, location is they say is king when it comes to real estate industry, when it comes to investment in the real estate market, and it is very, very important. You know, this I say often to people, as much as you understand that friend time, location determines whatever you get on your investment part time. Anytime you're investing, one thing is you understand is this: you can buy building, renovate, touch it to your taste, but you cannot relocate a location to a more viable or to a more favorable area. No, it's going to be that location. You can't carry your land. That's what I'm trying to say. You can't carry your land from where it is right now because you just discovered much later that where I bought is not where I'm supposed to buy. I bought a location that is not really what I should buy, that is not really viable for the investment I have in mind. Oh, now let me take the land from this location to a more viable or to a more favorable area. Trust me, you can't carry your land, but you can renovate a building. That's what I'm trying to make you understand this evening, that location is king when it comes to the industry. Really, as much as we say title documentation is key, you need a location, you need a land before you can even perfect title, right? Yes, so you need to understand this from this angle right now, that as much as you can go extra mile to sort of touch up building, but now imagine the location that is not suitable for your investment. How do you touch up the property in that location and you want to meet the need that you're supposed to meet in the first place? No, because if you're trying to renovate a building in a location that does not suit the investment you're supposed to be doing or you wanted to do, trust me, it's going to be a waste. I know of someone who bought land somewhere back there in Oshun, in a location in Oshun, and built a mansion. He built a mansion around that environment at the time, and he was expecting people, a particular set of people at that time, to rent the property. The mansion he built, he was expecting people to rent those properties for a particular amount. Trust me, they said location is unique, and in his own way, it determines what you get and what you get when it comes to your investment, real estate investment in that location. At the end of the day, discovered for months, for years, people were not coming because people will check and say, lovely location, lovely building, but it doesn't fit. It does not fit the amount. It does not equate the amount you're saying that people should bring for. Imagine a location that you have several other buildings that are saying, 100K per year when it comes to rent value, 100K yearly. And you built a mansion there, you're expecting people to pay 10 million naira for the rent as well too. People will first consider the location before they consider the building in that location. And that is what I'm saying. If you see a good location and you saw a building there that does not befit that location, you can buy that building and touch it, renovate it to your taste. But you cannot see a location that is not good. You cannot see a location that is not good enough for whatever you want to do, and you decide to go to that location to build something very interesting there. At the end of the day, you have dropped the value or the market value of whatever you built in that location, because that location does not befit what you want to do there. So location should determine whatever you want to do. Trust me, this is very important. It's still the real estate revolution right here on Jordan 105.5 FM. And what I'm talking about today is how you get to understand the uniqueness of location as related to whatever investment you want to do in the real estate industry. Very, very important. And you need to understand this, like I said, you cannot make that buying decision until you understand or you decide what you want to do and take what you want to do.
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0: You have a good opportunity. It's very important for someone who is listening right now. Status of the location you want to invest in should influence your choice of investment. It is too important. Imagine you want to invest in a location and the location
1: this is
0: they say is an agric status, agriculture for agric. You know, there are locations and there are statuses. We have status to be residential, you can have commercial, you can have agric, you can have forestry. It takes a whole lot of zonings in the real estate industry. And for experts, we understood location are based, segmented into zones, into statuses. You cannot go and buy an agric land and you're expecting immediate immediate delivery, or you're expecting immediate furnishment of the agreement. You want to build something there right now and you bought it from your real estate industry. Maybe the real estate firm believe, oh, in the next few years, in the nearest future, they can really regulate they can ratify that or regularize that location and make it a residential from agri. You know, we've seen that happen, right? But over years, you know, I've seen locations even in Lagos right here that was agri at the time. Imagine the Okoba back then in Lagos right there, Okoba gig environment, even not Joba where we have Labake State and the likes, used to be an agri land, agri status for years, and much later it was regularized because of development came to that environment. But it didn't just happen, it took years. Imagine someone who bought it at that time who didn't know that it was an agric land, but it was sold to the person for a job.

0: you need to have a perfect understanding. Imagine I want to do something and I'm starting this year and I went ahead to buy a land in a location that is agric. And right, meaning...
1: Everybody, this is The Sweet and it's about to get all funky today. Great music and fantastic teams in making you the best entrepreneur you can possibly be.
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0: for 2019 that you said you were supposed to start for a particular quarter of the year, and you wait forever before that can happen. So you understand, building can be renovated, like I said earlier. You're building you want to buy in a location that is good. A building that is not good enough in a location.
1: This is
0: you want to do that. Not good enough. Let me say that again. Cannot be moved to a favorable area, or because you felt, oh, this location does not suit what I want to do. So you need to have an understanding that. Location determines whatever you want. So if you're looking for a location that befits what you want to do now, not
2: good music and vibes,
3: awesome talk,
0: and banking, then you should look out for a location that suits what you want to do.
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1: Please, I think I need education here. I need enlightenment. Please tell me on this, on that, what can I do? Oh, you're talking about location. Oh, I bought property. Oh, I have land in this location. What do you think this location is for? What is the usage of the location? That is status of the land in that location. I can tell you for free. Maybe you have issue with real estate company. You can mention name right here and let me guide you on what to do if you have an issue with this or that and how to really get result without stress. 0906000-3352. I'll go on this short break. When I come back from this break, I'll start picking your calls. It is me and you all the way.

0: Beautiful, beautiful, beautiful. Welcome back to the show. Still, the Real Estate Revolution show right here on Jordan 105.5 FM, your number one entrepreneurship radio and value station. Value is what we know so much to give on Jordan FM, and this is what the Real Estate Revolution show is all about. My name is Deji Babare. I'm still here and running solo today with you all the way at the end of the phone. Wherever, whatever location you are right now, you can start calling and I'll start picking your calls as you have every reason to tell me what you're going through and let me help you. Whatever challenges these or challenges in the real estate industry, real estate firm, people, talk to us right here and let's guide you on what to do and how to get results. 0906000 3352. 0906000 3352 is the number you can call to join the conversation. How important is location to that your real estate investment? How important is location to why you want to buy? It is necessary. Your purpose of buying, like I say every time, should be linked, attached to the location you should buy. Don't jump at every offer. As much as there are offers, there are opportunities to you to just buy and move on, maybe resell. But trust me, someone called me yesterday, okay, was talking to us about some issues when he called, and he said, what can I do? I bought land from a real estate company. It's been a few years right now, and I'm having this issue. I heard you talk on radio. Was it on Friday that he said he heard us talked about a particular thing on radio? Maybe Friday or Thursday. And he wanted to know what he can do. He's going through some challenges, some issues with that real estate company he bought from. He said he bought and they gave him it took them for inspection. Like I say this often, at the time you're going for inspection, please inspect well. As much as you've taken your time, you've committed your time to coming around to inspect, please don't just let anybody push you around. Inspect well. Imagine you get to the site and they just take it through a particular place and they said, okay, this is the site. Look at as far as it is. This is as far as your eyes can see. That is our land. At the end of the day, they say, yeah, let's go. No, you're there already. You've committed your time that day to
1: Lagos. Listen on the go at
0: inspection. So move around at the site. Check in and out. Ask few questions from the people that took you there and ask few questions from the people you see around the environment, the locals. Ask them a few questions. Oh, do you know this company? Just ask them a few things. Have they been doing allocation? Have they been bringing people here to give them their land when they pay? Ask questions like, do they have any issue with the people that they are paying to in this place, or they've been peaceful and they've been more values to the environment? Ask questions from the people that took you there. Ask questions of title documentation. Get to know what they have on the property they want to sell to you. So at the time you're inspecting, check so many things. Check the higher ground, check the

time you're buying, did you check out those lower ground at the time you went for inspection? So why are you being given such lower ground? It is necessary at the time of inspection, when you see such lower ground, ask question. Hope you guys are not allocating something like this to us. Let them answer. If they said yes, no, I don't want this place, I'm sure no real estate agent or no real estate or realtors or real estate representative or brand representative will tell you, oh, we'll allocate this lower ground to you, because all of them want to sell at the time they've taken you for inspection. So let their word be their bond. If they take you down there and you see at the time of inspection those lower ground, ask questions, though, because I've seen it happen. And imagine the call that came yesterday. The man said they gave him the lower ground at the long run. When he got there, he now said, no, this is not what I paid for. This is not what I want. So you guys have to give me a better place. And he said, no, that is where your subscription falls. Meaning at the time you paid, though, that lower ground is what was available. Imagine that. And they told him, all you need to do is you can either resell. And he said, okay, I don't want the place again. I want to resell. And they said, go and look for buyer. So he should look for buyer to resell. And they will pay you at the end of the day. Imagine that. At the end of the day, after back and forth, he could not even get a buyer. Because at the time they want to sell, they can even tell you, no, you can resell later. We'll help you resell. At the time you now make up your mind to resell, they will tell you to go and look for buyer for so long, maybe you can't get a buyer to even buy the place you rejected. So he now said, okay, please give me another place. And they told him, in the same estate, there are higher ground. They wanted to give him a higher ground. They said he should go and bring so-so-so amount, add so-so-so money, some amount to the money he paid before inside the same estate. Inside in the confound of the same estate, they said, add so amount, maybe about 2200k or something, to the money you paid before, so we can give you a higher ground. This is a no, anytime, any day. This should not happen. If the estate do or does not deem it fit to fill the place up, like fill the lower ground to the level of every other table land there, then they should not allocate it to other people. Because you didn't tell me you're going to be allocating such to me at the time of inspection. So why are you breaching our agreement? This is legal issue. So if you're listening to me anywhere you are right now and you have issues like this and they are telling you to pay more money inside the same estate to get another plot, then that is wrong. I mean, they are taking you for a ride. So location is key. And at the time of inspection, check and ask the right questions. You can talk to me right here on this show, 0906000-3352. 0906000-3352 is the number you can call right now to talk to us. Ask your question and let's guide you on what to do. And that there are core drivers of location uniqueness. If you're looking for uniqueness of location, what should I be looking out for? The core drivers, one is the access to infrastructures, which is key. Imagine we talk about Epe back then at different times. This is quite a whole lot of people took advantage of that location. There are several locations here, beautiful locations in other places too, not just Ekpe. I'm just using Ekpe as an example. And you've gone around to see, oh, you saw the food hub, the largest food hub in all of West Africa, put there in Ekpe. You saw the film city, you saw the deep sea port, so many amenities, so many infrastructures, good road network. You saw all road leading there to the environment and the whole of Ekpe itself. You saw Third Road everywhere and you felt, oh, I think these amenities have dragged me, has really endeared me to the environment. Beautiful. Access to infrastructures, very, very important. So you need to understand, if I'm going to buy in a location, one of the things, unique things I should see is that there are infrastructures there. And if there are no infrastructures, I should be able to see the blueprint that, oh, infrastructures have started coming or is coming in the nearest future, because this is the plan and plan of it. Don't let anybody bamboozle you or play you around with this. The government has planned. This is what they want. Get to see the blueprint. Let them show you what the government is saying in that location. Because it's as simple as that. Every real estate company has a blueprint, except for those who don't know what they are doing. They just want to play around with you and they will lie to you and here and there. They can't show you any evidence. They should have an evidence of what is going to happen in a year or 2 years, 3 years, 4 years. That should give you an assurance of saying, yes, let me go ahead. I think something will happen here that will add values to whatever we buy in this location. You can talk to me right now. You can send a WhatsApp message as well to 08072214389 080 722
1438. Now you can do a WhatsApp message with that one, or you can call directly in the

on the studio line. If you have any question or challenge or challenges that you're having in the real estate industry about your investment, or you want to buy and you want to ask me, this is what I have in mind to do, please, what location can I buy? Talk to me. Maybe yours is that you bought before, but now you're having difficulties getting a location. Or maybe you bought, now you discovered that you have issues with title documentation. How do I perfect my title? All you need to do, you can send into the WhatsApp right here on 0807221438908070221438 9, and I will read right here. We'll be able to treat it quickly for you. Or you can call 090-6000-3352. Let's talk. Let's have interaction. Let me help you to see what you're going through and help you diagnose the issue and give you headway. We need results per time, and that is why this show is here for you every step of the way. You can call right now. Call drivers of locations. I said the first is the access to infrastructures. What are the infrastructures on ground at the time of your investment, at the time of inspection? Did they check around? What did you see as the infrastructures on ground right there? Those are that's one of the major driver of the uniqueness of location. Should I invest here? Should I buy here? If I buy here, will my investment triple in the next 2 years? Will my investment multiply in the next 4 years? I know of someone who called me a few years ago on the show and said, I bought land somewhere in a location. I don't want to mention the location right now. I didn't understand. They said real estate locations in the real estate industry appreciates in value. I've been here for over 5 years and nothing has happened in this environment. And even right now, I want to sell a part of my land. And it's something else when you do not have the right information at the time of investment. That is what can make you buy wrong. I say this often. And I told the man, as easy as or as simple as people telling you what will happen in the location, how do you fast check what they are saying? To check the fact of what they are saying, how do you fact check what they are saying? If what they are saying is the truth, or they just want to push you to invest with them. As much as we say this, that real estate investment, that locations appreciates in value, yes, that is the truth. Yes, it might be an afterthought because it is not all location that appreciates in value at the same time, at the same pace. You need to have this understanding. Location appreciates in value based on where they fall, which is necessary, based on the infrastructures at the location, based on the development part time in that location will make location appreciate. Imagine government has high for a location and they are pumping a whole lot there. They are bringing this infrastructure, that infrastructure, doing a whole lot there. Trust me, value has come, definitely. Huge value addition has come to that location. Whether you do anything on your land or your property or not, whatever government is doing in that location has appreciated, automatically appreciated your own investment in that location. And you need to understand that, which is very, very important. So if you're having difficulties, you want to buy land, maybe you want to buy for residential purpose, you want to build for family use, for your family, and you don't have issue with, I'm just looking for an affordable location, rather. All you need to do is reach out to me. Let me guide you on what you can do, where you can buy affordably, and yes, family can live there comfortably as well. Or maybe you're looking for a prime location because you want to build hospitality investment there. You want to do this or that. Let me know, because anyone who is an expert will always guide you when it comes to real estate investment. If you're telling them location, maybe the first thing they should ask you is, what do you have in mind? What do you want? Not that, what is your budget? Your budget is necessary, right? But it is not just your budget alone. What do you want to do there? Imagine I want to build an hospitality investment in a location, and I'm telling you I want so location. At the end of the day, if I do not ask you what you want to do, I can end up giving you, because I ask you your budget and I say, okay, this is what your budget can carry. I take you to a location that your budget can carry and you feel beautiful. You make payment. At the end of the day, felt I do not know what I'm doing, because you discovered that what you want to build there will not run completely affordably or conveniently in that location, then you have made the wrong decision, even using an expert.
So it is very important. Let your purpose of investment drive your choice of location. That is the uniqueness of investment at the end of the day. The uniqueness of location is when you are able to attach your purpose of investment to the location you want to invest in. You will see the best. You get results easily. That is the way it works. As I call drivers of location uniqueness, the first must be infrastructure. See a few things happening there or a few things coming there from the government. And those are appreciation. Those are appreciation that is enforced by the state, authorities or by the government. And there are natural appreciation too, that the land is not shallow, the land is good, and all those stuff, that things are just happening easily around the environment, easier. And there are real estate brands as well too. When you see a location that you see real estate brands came up together at different times, you just see them moving towards that location strategically. You see this real estate company has an estate here, another one has the same estate, another one has estate at that location. You have several real estate brands putting their estate there. Naturally, they will enforce appreciation there, because that is a formidable force, a formidable movement from real estate brands coming at different times to a location. Trust me, strategically position yourself with any of those real estate companies that is reputable, which is very important. 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You need to ask the right question, or you ask expert to help you fact check about them. 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You can't furnish the payment, right? Installment payment, and you want to collect or you want to get back your refund. How do they do? What's their policy of refund like? Do they refund? When they refund, what is the administrative charges? How much would they subtract from? Because I've seen it as a company who would take away, subtract as much as 40% of whatever you paid if you want refund from whatever you paid. Imagine you paid 5 million naira and a real estate company, at the time you want to take your refund, they want to remove 40% of 5 million naira. You have ended up working for them, and that's a loss. As a big loss. So you need to understand all of this, ask questions, and that will get you further. So infrastructures should make you choose what you want. Economic proximity as well. To economic proximity, is it close to the kind of jobs or the office you have? And if you want to buy in a prime location, or maybe you want to buy in any location, the job you have presently, is it close to that location? You need to be able to check that as well. Is it close to maybe close to a commercial district where you can get this or that schools and the likes without stress? Is it close to industrial hubs? There are locations that you need to start seeing amenities that are there to be able to say, I'm going there because everything I think will need, everything I think my business need is here. That should drive you as well to buying in a location. Those are core drivers of location. Location's core driver. And that will make you want to invest because you know results they hear. Very important. 0906000335. 0906000335. So I go on this short break. When I come back, I will be rounding up on the show today. And maybe I'll read a few of the messages that dropped out before leaving the studio as well.

0: Yes, the land is green. Now, still the real estate revolution right here on Jordan 105.5 FM. Isn't an amazing time anyway? It's been an amazing time talking to you and bringing you information about the real estate industry today on the show. Understanding the uniqueness of location. If you want to invest, how do you invest? How do you, what was the lenses you used to look at the location you want to invest in before making that buying decision? It is very necessary. You know, it is necessary that you build the right foundation when you want to invest in the real estate market, and that starts with your choice of location. How do I build the right foundation for my investment in the real estate market? How do I get it right with my real estate investment if I do not check very well to get to understand the location I'm investing in? At the end of the day, you will have issues, and beyond the location as well too, as much as
1: www.jordan105fm
0: location, the brand you want to patronize as well is very, very key. Because at the end of the day, you were able to discover a good location that suits your investment. But now, imagine you now bought wrong.
2: Everybody, this is the suite, and it's about to get all funky today. Great music and fantastic teams.
0: Buy wrong from a brand who will stress you
2: in making you the best entrepreneur you can possibly be. Yes, so my people, this is not Jordan Drive.
0: But at the end of the day, who won't disclose the full information about what you are buying and how you should buy it to you? Because I've seen people who bought good location, at the end of the day, they started having issues because of the real estate company they bought from. Because at different times, okay, even before I look, they didn't even allocate to them. Because if I started mentioning names of real estate company, now you know, maybe some of you are falling victims like that when you're still in that quagmire, in that net right now, making you feel, what do I need to do moving forward? Imagine at the time you're buying, they didn't tell you all you will pay. They only told you the basic pay. Maybe they told you, oh, the land is 3 million naira. So at the time you were done with your payment and you were requesting for allocation, they now told you, oh, before allocation, you will need to pay for this. You'll pay for this. At the end of the day, everything put together is amounting to about 4 million or 5 million naira. More than what you paid for. You paid 3 million naira, right? And now they are telling you, no. The additional payment you pay, administrative charges, is 3 million naira. Oh, for this is 1 million naira. You know, I discovered everything that even what I bought is not up to what you are now accruing to me. All of this I will pay as extra charge or charges. It is very important that you ask the right questions about what you want to buy and everything. Total package. It's not just in rental alone that you ask for total package. Oh, please. I've seen people, at the time they call you, is there any property around social location that I can rent? I'm looking for 3-bed apartment. I'm looking for a duplex. And when you say, okay, this is the next thing, they will tell you, okay, please tell me the total package. They just want to quickly know so that they will know whether their budget can carry it. The same thing with real estate investment. You want to buy a location, a property, a land from a real estate company, and they are telling you, when they're advertising to you, oh, it's selling for 1 million naira. Ask them, what are the extra charges, other charges I will pay? Oh, maybe for documentation, maybe for allocation fee, or maybe for administrative charges, or maybe for developmental fee. All of these are necessities as well too.

0: but you need to ask questions to be sure what they will be quoting for you at the end of the day is what you can afford. As much as I say, all of these are necessities. Imagine you're buying an estate. Every estate, the brand that owns the estate will always charge you a developmental fee, meaning fee that you will pay for what they want to do. Oh, they are doing light, they are bringing poles, they are doing road, they are doing networks of roads inside the estate. All of those you will pay for. Some of them will even tell you to make those payments before they allocate to you, because I have seen real estate brand that people say, they didn't give me a location. They say, I should go and pay. At the end of it, you now discover you can't pay. You now tell them, please, I want my refund. I can't go ahead with this. I can't even afford it. Please get me my refund or help me to sell. That is when the first issue starts. Once you say they should help you to sell, they now tell you, no, please look for buyer yourself and we will help you do the change of ownership. You get your money. And trust me, at the time you now feel, I can't get it back. Where do I get back? Please, you guys should give me my money. That is the next level of issues. And you now start hearing the fact that, okay, even when you check the documentation, that's why we say every time, before you jump to the end of that, your document that they give you, maybe contract of sales, before you sign it, read very well to understand. Because I've seen people who signed contract of sales or irreversible estate document, right? That you signed and you didn't read that they say if you're going to take refund, they will deduct administrative charges of about 35% of whatever you paid, about 40% of whatever you paid. And at the time you want to get a refund, you now say, no, you guys didn't tell me all this. Please read to protect your own interest, to protect your investment in the real estate industry. This is very, very important. And I think this is where I'm going to end it today, as the show will continue next week, Monday and Tuesday. And God's willing, we'll be having a lawyer's corner definitely on Tuesday, next week, Tuesday show. But right now, I've been able to, educate you right now, inform you right now about what you should do at the time of your investment. I said first, to get the uniqueness of location, you need to be able to attach it to your purpose of investment. If you're going to buy, I want to build poultry there, I want to build a fish pond, or I want to build hospitality investment, I want to build church, I want to build mosque, you need to ask for the status of the location. Even if you're buying an estate, I've seen someone who bought in an estate, but what he had in mind in the first place was to build a church. But in that restrictive estate agreement given to him, he didn't check at the time he was paying for installment. He signed that you cannot build church as commercial, can't build church inside the estate, can't build mosque inside the estate, because they are talking about noise pollution, right? And you signed. Now, at the time they want to allocate you, you're telling them you're building church, and they're saying, no, you can't build church inside the estate. You signed it already. Trust me, as long as you sign that document given to you at the time, it's binding on you. So all of these and more are things you need to check at the time you're making payment. Don't just jump at reading whatever they've given to you and just...
1: Now they listen to, so we'll get better information. We won't give you no move an inch, but if you don't say one move...
0: Fine, read through. If you don't understand, give someone to help you translate very well to and explain details to you before you make that you're buying this home. Because once you make your first installment, once you make payment and you sign that documentation, it's binding on you. So what should that man do? Already they said you can't build estate in the estate, you can't build church rather in the estate. Now that was what your purpose of buying. So that means you got it wrong with your purpose of choice of location, because you didn't attach your purpose of buying to your choice of location. Thank you so much for being a part of the show today, and definitely those who have issues sending in on WhatsApp right now, please go be reacting to all of these messages that you sent about the issues with the real estate company you bought from. We will talk to you definitely, and let's guide you on what you can do to get back what you said you wanted to get from the real estate companies as well. So thank you so much for being a part of the show today. My name is Deji Bobare, and I will be back here next week, Monday and Tuesday. But you can still join me on Thursday morning on the Buyer's Market. Buyer's Market covers everything. 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That is what we do right here to bring you products in the industry, land, location that you can buy, properties and their prices, their documentation, titles, all of those will bring on the buyer's market. So you can join me next tomorrow. That means on Thursday morning, 11:30 to 12, and let's give you opportunities to invest in locations that can suit or that will suit what you want to do there. Thank you so much once again. I see you. Right there, enjoy yourself.

0: nothing but amazing. She has shut it down back to back. In a field dominated by men, it will only take a courageous and strong woman to stand out. Lagos, it is First Lady, live in Strength of a Woman 5.0, tagged Nwanyi Owerri. 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

0: about to go down. This is the what? Let me hear you. This is Jordan Drive on Jordan 105.5 FM, Lagos. And we are back on the show with the Value Talk segment, where we talk all things values, morals, so we can all just live as better people at the end of the day. Right now, it's time for the Value Talk. So sit back, relax, grab your popcorn, because we are about to discuss something very, very hard. So you need a popcorn to step down, but be sure to get ready to also pick up your phones to call or send us messages to give your opinion. My name is Orelua Fatogo. Of course, I'm not in the studio alone. I have Olua Funke Obishesa with me.
1: Good evening, everybody. Good evening, Jordan drivers. So those of you who are currently outside, you are in traffic, sending you warm hugs. But don't worry, that's why we are here for you. We get to taste, give you great music, great vibe, and absolutely great conversation to make your drive home super, super interesting. Smooth. And if you've gotten them already, how do we even say, let's tell you, welcome back.
0: Home sweet home.
1: We are also here for you. And we have a very interesting conversation on the show today. Myself and Orelua, we will be riding you this evening. We'll be discussing something. This one is, when we wanted to conclude on this, we said, yo, this is quite very sensitive, but as well, that's what the Value Talk is for. We'll discuss those hard conversations as always. And today we are looking at the downside of a woman in waiting. Now, there's this conversation that has been flying on social media. I mean, for a lot of us that follow social media very well, you'll be aware that one of our favorite celebrity grandson celebrated his birthday over the weekend, and a lot of people attended. So one of the attendees, who is also she's also an actress, she wrote a post and said, I mean, after she got back from the birthday party, she felt really emotional, not because of the birthday party itself, but because this is the first time that she'll be attending a birthday celebration, that she has always been avoided, uninvited to birthday parties by her colleagues. And then she wonders, oh, what did I do wrong? Why am I not getting invited? It is important to note that she used to be a woman, a TTC mom, that is trying to conceive mother. Now, for those of you who do not know what TTC is, TTC means trying to conceive. She used to be a TTC mom. Now she has a triplet. She was invited to this birthday party, but she talked about how that when she was trying to conceive, she gets hardly invited for birthday parties, and she realized that intentionally some people do not invite her because she's a trying to conceive mother. And a lot of people have reacted to that, and somebody said, oh, I don't see any reason why I'm inviting a trying to conceive mother to my party. It's a birthday for children. You don't have kids. Some things are not supposed to be emotional. And some people are like, oh yes, I get it. And this is where we need to talk about it. Unless the person says, do not invite me, that's where you should not invite them. But invite them, and invite them from a place of love. What do you really think? Do you think that TTC mothers, women that are trying to conceive, should not be invited to birthday parties because they don't have kids yet? What's your thoughts and opinion on that? 0906000 3352, or send a WhatsApp message to 0807 2214389. Orelua, let me hear from you. What do you think of this?
0: I think it's very cruel to, just because I don't know the thought process, and I feel like, yes, you might be trying to protect the feelings of a trying to conceive mother or a woman in a waiting period by saying, okay, let me not invite you to the birthday party because I don't want you to feel all emotional and sad and very sometimes probably bitter about the fact that other people are celebrating with their kids and you actually can't do that. But I feel like it shouldn't be an intentional effort to just exclude people that are waiting, because they are waiting. I don't think it's right at all, actually. If you have somebody that is close, for instance, I have like a best close friend, and she has not given birth while I have, would I say I would not invite her to my child's birthday party because what?
1: She's a waiting mother.
0: She is assistant event planner.
1: But do you see?
0: The thing is also understanding people. I feel like if the person themselves don't want to come, it is great. But you intentionally saying, oh, what are you coming to come and do in my party? You don't have children. That mindset is very wrong. But if you're trying to say, okay, I'm just trying to protect you from any bad feelings that you might have because you don't have children and being around children, it is also, that might be right. But then there's also a thing where some Yoruba people say, Ori omo unkomo waye, meaning that the head of another child will call another child to the earth, literally. It just means that being around children, you as a waiting mother, being around children, celebrating with children is a good thing. So in my church, right, if we know that you are a waiting mother or you are getting married or you are we shall have the knowledge that you are a waiting mother, anything we share for children, we share for you. Just because it's children. Or we can say that, okay, if you want to do it or bring refreshment for children, if you have the power or something like that. It's not so we say that we'll cancel some women from Sunday school because you don't have children. Like I don't get it. It's not really a very good, if you're out there and you're doing it, it's not a good thing. It's not a good thing at all.
1: 0906003352 or send a WhatsApp message.
0: I'm emotional.
1: 0807221438 9. We have a text message here. Our first text part for the day. Before we go on
0: for
1: the text
0: segment,
1: let's take this call. Hello, good evening. Please turn down the volume of your radio.
0: Good evening to you.
2: Good evening. My name is Emitope from Selegbe.
1: Welcome. It's been a while. What's up now?
2: I am.
1: Yeah, fine. Okay. Welcome back. Let's hear from you.
2: My opinion is that it's very bad because you can invite her like as a guest that you can come even though you have not.
1: We lost that call. But Mitoka is saying TCC mom should be invited to birthday party. Already, you know what's funny about this whole thing?
0: Mm.
1: It's funny that we only ascribe trying to conceive to the women. As far as I'm concerned, a man married that is expecting a child is also a TCC father.
0: Is a man? Okay. Expecting a child is
1: a TCC mother is a wife to a TCC father. And you would never see the men trying not to invite their fellow men because a wife never born.
0: Right.
1: He's always the
0: funny
1: women.
0: How the man can even go to the party.
1: Do you understand? 0906003352. Or send a WhatsApp message to
0: 090. I don't understand. Seriously.
1: You don't know what's doing.
0: 0807. That's my phone number, by the way. 0807-221-4389. 0807-221-4389. I don't know why. This because I feel like it's because nobody's asking for my number these days. So
1: and you want to mingle by force.
0: Yeah, to just call it out. But yep. You can send us a message on 0807-221-4389. Yeah, that.
1: Let's take this message that we have. And this one is from Sandra. She says, "Hi, beautiful ladies.
0: Hi.
1: Well, I've been in this situation before. Not as a TCC mom, but as a mother to a friend who is trying to conceive. Mm-hmm. I usually invite her all the time. But sometimes she doesn't show up. And whenever I ask her why she doesn't show up, she says, my mom said that I should not go, so I will not be feeling sad, this, that. And since then, I stopped inviting her for birthday parties. I don't know if I'm wrong, but I think I did what's best for her." Yeah, I think you did what's best for her. Yes, because you see, I believe...
0: Yeah, no.
1: Do you know what I truly believe? I don't believe that anybody can teach you to be wicked. I believe that you actually went ahead with the plan, because you also have been thinking about it. You only wanted somebody to validate it.
0: They used to say someone that they teach wicked and do wicked. Wicked is your act.
1: Exactly. You are also wicked. You are just waiting for somebody that will push you. So if
0: any brumo.
1: Exactly.
0: When you do mass.
1: Yeah.
0: I'm just feeling proud of this night's grades, grammar, or whatever.
1: So I mean, I think she did what's best. If she says her mom. My mom told her not to go, and she sits at home. A full-grown woman, come on.
0: A full-grown married woman. No. Do you know another thing I love about my generation? I feel like I love my generation so much. We are not very attached to our parents, meaning that we don't say from mommy's mouth to my mouth, from daddy's mouth to my mouth. Like, we most of the time have our own sense of self, sense of reasoning. It's not I copy my mother playbook A to Z. My mommy said I should not do this, I will not do this. My mommy said I should not do that, I will not do that. Most of it, like I said yesterday, we are always the break the cycle type of generation, and we usually have a mind of our own. But if you as your person decide that you don't want to go for a birthday party because you would feel somehow, you are valid.
1: You are very valid.
0: But you as an outsider saying that I'm not going to invite you because you don't have a child. It's just like if someone wants to do a wedding ceremony. For instance, I want to do wedding now and I'll say I'm not going to call some people because you are single. I'm going to chop my rice. And married people are going to come, but like that's almost what it is saying. You as a person, you are not going to invite a single person to your wedding because the person is single. That's the same thing as not inviting somebody to your child's birthday party because the person doesn't have a child. It just doesn't work. I don't understand the sense behind it. And I just feel like someone that is going to do that, that person is probably not close to you or not a true friend or nothing, not good, right? I don't understand. But if you want to join the conversation, you can call us on 090-6000-3352, or you can send us a WhatsApp message on 0807-2214-389. Why would you say you're not going to invite somebody to your child's birthday party because they don't have a child? Do you think it's right? Do you think it's wrong? We have a call here. Oh no, we lost that call. 090-6000-3352 is the number to call. Let's listen to Juju K by Steamy. I will be right back.

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2: Good evening. 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Your name and where you're calling from? Oh no, we lost that call. Please call us back on 090-6000-3352. And you're welcome back to the show. It's still Jordan Drive on Jordan 105.5 FM. And this is the Value Talk segment. And we're still talking. We're still talking about something very important and sad. Because there are some people that are still doing this. And my name is Oreoluwa Fatogun.
4: My name is Oluwa Funke Obiseso. Welcome back once again. And we are still discussing the downside. I think that's just the best word. Mm. The downside, the emotional feelings that come with...
2: Call here. Hello.
4: Good evening.
2: Good evening. Good evening, oh. We can't call you, try to fix your network or something. Probably this

0: mothers who are waiting, that they call TCC mom, you're trying to exclude them from your children's birthday party because they do not have kids. They have asked us to tell you where it is not good, or you are making them sad. You are even making them think. Yes, because I for some of you, for some people, it's you're not inviting them, not because you don't want them to come, or you or any, you know, religious mindset as far, or traditional mindset as far, what's in somebody that's trying to conceive, coming to doing your child's birthday party. You are just trying to help them not to feel sad that they are not coming with their own children.
1: Do you know that? I feel like the categorization is just wrong for me. Now. I feel like it's just wrong to call somebody a TCC mom. What is that?
0: No, you see, all right, it is what
1: I'm
0: it
1: just
0: is.
1: A married person that doesn't have a child yet. What if you are calling me TCC and I'm just not ready to give birth?
0: Yeah, I get that, but
1: they write TCC for like. Continue first. I want to understand the mindset behind calling somebody a TCC mom.
0: No, all right, I understand it. You might agree, you might say, oh, I'm not a TCC mom because you are intentionally waiting.
1: Hello,
0: welcome to the show.
2: Hello,
1: good evening to you. Your name, where are you calling us from?
2: Good evening.
1: Yeah,
0: please go ahead.
1: Oh, no. She's out again. We lost that call. Call us back on 090-6000-3352. So, you go ahead.
0: Please. Yeah, so it's late for you to now say, I am not trying to conceive. I mean, there are sometimes that when I'm in church and they're trying to pray for women that are waiting on the Lord for a child. I know some people that they don't go out and they will tell you that, I'm not. It is my decision not to have children yet. It's not as if it's God that has not answered me. So they don't bother to go. But some people, they want to have children, but they don't have children yet. And what do you call those set of people? You call them mothers in waiting, trying to conceive more, basically. So it's, I don't think it's an insult. It now depends on your own thought process of why you are calling them that.
1: Shouldn't it be trying to conceive woman?
0: Trying to conceive mom, because at the end of the day, you are even still prophesying that there will be mothers.
1: Okay.
0: They are moms. Do you get? See, the name is not even the problem.
1: For me, I feel like I don't really like it. I don't know why, but it just doesn't sit well with me. Why am I going to be called, like, is that group chat? Is there a group chat for this? I don't know. Like,
0: yeah, some people who have worked in this part before, okay, they now have their own children. They create group chats where they encourage other
1: and pray together. Yes. I think okay. In a church setting, yeah, that would really make so much sense. In a religious setting, it could make sense. Okay, oh, for everyone trying to conceive, join this group chat. We pray every fast today by 5 PM. About this particular topic, good, encourage them in the spirit and all of that, but like bringing it outside and just for me, it just for me, like this now, it's just doing my body somehow because you're a TCC mom. I don't know, I understand the concept.
0: You mean calling them by that name outside?
1: Yeah, like, yes, making it a tag, making it
0: no,
1: a thing.
0: You don't do that now, you don't do that outside. You call them by their name.
1: No, I'm not saying you say I TCC mom, but like, I don't know. Because the reason why you would say that, okay, you as a trying to conceive mom, don't come to my birthday parties, because you know they are trying to conceive mom, and it's almost like you've tagged them as a trying to conceive mom, like that's their identity. Do you get, like, why should your identity revolve around the fact that you don't have a child yet? Even if you're waiting, like, why? I don't know. I want to come, but for me, and just like, it just doesn't sit well.
0: Hello.
1: Good evening.
0: Welcome to the show.
2: Hello.
1: Good evening.
0: Your
1: go
0: name
1: ahead,
0: where you're
1: please.
0: Calling from?
1: I
0: lost that call. Please. Just send us a WhatsApp message. We'll read your message. 0807-221-4389. Let me explain this to the Yoruba audience. Now, Sherry, a mom was studying. Emma won O'Brien to Jerry Quay won Sydney or Motin won Woju or Lua for more. Nisi, I want be O'Brien betting what 30 be more. What if I invite you won't see? What if I pay won't see? Bed their home on to repay. I won't see be more. Emmy must repay. Oh, fed bow on in Uje Tori bed the omode long one be so kimi any tio ti ni omote fe wa she ko se po fe mu omote e da ni wa awon birin e den so si pe ah ko

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1: or maybe she's supposed to go borrow child or like collect maybe her sister child and say okay let's go because I seriously don't get it for people that are thinking like that with the mindset of you don't have a child you that means you shouldn't be here.
0: Funnily there were a lot of I saw some women comments that said yes if you don't have a child why are you at a children birthday party why are you at a child birthday party it's not like you're taking your child there what are you doing there. And
1: let's spread it out here. Let's look at the guests of a birthday party. Let's look at the DJ will come, the children will come, meaning their parents will come. So children, parents, so you that don't have a child and you're not a parent, you might be out of place because if they say go and bring your daddy's shoe, they are not bringing your own. Your shoe is not there because your child will come and collect your shoe. If they say no, go and bring your mommy wig, your own child is not there. Okay, because I'm just looking at the games they play in birthday passes here. So meaning that you probably have no place or what to do, because if they say go and drag your mommy out, let's go and do dancing competition, nobody is dragging you out to come and do dancing competition. And to some extent, you might get very sad and say, No, I still don't get it. No matter how, I still don't get it. Because, yes, I might be able to understand the concept of, the person might feel bad. But I don't think the person should be intentionally excluded because you feel like they have nothing to contribute to the birthday party.
0: Well, at least they would help you to do running around. Yes, the birthday is for children.
1: Emike, running around.
0: We need planning.
1: I will chop anything they want to give children. Give me two. A person child now. Now ice cream they pay. Give me two. Now just cheese balls. Give me two. Now choco bum bum. Give me two. Anything you wanna give me, give me. Okay, it doesn't matter.
0: We have a couple of messages. Oh my God, this message says. Good evening, beautiful ladies. I love all your topic. You people always go down. I am a man, and like one of you said, I have never heard them call TCC fathers.
1: TCC in daddy. Fact,
0: men no get time for that kind of rubbish.
1: Yeah.
0: Then go invite you come the party. All of us go sit down. We go jaye. Women, una wahala too much. Okay, I agree because it's always the women with those mentality. This message says, good evening ladies, my name is Toyin. As for me, I do not see any reason why you are not inviting your friend to your child's birthday parties. That is childish, please. Okay, thank you so much. We have another one here from Baby Sola. Baby Sola says, hi beautiful lady, I'm a first time texter. If any of my friend tries that with me, I am cutting you off. Now let me get my belly. Now me go decide when I won't born. No be you. Anyways, you can still give us a call or send a WhatsApp message 09063352 or send a WhatsApp message 2087221438 to be a part of the show. What do you think about women who are waiting on the Lord for? Let me not say Lord, because not everybody is a Christian. Women who are trying to conceive.
2: Hello.
1: Hello, good evening.
2: Good evening.
0: Welcome to the show. Your name and where you're calling from?
2: Esther, and I'm calling from Ikpaja, Lagos.
0: Alright, Esther, go ahead. Let's hear from you.
2: So, I just want to comment that when the person is invited to such birthday party, a TTC mother, it gives the person hope that one day she will have her own child.
0: Okay.
1: Yeah. Okay, thank you, Esther. She says one day you have hope. Yes, no, that's just the thing. There's this movie by Tony Abraham, Malaika. It's one of our cinema movies at some point. And the reason why she didn't have a child of her own at that time was because she was always treating children bad. Yeah, and in the children world up there, they were just seeing her as a wicked woman. So, not that I'm saying that, what I'm saying is, as a woman in waiting, just be around children. It's like a great thing. Be around children, love on children, be at birthday parties. You can even bring your own souvenir, but somebody will not think that you are doing kidney. You know how, what they call this thing? Some people can be quite superstitious and skeptical, but if you it's just your intention, you can just do things. Go to birthday party. See, birthday party is fun. They're gonna share snacks, cheese balls. See, I cannot talk too much, but anybody that has the intention that you as a woman in waiting, good. I don't even know if that should be a tag. Like, why should that be an identity? Hi, I'm a woman in waiting.
0: See, if you are...
1: I feel like it's just... Probably, from a religious standpoint, it could be understood. But I still... For instance, for me now, when I get married, when I've not had a child, if you come... I'm waiting. Like, my child will come. It's not that I'm waiting. Like, I don't know how to put it. Probably... I don't like that, actually. TCC mom, woman in waiting... I don't know, but I feel like I might not understand the desperation and the feelings that some of the women go through, or the women go through at that period. So I might not be the best person to talk on it, but I don't think I want to be recognized as that. Okay. Hello. Hello, good evening.
0: Welcome to the show. I don't know where you're calling from.
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1: please off your radio. Thank you. Go ahead. Oh, go ahead now. Hello. I didn't mean off the phone, in case you thought that.
0: Oh, okay. Thank you so much for your call. We wish that you could call us back, but we're already behind schedule. Let's just take this last message, and this message is saying, "Hi, beautiful ladies.
1: Hi.
0: My name is Goke. Yeah, I hope that's the name. Goke. My name is Goke. Like one
1: what
0: of
1: you,
0: the
1: what
0: text.
1: What do you think is the name? He said, we hope that's the name.
0: I mean, the name is wrongly spelled, but I'm just thinking that's what
1: okay.
0: he meant. Like one of the texters said, you will not find men in this category. Although, if my wife is trying to conceive, and I can see that anytime she goes for a child birthday party, she becomes sad, she's cranky, she's crying at home, I would stop her from going. Mm. So sometimes it's on the flip.
1: It's on the flip side.
0: Yeah, that's what I said. It's on the flip. I agree.
1: Imagine him saying, if my wife is trying to conceive. Do you on that?
0: Do you see that?
1: Do you get it? Mm-hmm. If my wife, is there another man that will impregnate her? If my wife is trying to conceive, as if she's trying to get a job. If my wife is trying to conceive, are you not part of the person that is conceiving with her? I mean, will she impregnate her? Seven. Hey God, we have to go. We have to
0: is
1: go.
0: This just or again?
1: See, this men. What do you call this thing? Men trying to conceive fathers. That's another topic in the time. Because I think the only reason is the woman is the one that is going to carry the baby.
0: Yeah.
1: So it's going to be evident on her that she's going to carry the baby. So who needs to check if she's pregnant or not? Who needs to be very conscious of the fact that she has to be carrying baby? It's the woman. That's why the caller trying to conceive. But let's not forget that some men have sperm count disorder, low sperm count, no sperm count. Some men are not able to conceive. So, you know, get your own group chats and pray for yourselves too.
0: Yeah, actually, I think that we leave all of these things
1: to
0: the woman. Please, you are a trying to conceive father. In as much as you are married to somebody and you don't have children yet, I don't care who is the problem, especially when there is even no problem, both of you are fine medically. Please pray over yourself as well, pray over your wife, the wife should also pray over the husband. Get a group chat. We don't see men involved in this kind of group chat, but when it has to do with, let me not even just go there, but please, I beg you, create communities for yourself. Trying awaiting fathers. Here we have awaiting mothers, awaiting fathers. Pray, take lectures. When your children come, how you can father them, how you can parent them. Don't just leave the responsibility to your wife. It's also your responsibility to know that, oh, this person's emotion should be in check. Because sometimes there are some women as well that they are attending these birthday parties, but they are truly breaking down.
1: Mm-hmm.
0: And you that you are there as the husband, you don't know. Or you are even watching your family members insult her to say, she's always going to party. She doesn't have her own child. No, please. That's very much that we can take on this conversation tonight. And we pray for every father, and trying to conceive mother out there. May you carry your own children. Make sure, well, this prayer point did not go to waste. You people must do the rule this night. And just wait for blessings.
1: This is the 1st of September.
0: Yes, 1st of September. I'll be so glad to come and be your MC for your child dedication and naming ceremony. You can follow me on social media. Find me on Instagram at obisef360. OBISEF360. Again, OBISEF360. Or you follow me on TikTok at obisef. OBISEF.
1: And for me, my name is Oralua Fatogo, and I'm on Instagram, Orespeaks_Orespeaks. 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
0: Don't forget to be here tomorrow by 4:15 p.m. to 5:15 p.m. only for the Way Back edition, where you get to win amazing gift for yourselves. We'll see you again tomorrow. 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Bye.

0: He's funny. 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
1: She's been nothing but amazing. 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

0: Good morning, Lagos. 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And today...
1: Hey, everybody, this is The Sweets, and it's about to get all funky today. 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
1: Yes sir.
0: Eleyin la fe se ni ola Wednesday.
1: Yes sir.
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0: 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Wa ri anugba.
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1: 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Hallelujah.
0: Yesu Oluwa wa.
1: Amen in Jesus name.
3: Agbodo yi o. Agbodo yi o pada.
4: Ari wa ati mata duwa ni gbogbo ojo Thursday. Deje Oluwa wa ti ma mu awon ileri ojo pupo se o. Ni ma se ni e. Lori Prophet Tolusole Emmanuel Opale ya kan ti oke. Wa pati mu se ileri. Awa of fulfillment of promise. Go out with your friends and family this week Thursday to have an encounter with your maker, destiny changer. Finally, I'm here. Do I have a say? I'm a treat here. You want to have a man that I'm going to mass already. I'm going to have a man shake. This is not just a meeting. It is a prophetic hour of fulfillment. Papa, shall I be just to my Lord? I'm going to prophet to Shalai, my Lord. Papa, let you have a joke about your kids. You see, you're my share of share. Like that Thursday, I say, let me go mess. Oh, what's the major? Number 16 24 Ibino Street okay ko to agege Blue Roof Event Center out to gade last saini you wanna mass testimony
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0: Aye o ni fun pa olekun iwo ni mo ngbadua fun bi a ba ti ko ninu ijoba okukun bi a ba ti ko ninu majemu okukun lati fo mo re rubo faye.
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1: mi.
0: If
1: you can't be made of destiny for many years like this,
0: you dead down.
1: And you don't find it.
0: You dead down.
1: And you don't reduce it.
0: To them first.
1: And others increasing.
0: For your fellow.
1: It is great to see.
0: And you can bomb
1: me. Some are hearing me.
0: Only
1: today.
0: No sir, bomb me for the first
1: time. It's your first time of hearing us.
0: And you can bomb
1: me. Some are hearing me.
0: I think bomb me.
1: You have been hearing us for long.
0: Go where we go.
1: You can't be made of destiny.
0: You good or bad.
1: That will not be wasted.
0: But when tell one in Facebook.
1: All of you on Facebook.
0: And tell one in YouTube.
1: Not on YouTube.
0: Eban share video.
1: Share this video.
0: Ni 33
1: times each.
0: Only ratio.
1: They are speaking for you.
0: Share
1: it, please.
0: Ni 33
1: times each.
0: Mo fi ọwọ́ náà sọ
1: yìí. I post on Instagram of God.
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1: 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He always put a clause.
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1: I will make you blessed.
0: Yes,
1: Isaiah 119.
0: Only Boba Feto.
1: If they are willing to beat it, you will eat the good of the land.
0: Job.
1: In that book of Job, he said, "They are
0: willing
1: and they are obedient."
0: Only what the goal is.
1: They will tread upon gold.
0: As
1: sands.
0: Only one
1: they will spend the rest of their days in wealth and in pleasure. Do you know? Our God.
0: If he had want
1: to, we never press his own.
0: Abi amotoba lonyo.
1: Any brand that comes.
0: Ama wa si po ibi.
1: They come the time of birth.
0: Osu kesan.
1: The ninth month.
0: Oni osu imuse ile.
1: In the month of fulfillment of destiny.
0: Oni osu igbedi.
1: The month of lifting.
0: Gbogbo ata ajo wa lori oke.
1: All those that were the mountain.
0: Fun ojo meteta.
1: For all 3 days.
0: O so fun ope.
1: They will tell you.
0: Igba ta n operate lori agbare
1: egun. 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
0: ago,
1: that before
0: yes,
1: she had that child.
0: Imodu,
1: sir,
0: to titu idokojo.
1: I even restart again.
0: Someone come be asoro seni.
1: Some people can speak and come to pass.
0: In
1: darkness,
0: mama ye wipe.
1: You must say.
0: Oh, what so pe ya ye wipe?
1: That have I not told
0: you? I don't want to
1: marry my child.
0: Otiwa bi mama.
1: I have given birth.
0: Boy, you are like baja.
1: Yeah.
0: Oh, my worry, Lord.
1: You will go now.
0: Oh, si ni nanti ko bi.
1: I forget that I have any child.
0: Valena.
1: Hey,
0: Valena.
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0: 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Ẹ̀yin
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1: It must exist.
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1: 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Only
0: for God's
1: work
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1: country like Chicago.
0: Yeah, when you mommy,
1: that they're not selling
0: your son, come on, Jabba, Papa.
1: I got knowledge, I just
0: like that. Talk, come for what you're here for, you boy.
1: I just put it for
0: that. And when you're Buru,
1: people are if
0: I wrote it, your Motoja banker.
1: Look at that banker.
0: See what Talofa,
1: they shot the
0: boss in Subul office.
1: Just
0: in my performance.
1: And you'll be
0: a board meeting. Yeah, Coco meeting.
1: In every time of the
0: board meeting, look what I'm
1: talking about. Meeting.
0: Nobody like when you
1: perform. But you get up nothing.
0: But the board meeting.
1: But at the board meeting.
0: Only bass. See, are you
1: epileptic?
0: Agent, we are bar a loss.
1: Let me bring the
0: studio, you go
1: to the studio.
0: Yeah, yeah,

0: Ebazo.
1: Thank you, Jesus.
0: O Santo le kowa banaki na majo.
1: Now when we touch by another part.
0: Oh, that's a bruto.
1: As wicked as that is.
0: Elebe megbe.
1: They have their
0: money bandits.
1: They have their bandits.
0: Bokwento bade.
1: And what they
0: Olon lo manju.
1: God will lose
0: them. Mama yani first time.
1: That was the first time.
0: Mokbo yiba
1: bota. I had the best time.
0: Olon toni program ton
1: friend. I was even looking for that program.
0: Oka jalu program.
1: She don't enter the house.
0: Ose kwa bagan koga.
1: I had the best.
0: Eke hallelujah.
1: And just shout hallelujah.
0: Ibi ori esi jaka.
1: God break his
0: heart.
1: She remembered.
0: I
1: have a chance of
0: it. Where is my
1: Oh,
2: in making you the best entrepreneur you can
0: possibly Heavy
1: legend.
0: That
1: is that legend with me.
0: I saw
1: the dog.
3: have not come to him.
1: For God so loved you.
3: John 3:16.
1: Oh, for my baby, I can go for any
3: that not I believe
1: so not perish for have everlasting life.
3: On a KG,
1: the second way
3: to power.
1: You need to serve him.
3: Oh, my sin.
1: You need to serve him.
3: To ye,
1: this one, God, God, hallelujah, made
3: you.
1: Lay yellow
3: behind you.
1: Lonnie Pepper, do I
3: have a prayer
1: by sinning?
3: Spot of
1: no letter.
3: Oh, we are going
1: to put the bed.
3: Oh, we are going to
1: put the bed with
3: your wife for us.
1: Add your oil.
3: A fibre point, tomato coup.
1: Another appointment
3: by sinning.
1: That's your other
3: one. God on Nick Pepper.
1: You need to have other
3: feedback.
1: Where you challenge your
3: own. I want you one bear fire.
1: God fighting.
3: When the Pepper tomorrow.
1: You
3: want to go on Nick Pepper.
1: That's your own.
3: What did you say?
1: That to the
3: last get
1: number
3: one to fear God
1: and the power.
3: You need
1: to fast and pray.
3: God can give
1: you everything free.
3: You are Barak,
1: but not power.
3: No man of power go without a price.
1: Go stand a graduate in the DLA.
3: But when my fear, but I
1: had what that power
3: of your body
1: to the
3: core of your
1: talent. Don't get that
3: idea,
1: sir.
3: Your day are well.
1: You come to the room of pastor.
3: On your kidney,
1: they want
3: your doctor.
1: So they may
3: know sweet.
1: In this month,
3: you are well. I'm a
1: big pastor
3: by the Agometa or
1: by 3 p.m.
3: Name a bad draw for boy.
1: I'll be praying for every
3: last your internet
1: from the internet.
3: That's your law
1: from tomorrow.
3: I'm a salary for
1: you. I've been
3: already at my connection.
1: But from tonight,
3: so Rumesan,
1: 9 pitches.
3: Open
1: Abuja. Begin at Abuja.
3: Oh, the ball, lawyer.
1: You need to be there.
3: That's
1: not the general.
3: It's a prayer congress.
1: People are coming from everywhere.
3: You wanna talk about me?
1: You to hear me? Leave home.
3: Abuja yao.
1: Come to Abuja.
3: Area 1.
1: Ni wajo sectaria.
3: I've had that
1: you to tell what's in my
3: place. That's where we are meeting.
1: Agome Sale.
3: 9 p.m.
1: Si Agome Tao.
3: To 3 a.m.
1: Odele di 4.
3: We can zero people.
1: Only one on one ni
3: o. It's got to be
1: last year.
3: Last year.
1: Oko a wala isa wa.
3: They brought many sick people.
1: I want to fail iri.
3: Don't that I fail.
1: I want to see a yendo na
3: waru. Don't that I fail.
1: Wala at every angle.
3: They came from everywhere.
1: Ogo na wala.
3: All of them.
1: So ti o do yi.
3: This year.
1: Oko jabo se o.
3: It beyond what
1: you think. I'm going to be expecting.
3: Mama let
1: me. We are late.
3: Tonight.
1: Oninio
3: today,
1: Kalodunni,
3: once yearly,
1: Ipade Ibai,
3: this program
1: for 21 years,
3: 21 years,
1: 30 months, 1 to 9.
3: Ah,
1: thank you,
3: Oga,
1: my brother.
3: See how long we ban
1: the
3: lumber.
1: If God doesn't hear,
3: oh, Nigbami,
1: you will hear me.
3: Mokba, do
1: I pray?
3: Mokbo,
1: have you stopped?
3: Have you finished now?
1: That is
3: the Oda Keje, Oda Keje, Oda Keje, Oda Keje, Oda Keje, Oda Keje, Oda Keje.
1: Are you there when Lagos?
3: Just in Lagos.
1: Tomorrow, any Tuesday.
3: This Tuesday morning,
1: Mama drop.
3: I'll be dropping your oil
1: into my loss Abuja.
3: That we got before I go to
1: Abuja.
3: Yes, sir.
1: Mama, pardon me, 30,000.
3: I've been 30,000 souls.
1: At 5
3: I want you one last Tuesday.
1: God, I came last Tuesday.
3: I just said 24
1: hours. I did
3: 24
1: hours.
3: You start going
1: to give
3: up. It will
1: be over what you can control.
3: Hey, it's about wireless. Sneak out.
1: So if you can stay out.
3: Don't let me see Abuja.
1: I said that guest start today.
3: Your oil
1: is present.
3: I said we pay.
1: It means.
3: Oh, say last Sunday.
1: You have not
3: the
1: point.
3: Me not then Bowa.
1: So I said,
3: go one last week.
1: You did come last week.
3: Oh, send Bob Milady.
1: I have it today.
3: I became more need or I will leave.
1: He said, I need
3: to go back. Let's be
1: clear.
3: Reverend Yi.
1: This reverend.
3: I didn't bought here.
1: Let me hear from you.
3: Only Kakamba
1: was
3: so. He's a reverend in Anglican church.
1: Hallelujah.
4: To the glory of God. People go out in my way. I want Anglican. I want to buy one B. I can't need back but much. About believing in me. 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
0: That I learn from.
1: Gbogbo eyan lo ni woli.
0: Everybody has a prophet.
1: On sojo ma gbo mi
0: bayi. 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
1: Ni ko lo nfe lo mi fun.
0: God want to be
1: me. Ni woli kan.
0: Among the prophets.
1: Ni gbogbo egun ti ma pa.
0: Every case will be destroyed.
1: Number two.
0: In cage.
1: Baba yi.
0: This man.
1: Oru ebo
0: ayo. He must sacrifice.
1: Sorry every first day of the month.
0: Gbogbo ojo kini osu.
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0: Anyone in this world.
1: Mo woli authority.
0: There are no prophet authority.
1: They
0: know we enter to covenant.
1: Let's
0: open door
1: for new months.
0: This one concern everybody.
1: Young and old.
0: Osukesei.
1: Month of September.
0: Ofeko wonu majemu.
1: Enter to covenant of redemption.
0: Awon eyan kan gba
1: dua. Some are praying.
0: Adua yin o tete gba.
1: The blood is not standing.
0: Eredi ni wipe.
1: Why?
0: Ota won rubo.
1: Their enemy makes that
0: advice.
1: But they are only praying.
0: Ti o ba ti fe wo pepe irapada.
1: You want to go to altar of redemption.
0: Won gba kankan lowo.
1: You need to give
0: somebody come along. Latori anybody say by
1: if you come back this that
0: will
1: not live here today
0: but laarin eni
1: but today
0: si ojo mesan
1: to 9 days
0: you pada ti o wonu aye
1: a new transformation
0: o ma wo be
1: amen
0: stop your way
1: say rupo ko lowo
0: lowo we are making the present mountain
1: bori kan cement
0: everybody a bag of cement
1: you can say jubel
0: some do more than that
1: lo adupo yin
0: you can jump your feet
1: as I was just telling
0: send owo
1: your body to the mountain
0: account
1: sori oke meje mountain account
0: ti won ma fun
1: yin
5: with you.
0: Ayi ti e so pa ni difficulty.
5: You that they have difficulty.
0: Lori previous bank.
5: We previous bank.
0: Previous bank.
5: Previous bank.
0: Difficulties
5: can come. Not again.
0: No farabale ni.
5: Just be patient.
0: Same bank ni be a bank.
5: It's the same bank like others.
0: Your word to a Lord.
5: Let your head turn to your head. In the month of September.
0: Lori re aranti.
5: Amen. Benefactory member.
0: Ara nu aranti.
5: Benefactory member you.
0: Eka katanko guy ni pe.
5: Number three.
0: Ogbe igbese.
5: He took a step.
0: Go worry be any reverend.
5: He did him up as a reverend.
0: Oh terrible.
5: He submitted. He submitted himself
0: through that day.
5: I beg to follow.
0: Allah ilama akpade.
5: Tonight they are meeting.
0: Area one.
5: At area one Abuja.
0: Lagos State.
5: Not in Lagos State. This one is your own. At Lonlo Bus Stop.
0: Fagba Lagos.
5: Fagba Leko.
0: Fagba Leko.
5: Fagba Leko.
0: Lonlo Bus Stop.
5: Lonlo Bus Stop.
0: Fagba Leko.
5: Fagba Leko.
0: Thank you, Lord. We say yanu.
5: Let God of miracles.
0: Kogbe indi de losu kasi.
5: I beg you this month.
0: Iran yo se.
5: Your vision actualize. Your vision actualize.
0: Mama akpe account number.
5: We'll give it account details. Everybody,
0: write
5: in that message.
0: Lord, say, Rubaya,
5: do that sacrifice.
0: Lenny,
5: today,
0: Psalm 113.
5: Psalm 113.
0: Psalm 9.
5: Psalm 9.
0: Psalm 126.
5: Psalm 126.
0: 126.
5: Psalm 126.
0: 113.
5: Psalm 113.
0: Psalm 9.
5: Psalm 9. Recited.
0: Pelu bi baba tasile.
5: With the shoe up of your leg. Lord, this month.
0: Eje ki mu iranse.
5: Let the vision actualize. Give that sacrifice.
0: Oh, Oluwa wa.
5: You will not go exist.
0: Abuja.
5: Abuja.
0: Abuja.
5: And everyone come to convention.
0: Akpade ni Abuja.
5: We'll meet at Abuja.
0: Man.
5: On the
0: 17th.
5: On the 17th.
0: On the 18th.
5: And lost your okay.
0: We are stopping at the
5: Mama Sonic Pelu.
0: I'll tell you more tomorrow.
5: UK.
0: It was in UK.
5: The body of your life.
0: My death of God.
5: I have
0: come to Manchester.
5: Ni oseti
0: o telele tumbo.
5: The month after the what's one?
0: Ni on the 11th.
5: That's on the 11th.
0: Want to finish?
5: Want to finish?
0: I'm
5: asking a prayer.
0: Ni on the 9th.
5: On the 9th.
0: Mo face UK.
5: I have come to UK.
0: On the 11th.
5: On the 11th.
0: Just a night of lifting.
5: Oru coming
0: in the city of Manchester.
5: Ni Manchester.
0: Lama book trade.
5: Go and book your train.
0: Book your tickets.
5: Book your tickets.
0: Manchester lati pa.
5: We are meeting at Manchester.
0: Let's go
5: to the sacrifice. Destiny want to speak.
0: Number.
5: The account detail. 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God bless you.
0: Emiri any big.
5: I see you at the top.
0: Honorella.
5: Your way is open.
0: Honorella.
5: Your name is Joga.
0: Sir.
5: I will be alone. First begin today. 3 p.m. will break.
0: Don't buy your chat in Lori Facebook.
5: Don't chat anyone on Facebook.
0: Don't chat anyone on social media.
5: Please. We don't chat
0: with
5: people. The numbers you gave you. I want that little to us. Anyone you see. Tell them.
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1: many are dead
2: awon ko saisan
1: some did not
2: see
1: and suddenly they died. And some people fall sick and they did
2: that.
1: Some people they died in the vehicle. Some are flowing with water. Some people want to rest, but they don't come back to life by the grace of God. Amen.
2: But
1: today, they won in the month of September. God.
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0: Molire. 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
0: On the Wednesday, oh my lord, Ati la oru, kondi de fo.
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1: Let's your one the heavens,
0: let's your substitute.
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0: Oh, yeah, Kaduka,
1: Lot of Shed,
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1: the Keta Go.
0: Oh, yeah, Kaduka,
1: Lot of Shed,
0: Low and the Tonywa,
1: Hida also,
0: and the Totawa,
1: Hida Keta Go,
0: Shewa by,
1: the middle of this
0: story, Wabba,
1: Saw this way,
0: Toma Wabba,
1: Hida this way,
0: Toba Wabba,
1: Zelda this way,
0: Fewa
1: Bana was this way,
0: Kawa by,
1: Kenta this way,
0: Bewa by,
1: Hit us this way,
0: Walla. Majemu,
1: the covenant
0: to bear
1: that put this up.
0: Sorry, okay.
1: About the matter of
0: God, you are
1: the whole world is coming to
0: your dead. Don't you
1: never disappoint?
0: Oh, Lord, yeah, we
1: pray. Now, look at us.
0: Oh, Seto, don't you do at me? Oh, Seto.

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1: to them first,
0: and that is increasing
1: for your fellow,
0: it is very easy.
1: And you can bomb
0: some are hearing me
1: only
0: today.
1: No, sir, bomb me for the first
0: time. First time of hearing us,
1: and you can bomb
0: some are hearing me.
1: I think bomb it.
0: You have been hearing us for long.
1: All well will go because
0: you can't have enough of destiny.
1: You
0: will not be wasted.
1: But when tell one in
0: Facebook, I don't know on Facebook,
1: and tell one in YouTube,
0: not on YouTube.
1: And share video.
0: Share this video.
1: Three times
0: each.
1: Only receive.
0: They are looking for him.
1: Share
0: it, please.
1: Three times
0: each.
1: But fear one also.
0: I post on the name of God.
1: What are you asking
0: for? That
1: is what
0: you are asking for. The one you are waiting for.
1: Oh, God, thank
0: you. What are you waiting for?
1: A
0: marriage.
1: Receive it. God, thank
0: you. That's what you are waiting for.
1: Your time,
0: Lord.
1: Are you only reading that?
0: You cannot stop.
1: But when you don't do the lay,
0: I don't want waiting for your share.
1: I want no more select. Any low mafios,
2: I'm sorry.
1: Jesus Oluwa. Only way by just see on.
0: All that thou dost let have
1: gear and walk.
0: That the mountain
1: won't the year
0: will melt.
1: See what you are.
0: Before you,
1: there are some heaven.
0: I won't give it
1: that can open.
0: Don't see
1: an enemy will be destroyed.
0: But I don't
1: see a lumber see on.
0: If God would have
1: to see on that only.
0: No enemy can stand.
1: The belly will
0: be. Bible says,
1: see Oluwa could did.
0: Let God direct.
1: See no master.
0: And the enemy can stand. Yes, sir.
1: I want them back.
0: They are soft.
1: Don't fear what soil.
0: They are busting.
1: Where I want you, I like better.
0: That they are mighty.
1: They want for what soil.
0: They are busting.
1: Where I let body.
0: That they can overcome
1: you. Let them
0: money. That they can trouble you.
1: Where I let be your
0: man. That they can sell you.
1: Where I let sweat it.
0: That they can make you useless.
1: For Lua.
0: For God.
1: For Lord.
0: Our God.
1: What you want?
0: It's your better than.
1: Kaili.
0: Thank you, Jesus.
1: And Lord, let it.
0: Grace of a time.
1: Our we, Yanu.
0: Have a miracle.
1: Oh, yes, you.
0: Oh,
1: our we, Yanu.
0: Have a miracle.
1: Shift way.
0: Where no for me.
1: Shift way.
0: Where no for me.
1: I won't come with me.
0: So I watch it.
1: One bummy.
0: The
1: hell is I want it down.
0: The work is cut that.
1: Ruti my
0: son. Have shot against their work.
1: Ojo Rama.
0: No more
1: rain.
0: Not you.
1: Irio Wam.
0: No goodness.
1: Aru Goja with
0: the head of this earth.
1: Woli.
0: Brother.
1: Eke.
0: Shout.
1: Oru Inira.
0: Heaven of affliction.
1: Olu wow.
0: Olu wow.
1: Their
0: enemy opened.
1: Oya Tiba.
0: Be locked up.
1: Benny.
0: Benny.
1: Oru Iponju.
0: Heaven of affliction.
1: Jesus.
0: Se la Shila.
1: It was open for some people.
0: I'm burning what's your
1: they are operating on diet.
0: One what's your
1: real they have short heaven of help.
0: What's your
1: they open heaven of affliction.
0: Ibanuja no run.
1: And there's sorrow coming on these people.
0: They
1: are weeping every day.
0: Oluwanuani agbara.
1: They know our God is mighty.
0: He
1: can deliver them today.
0: Yes.
1: Lift your legs.
0: Mo fe ku la be orun titi.
1: I want to come up from under God's baby.
0: Help
1: me shut the heaven of affliction.
0: I'll
1: open heaven of blessings. Open heaven of
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1: Heaven of impossibility,
0: close it.
1: Open heaven of hell, open up the miracle.
0: Every life under oppression.
1: I yet on Belabe Toro.
0: Let's find that begging.
1: I yet your booking.
0: Let that never be good.
1: I yet your robot.
0: Let the marriage is going.
1: I yet your region.
0: Let the marriage is
1: see. I yet your
0: room. That never have to be
1: enough. Is enough.
0: What to go?
1: I yet on Benin Warella.
0: Let that I get blessing.
1: My ass.
0: Oh, but
1: that's
0: still begging.
1: And yeah, yet any connection.
0: Every life that's connected.
1: But that was stranded.
0: But that's stranded.
1: Mumbai,
0: I call you out today.
1: You are so not
0: by the doctor. That you cannot go beyond that limit.
1: But bitter dead
0: was that this will stop you.
1: Oh, the cross.
0: You can't cross it.
1: Mo wonu majem.
0: I enter the covenant.
1: We are one baba.
0: I'm the kind of my brothers.
1: I'm going to choke. We have
0: power that will make you fly.
1: Aya Sata.
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0: 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Because it's in front of you.
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1: O máa kó.
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0: 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Just you.
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5: sickness.
1: That you find yourself
5: in.
1: It is time for healing. This seven prayer
5: point.
1: Don't joke with it.
5: Every evil seed in my body.
1: My daddy.
5: Oh.
1: Why you told my
5: brothers.
1: No war, that's okay.
5: Lift up your hands.
1: Madale
5: Kebosa. Oh, my father.
1: In no luati jade.
5: Fire of God has come for
1: the body. Everywhere.
5: It has touched everywhere.
1: A girl.
5: I'm going to show.
1: In no balu.
5: Fire follow me.
1: Oh, fire.
5: Waro.
1: Jade la.
5: No.
1: Oh, yeah. Jade,
0: jade ninu ajebo juko ti o wa ma jade o mo so tele pelu owo mi ni na soke 199,000 people
5: just 199,000 of us
0: awon ni assemble willing
5: that is come to us today
0: balazudia
5: yes thank you father
0: ogun emi ti ojo gbadu aye
5: e ri do ba ti na let you enjoy your life
0: won le ewoju orun
5: they just able to yourself
0: awon kan le ewoju ala
5: they will chase you down your
0: awon kan mu aso to won
5: from the two people put in on
0: all of his enko
5: they need to do something bad
0: won dan kasi shop
5: they pass on this their people shop
0: won bu ye pese
5: they took the sand of your feet
0: ogun ye o de se
5: and the battle refused to go
0: mo duro bi na si
5: I stand as another ring
0: oh me ti jade si
5: boro my voice has gone to us
0: ase mi ase
5: my authority come forth
0: ede mi ede
5: the language don't go
0: oro mi oro
5: God has gone forth
0: boy said I
5: yeah you this destiny
0: gbogbo ibi e mi
5: every spirit of bondage
0: don't fit the
5: oh wants to bind you
0: ko ma ja
5: hey major broken
0: ko ma ja
5: hey major broken
0: ko ma ja
5: hey major broken
0: ko ma ja
5: hey major broken
0: ko ma ja
5: hey major broken
0: in the name of kile lei
5: why is this again
0: ta lo lo sem
5: who say you have offended them
0: to binu si o
5: and at you
0: so ninu ede enu re
5: in the orders of the man
0: agbara pupo lo wa
5: be there is a lot of power
0: en ti won ran mi loni ni mo se
5: what is that this what I'm doing now
0: gbogbo bi te wa
5: wherever you are
0: ejo mo gbono
5: let that case hot
0: e mo ke
5: you will shout
0: eyin aye
5: you even once
0: eyo wo loro
5: mi you jump on my case
0: why ni ka ba
5: eyin aye wo loro mi
0: eyin aye
5: you even once
0: abi amo kan gbo mi
5: that's a better thing
0: olu omo
5: your greatest day
0: to ye ko ran lowo
5: supposed to help you
0: won ti sisi aye
5: they have done even worse
0: than olu omo korira
5: I that dad have begin to hate you
0: ko ti e fe foju ko bi
5: you want to see that parent again
0: em mi ara yin
5: sai breath where you are
0: onirisi
5: there's something for you
0: em o ke
5: you be shout
0: em o ke
5: you be shout
0: eyin aye o
5: you even once
0: loni
5: today
0: e jawo loro
5: I have from my case
0: mo fe serere
5: I want to prosper
0: mo fe je won mo
5: I want to benefit from my case
0: eyin aye
5: you even once
0: eyo wo
5: mo go hand
0: loro
5: from my case
0: eyo wo eyin opo
5: you that guy
0: eyin aye
5: remove your hand you
0: will eyo wo
5: remove your hand
0: eyo wo
5: eyo
0: wo eyo wo eyo wo
5: eyo wo
0: Santa gata baraba e ke ke te reba santa eyo wo
5: amen
0: ta lo so fe pedu aki gba nile
5: who said prayer is not effective again
0: gbogbo ton tele to yi
5: how does that follow this program
0: adua ni
5: it is
0: god church na
5: get our church also
0: adua ni
5: is prayer
0: ban to man je ki so ji waya
5: but what make I present deep
0: only miraculous
5: is the is so miraculous
0: physically
5: man he was on god
0: amen you pray by me
5: prayer times
0: ti emi oluwa ni ki press phone
5: that bring to god that you pray
0: o to bi godo wa ni lolo la ro ni
5: you must be lolo this morning
0: la ro ni tuesday
5: this tuesday man
0: it is a covenant day of surprise
5: that is jawala nu
0: o wa lagos
5: state I in lagos state
0: o mo pe wo li e lo so
5: what is your problem speaking
0: o tin tele mi ti
5: pe you have fallen me for long
0: wa gbogbo ona
5: by all means
0: yes pade
5: let's meet
0: sori adu ati mo fe gba
5: this be about to come
0: ko ba wa lara awon eniyan
5: if you among those
0: tori pe nkan da oro
5: I start this are going down
0: maybe within yourself
5: o godi nu ara re
0: o feel empty
5: you feel like you are empty like nothing is in you
0: bi pe nkan kan da oro ninu
5: mi something has gone from you
0: o ri by tell
5: you are not like this before
0: hopefully you are empty
5: o ko wo pe ah oh
0: ko sire ti mo
5: jesus
0: mi tell
5: like before
0: tell ireti e
5: mo wa ko so high
0: but bye
5: what does of now
0: I can feel empty
5: don't feel empty of
0: morning miss you
5: I have said to
0: shop when da wo
5: your shop going empty
0: I can't end da wo
5: your account is going empty
0: awon lori tan lo
5: because the empty not
0: church in da wo
5: your account is going empty
0: egbe egbadua
5: please pray this prayer
0: of fast on the ko
5: aro of empty na
0: jade lara
5: out of my body
0: jade kuro nu ise mi jade kuro lo
5: office
0: mi ofa so ni di kuro fo wa ni bayi loluwa wi jade bina jade bina ofa so ni di kuro fo jade awon elekeji niyan people that are facing constant setback constant setback
5: asanye lemo
0: mo n bo apresomi o there have been massive massive healing.
5: Ọ̀pọ̀lọpọ̀ ìwòsàn ní ọ̀ṣẹ́
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7: I'm the most happiest person today because I've been at home doing nothing. And I've been talking to my husband. I said, I want to start up something. He said, you must be a housewife. I said, I don't want to be a housewife. So we have been having small arguments over this issue for years. But suddenly, when I came to this church, there is God here.
0: Yes, sir.
7: And I prayed and I cried. When Papa was declaring your word, I claimed it and I cried. I said, God, if you are the one that really called this man of God, if you are the one that called this prophet, prove to me, as I will reach my house and talk to my husband, may my husband's heart be hard, let his heart be soft. Let him accept what I am pleading since how many years that I want to start up business. Behold, it just happened like a film. When I just called him, I said, I want to start up something. I want to be like other women. I want to start having my own service. And my husband just pick up his phone and ask me, which business you want to do? I said, I want to go to Lagos and be carrying okreka, coming to this place and be selling it. He said, just consider it done. He said, don't worry, just transfer 3 million for me.
0: He said, how much? 3 million, sir. 3 million, no.
7: And he just said, take it for the start. When I see the way you start, when I see what you are doing, I will add more money for you. So I was so happy. I said, I want to come and thank God. This God of this altar that have done it for me, may his name be highly exalted in the name of Jesus.

Sílùmbà ọ̀nà tẹ̀lé wà máa ní.

0: Yes, the prophecy.
1: Deuteronomy 28, verse
0: 13.
1: And the Lord shall make you the head. And not the tail. And you shall be above only. Be above only. And thou shalt not be beneath. And thou shalt hearken unto the commandment of the Lord. Command you today.
0: Everything God has, he gives his
1: people.
0: He always put a clause
1: in Deuteronomy 28.
0: He said, it shall come to pass if you will diligently hear the voice of God to observe and to do what I command you today, then this lesson shall be yours.
1: In Genesis 12,
0: God told Abraham, if only you can come out of your father's house, I will make you blessed.
1: Isaiah 119.
0: If they are willing and obedient, you will eat the good of the land. In that book of Job, he said they are willing and they are obedient. They will tread upon gold and sands. They will spend the rest of their days in wealth and in pleasure. Do you know our God will never oppress his own?
1: Any
0: parent that conceives, they come to the time of birth, the ninth month, in the month of fulfillment of destiny, the month of lifting, for all 3 days.
1: May
0: we tell you, when we
1: are
0: operating on household cases, it is deeper than something you can challenge. There's someone
1: asked,
0: why can't I overcome a household battle? Because you are not empowered. The room of power is the room of strength. The room of power is where change happens. You can see power. When the Holy Ghost comes on you, you want to believe
1: that
0: you need power.
1: On your work, I see coming.
0: If the hand touched me,
1: Daniel chapter 10,
0: Daniel really care what.
1: Verse number 10,
0: the care what. There's no doubt.
1: But
0: only power can we have victory.
1: In Psalm 66,
0: verse
1: 1 to 3,
0: and the
1: what I wait for long,
0: say unto God,
1: what you
0: need in your great power, and the mountains of your power, your enemy stop
1: you.
0: The day you empower, your enemies with temper, this is not about you. Empower is
1: not
0: me. Don't give a great testimony. I was afraid.
1: She
0: had a child
1: 34 years ago.
0: 34 years. She had that child. I even restart again.
1: Some
0: people can speak and come to pass. In darkness.
1: Mama,
0: you must say.
1: Oh, what so? Yeah, yeah, we pray.
0: That's how much I love to go
1: for your mommy.
0: I don't want to marry my child.
1: What be my baby?
0: But I'll give you birth.
1: Boy, what like by that?
0: Yeah.
1: Oh, my worry, Lord.
0: You will go now.
1: Oh, sin. You're not to be.
0: I forget that I have any child.
1: Hey.
0: Thank you, Lord.
1: you, Jesus. No one will touch me.
0: Your hands are full.

0: be a drug.
1: Oh, yeah.
0: What is it?
1: What is it?
0: Oh, yes.
1: Yeah.
0: Oh, why no go back by
1: your letter globally?
0: And your cocoa. I want that day.
1: Not that you want
0: to want.
1: Master,
0: you are left by the
1: prison.
0: I said, Tori, okay, but
1: we just have a
0: man in Jolara.
1: Why is it?
0: And you see a dead day.
1: Look at which is bad.
0: And you see a good day.
1: That's not bad.
0: And you see a good day.
1: The house not
0: yet bad. I entered
1: Jolara.
0: Isaiah 61.
1: Oh, Isaiah 61.
0: Verse number one.
1: That's the king.
0: And you are Jehovah.
1: The Lord Jehovah.
0: Lara.
1: He's not for me.
0: Mokbe Orobo.
1: I come to
0: that. That's what to him.
1: God deliver him.
0: Don't
1: deliver prison.
0: And why son?
1: Don't deliver prison of sickness.
0: And one blessing.
1: Prison of death.
0: And one death.
1: Prison of failure.
0: And one father.
1: Prison of grandpa.
0: I lock up.
1: Prison of no husband.
0: I lock man.
1: No
0: child. I nisa.
1: No way.
0: I nile.
1: No house.
0: I dena.
1: Everybody.
0: Oh, Ogwe Kwa Jiji.
1: Zadi death.
0: Egbe Tusila. My young lady.
1: Yes, sir.
0: Kigbe Etumila.
1: Deliver me.
0: Etumila.
1: Deliver me.
0: And you tell them.
1: You tell by me.
0: Etumila.
1: Let me know.
0: You tell them.
1: You tell by me.
0: Etumila.
1: Let me go.
0: Amen.
1: Yes.
0: Now when I
1: search
0: and suck on no sukasa
1: in the month of September, I am delivered.
0: Lonnie are joking.
1: Today they were
0: O Sukasa
1: in the month of September.
0: Mokba to Silla.
1: I did deliver.
0: Mokba to Silla.
1: I did deliver.
0: Samuel, you
1: joy about to get bread. Come out of the room.
0: Samuel, you joy
1: about to get bread. Come out of the room of wicked.
0: I love what we
1: lost as the Lord.
0: Samuel,
1: you
0: know, sinning the
1: man.
0: Amen.
1: Amen.
0: Amen.
1: Amen.
0: Sir,
1: sir,
0: a good elect is a better.
1: Has your baptism not your
0: mate? But alone, Lord,
1: you know. Power of God,
0: you need that spirit of God.
1: Oh, you
0: need that power.
1: Oh, you need that God.
0: Go bank bombing.
1: If I hear me. Globally.
0: Oh, Nila, Weber.
1: Today, fast the begins.
0: Oh, Nasi Akbara.
1: The way to power.
0: Oh, Koko.
1: The first way.
0: You need by Jesus.
1: You need to accept Jesus.
0: I want to talk back.
1: Don't receive
0: it. Oh, Fi Akbara.
1: He gave power.
0: That's your mother.
1: To come to your
0: God. Don't receive it.
1: I want to talk back.
0: He gave them power. All his disciples. He give them power. Matthew
1: 10:1.
0: He gave them power.
1: Doesn't believe in prophets.
0: Once you tell me, Lofa,
1: I just spent all my money.
0: For God so loved
1: you.
0: John 3:16.
1: Oh, for my
0: baby,
1: I can't
0: afford it. Anybody,
1: you don't perish.
0: Don't need it.
1: For have a better life.
0: On a keji,
1: the second way,
0: to
1: power.
0: On the sin,
1: you need to serve him.
0: Oh my sin,
1: you need to serve him.
0: To ye,
1: this one God
0: God of calorie, I made
1: you.
0: Oh God, made you son, I made
1: you.
0: Let your Lord
1: behind you.
0: Lord, need to pray. Do
1: I have a prayer?
0: By sinning,
1: spot of
0: God, you
1: live.
0: Oh, we are going to
1: put the bed.
0: Oh, we are going
1: to put the Bible.
0: I want for Rossi.
1: Add your oil.
0: A fibre point to Batuku.
1: Another point
0: is my voice in here.
1: That's your other service.
0: God don't need
1: to. You need to have other
0: feedback.
1: Where you challenge your
0: God. I want you one bear for
1: those fighting.
0: You need to have
1: your own
0: order. You want God don't need
1: to have your own.
0: What did you see?
1: That to
0: the last get that
1: number three.
0: I want to feel better.
1: God, I need power.
0: Oh, by way,
1: you need to fast and pray.
0: God can allow me for your love.
1: God can give you free.
0: You are better, Kuro,
1: but not power.
0: No man of power go without a price.
1: Go stand a graduate in the DLA.
0: But when I feel better,
1: I know that the power
0: of your body
1: to overcome,
0: to feed you a talent,
1: to get a
0: diary.
1: Sir,
0: your day are out well.
1: You come to the room of pastor.
0: On your kidney,
1: day one.
0: See on your kiss.
1: So day nine.
0: In your sweet.
1: In this month.
0: You know how well
1: I'm pastor.
0: So bad, they are going to meet us.
1: By 3 p.m.
0: In my bad, you have to go.
1: I'll be praying for everyone.
0: That's your internet.
1: From the internet.
0: That's your landlord.
1: From tomorrow.
0: I'm a salary for you.
1: I'll be telling
0: you. I'm already at my connection.
1: I'll just shut down.
0: What
1: from tonight?
0: You saw Rumesan
1: 9 pitches.
0: Begin at Abuja.
1: Oh, the ball,
0: you need to be there.
1: Thousands of children.
0: It's a prayer congress.
1: People come from everywhere.
0: You want to bomb me?
1: You to hear me?
0: Leave
1: home.
0: Abuja yao.
1: Come to Abuja.
0: Area 1.
1: Ni wajo secretary.
0: I've
1: done
0: the secretary.
1: That's where we are meeting.
0: Agome Saleh.
1: 9

0: he's submitted. He submitted himself
1: to that day.
0: I beg you, follow.
1: Allah ilama akpade.
0: To not admit it.
1: Area one,
0: Abuja.
1: Lagos State.
2: Yes. Get on the
0: Lagos State.
1: Arrow in it.
0: This one is your own.
2: Train. Follow us on social media. Follow us on social media. 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
0: Let God of miracle
1: in the Los Cas.
0: I bet you this month.
1: You'll be electrolyzed.
0: I can't number.
1: We'll give it account details.
0: Everybody
1: call a pelus.
0: Write in that page. Do that sacrifice.
1: Learning
0: today.
1: Psalm 113.
0: Psalm 9.
1: Psalm 126.
0: 126.
1: Psalm 113.
0: Psalm 9.
1: Recite.
0: With the shoe of your leg.
1: Lord, this month,
0: let
1: the vision actualize.
0: Give that sacrifice.
1: You will not go to the
0: city.
1: Abuja.
0: And every
1: shop to convention.
0: We'll
1: meet at Abuja.
0: Man.
1: On the 18th.
0: And lost your
1: okay. We are stopping at the
0: mama.
1: I'll tell you more tomorrow.
0: UK.
1: It was the UK.
0: The body of your life.
1: My death of God.
0: Manchester.
1: I've come to Manchester.
0: Near Seti, Otelele Tombo.
1: The month after the what's one?
0: Near on the 11th.
1: That's on the 11th.
0: Martin Paris.
1: Want to finish.
0: Watadua.
1: I'm asking a prayer.
0: Near on the 9th.
1: On the 9th.
0: Mofesi, UK.
1: I've come to UK.
0: On the 11th.
1: On the 11th.
0: Just a night of lifting.
1: Oh, Rukopi,
0: in the city of Manchester.
1: Near to Manchester.
0: Lama Buku train.
1: Go and book your train.
0: Lama Buku tickets.
1: Book your tickets.
0: Manchester, Lati.
1: We are meeting at Manchester.
0: Let's go to Rubo.
1: Let's go to the
0: sacrifice.
1: Destiny want to speak.
0: The
1: account detail. 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God bless you.
0: Emiri any big guy.
1: I see you at the top.
0: Honorella.
1: Your way is open.
0: Honorella.
1: Your name is Joga.
0: Sir.
1: I will be alone.
0: First thing begin today.
1: 3 p.m. will break.
0: Don't buy your chats in all the Facebook.
1: Don't chat anyone on Facebook.
0: Don't chat anyone on social media. Please.
1: We don't chat with
0: people.
1: The numbers you gave
0: you.
1: And one that lead to
0: us.
1: Anyone you see. Tell them. I will use my glory.
3: 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Oposalo.
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